Test. Testing, testing, leaves on the line. Oh, God. Good evening. This is your driver speaking. My name is Barry Timkins, and this is a northbound Victoria Line service to the Outer Hebrides. Just my little joke there. We're bound for Waltham Soho Central, followed by Brixton and terminating at Green Park. That was your station, Oxford Circus, comma. A light here for Vampire Weekend. And now, onwards to Warren Zevon Street.

Warren Zevon Street, this is Warren Zevon Street, a light here for the werewolves of London. Previous station was Vampire Weekend, spooky streets of London, ladies and gentlemen. Onwards now to Elliot Smith and King's Cross and Pancras Crossing. Quiet start, but don't be fooled.

if you're planning your onward journey for the rest of the evening, we'll be heading in a northerly direction to Walthamstow Central, where this train will turn around and return down the length of the Victoria Line, back down to its southern extremity at Brixton, and then returning in a northerly direction, terminating at Green Park, where I strongly suggest you change to the Jubilee Line.

Elliot Smith. They're all alight for Elliot Smith, King's Crossing, St Pancras. Hefty interchange, very useful if you want another line, but I strongly suggest you stay right here with the driver Barry Timkins as we progress in a northerly direction on the Victoria Line to Walthamstow Central.

I do hope this party is fully licensed. That was Finsbury Park Party. A light here for Fungi Balianga.

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1: The milk is out. I've barely been to college and I've been doubtful of all that I've dreamed.

Tottenham, Hayley Hendricks. All change for Shalala. Next stop, Walthamstow Central, a London Underground and London Overground interchange station located in the town of Walthamstow, in the London Borough of Waltham Forest, North East London, and the London Postcode District of East 17.

Balthamsto Central, that was Balthamsto Central. Light here for the Frank Eddy remix of Stay Another Day by East 17. Season's greetings, this is your driver speaking. My name is Barry Timkins, and this is now a southbound Victoria Line service to Ulaanbaatar, followed by Brixton and terminating at Green Park. Next station, a Black Horse Road and the Cherry Tree.

All Alight here for Black Horse Road and the Cherry Tree, featuring Katie Tunstall. I tell you, I have a fun fact story for you here. There's a gentleman I know by the name of Ian Joliet, and he told me over a half a mile the other day that he used to go to university with Katie Tunstall. Isn't that just charming? Anyway, we must press on, gentle passenger, to, first of all, a Seven Sisters Too Long. For Texas Midnight Runners.

Seven Sisters, Seven Sisters, a Dub Station Symphony in two parts, a 7 days too long, Sisters Nancy. Lola Light here for Dex's Midnight Runners and the Big Beat Bam Remix. 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

Trees grow high, Brian Islington. All change for Telemann. Smoke lingers round your fingers. Train, heave on to Houston. Do you think you've made the right decision this time? You left your girlfriend on the platform with this really ragged notion that you'd return. But she knows that when he goes, he really goes.

This is Victoria. This is Victoria. I'll change for, I mean, the Kinks. I'm sure it's the Kinks. Isn't that right? Ray Davis was sounding a bit queer there. Perhaps he needs a lozenge. A next stop, a Vauxhall. Genuinely quite pleased with myself about this one, actually. They're called Vauxhall Underground. Vauxhall Underground.

Vauxhall, this is Vauxhall. Keep Shelley in Athens featuring extraordinary Vauxhall Underground. Talk to me from the In the Blocks EP, released on the 13th of February 2020. Next stop, a Brixton.

is Braxton, a light here for Jimmy Cliff. Hello again, this is your driver speaking. My name is Barry Timkins, and this is the northbound Victoria Line service terminating at Green Park. Keep your arms and legs inside the car and scream if you want to go faster. Next stop, you wear it, stock well.

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And next, our final stop, Racing Green Park.

This is your driver speaking one last time with feeling. My name is Barry Timkins, and this is Racing Green Park, where this Victoria Line service terminates. Plays a light hail for high contrast and transfer for the Jubilee Line, where your new driver, Daniel M., is waiting to whisk you away into giddy stratospheres. All change, and goodbye.

0: This is Hastox. This train will call at Hayward's Heath, Gatwick Airport, East Croydon, and London Bridge. Change at London Bridge for the Thursday night show on the Jubilee Line.
1: Green Park, don't I? All right, hold on.
2: Victoria Line. Exit here for Buckingham Palace. This train terminates at...
1: You're right, Ian. Oh, nice one, mate. How was Victoria Line? Good. Yeah, no, I'm on a Jubilee, mate. I've got to get all the way to the end. Yeah, no, I've got to get all the way to the end of the line. Stratford, mate. Yeah. Yeah, no, I'm going to have a, grab a couple of Z's. It's all right. I've got some whiskey. I'll make it in. All right, catch you later, dude. Glad you had a good one. Catch you soon. See ya.

0: 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Change here for the Central Line, DLR, and National Rail Services.
1: Oh, bloody hell. What am I going to play? Stratford. One for Daft Punk. Yes. One for Daft Punk.
2: Nice.

0: hot.
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0: It is so hot.
1: Oh, he's amazing.
0: Hot. I love how he says cute.
1: He's a dream.
0: He's so cute. Oh, he's sexy.

0: 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He's amazing. He's
1: so
0: amazing.
1: Hot.
0: I love how he's supposed to do his crystals.
1: He's a dream.
0: He's so cute. Oh, he's sexy. Oh, he's hot. He's hot.
1: Oh, my God. He's amazing.
0: He's
1: so hot.
0: Oh,
1: he's amazing on those records.
0: I love how he's supposed to do his crystals.
1: He's a dream.
0: He's so cute. Oh, he's sexy. Oh, he's hot. I want him.
1: I just, I love him.
0: I want him. I want him. Do you think he's looking at me? Oh, God. Oh, God, he's so cute.
1: He's
0: I can't stand it. I don't know. I think I'm getting hot. No, sorry.

station is Canary Wharf. Change here for the GLR. Canary Wharf. Change. Canary Wharf. Change. Canary Wharf. Change. Canary Wharf. Change. Canary Wharf. Change. Canary Wharf. 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Canary Wharf. Change. Canary Wharf. Change. Canary Wharf. Change. Canary Wharf. Change. Canary Wharf. 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

0: Yes, yes. Managed to get to Wembley for a Chelsea final. Awesome! We hate Tottenham! Chelsea! We hate Tottenham! Chelsea! We hate Tottenham! 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
1: Bad boy.

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Praise the Lord, Pastor.

0: All right, Jay.
1: Nice one. Yeah, it's been good. Bless your soul. You really think you're in control? So, well, I think you're crazy. If you wouldn't mind just coming on one stop with me. We're just gonna here, have my earphones. This next one's by Glenn Underground. You know what I mean?

This has been Danny M. Riding the Jubilee line with you. It's been my pleasure. And we're finishing with Glenn Underground. Handing over at Green Park to JBDA. So much coming up tonight. Stick around.

0: And yes, I'll admit that I am a fool for you, because you are mine. I ride the central line, because you are mine. I ride the central line. Oh, yes, I do. Oh, yes, I do. You know it's true. Oh, yes, I do.
1: That's so amusing.
0: Well, you're now listening to Be Gay. That was a nice catch up with you there, Mr. Daniel. And now, I'm going to be fast tracking to Bond Street.

Well, that was a speedy ride. Still a little way to go before we get to Bond Street. How about another track? That was by Burt Bacharach, by the way. And this is that one on Bond Street with Tommy McCook.

Bond Street Station was opened on the 24th of September, 1900. The station was initially going to be named Davies Street, but they decided to call it Bond Street instead. In 1920, London Underground and Selfridges were planning a joint venture which would lead to Bond Street Station being connected to the basement of Selfridges. However, the expense of the project was just too high, so it didn't go ahead. In 1926, the station was modified and the lifts were replaced by escalators.

My favorite place in London is your bedroom. Watching the clouds from your window. Since I've been here, it's just been simple. Public displays of admiration. Kiss me on the subway station. Transfer from Oxford Circus, set it to your place.

0: Well, that was Frex with Oxford Circus. And we're almost there. Where's our announcer? Where's the station master, Mr. Miltz? He's getting a bit slack.
1: The next station is...
0: Yes. It's what?
1: Oxford Circus.
0: There we go. Must be a glitch in the system. Just like TTS without gremlins. What can you do?
2: Oxford Circus Station is said to be the fourth busiest station on the Underground. It was opened on the 30th of July 1900 and rebuilt in 1912 due to the popularity of the area. Yet another reconstruction was made to the station in 1923 to help cope with congestion.
0: Well, who knew? Nice bit of history there from our station master, Mr. Biltz. Is it me with my microphone glitching a bit? Could just be my end. Anyway, we're going to be moving on to Tottenham Court Road. I wonder if Ian's going to be there. He sometimes DJs in the pub in that neck of the woods. There's only one way to find out. Let's go and see.

That's never finished already. God, that was very short. I'm gonna run out of tunes at this rate. They're all short. Where's the long ones? Jesus Christ. I just hope that the trains are delayed. Anyway, where am I going with this? Top Notebook Road.

0: next station is Tottenham Court Road.
1: That's right. This is Tottenham Court Road. I could easily just get the bus down the road home. But I've got to get to bank to meet D1 and hand over the musical baton.
2: Tottenham Court Road Station, like Oxford Circus, was opened on the 30th July 1900. Like other stations, the lifts at Tottenham Court Road were replaced with escalators in the 1920s, and a new subsurface ticket hall was constructed.
1: What, was that it? There's no more? Could have done with a bit more info there, station master. How could you? Anyway, I think there is a little bit more to this bit before we move on to Holborn Station, isn't there?
2: In 1933, the British Museum Station, which was between Tottenham Court Road and Holborn, became defunct.
1: Ooh, that sounds painful. So now we're going to take a wander to Holborn. But before we do, it might be worth mentioning that the first Tottenham Court Road track was by AH2. And that last one, the reggae dub, was by the Underground All Stars.

It seems like maybe my boyfriend is coming. Gianluca Zuccarello. Everybody on the train pumping so much. The train. Good grief. Turning into Hollywood. I don't know why this is clipping again. Talk about Gremlins. Bastards. Yeah, there's been so much jumping around on the train. It's broken down. So we've got to change. For the next one.

0: what you feel about that, though. I guess I didn't like it. Changing the way you felt about me and the way I felt about you.
1: Я почувствовал, что вы тоже изменились.

Looks like I'm stuck here at Bourbon for a little bit longer. Jesus Christ.

0: That was Table 51 with Holborn Hill. What happened to Miss Miltz, the announcer?
1: The next station is Holborn.
0: There we go. God, good grief. Can't get a staff these days.
2: Holborn Station was opened in 1906 and was not initially part of the Central Line. In 1933, Holborn Station was reconstructed to include escalators and the new Central Line platforms.
0: Platforms? Oh, those ones. I thought we were going back to the 60s, right? Platforms? Seriously? I'm riding the Central Line. Hey, I'm riding the Central Line. Where D1 is waiting down at Bank Station, and hope I get there on time.
3: Good grief. I think I've gone deaf.
0: Now, Mr. Miltz. No need for that. That's right, we're at Holborn, and we're going to be going to Chancery Lane. I didn't know there was a castle, but we're going to go there and take a look. This is Scott Diaz.

0: Well, I've arrived, hello, Daddy.
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0: Really? Only one? 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This is Johan Luland. And it's called Bank, because that's where we are.

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1: Been on the tube all night since 6 o'clock. Okay, you're all still with me. Lovely. I think I'm stuck on the Northern Line tonight. I gotta keep going for another couple of hours, another hour, a little bit longer. Massive kudos to everyone that's been uh,

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Have you got your Oyster card? Thanks very much to Jay for the handover at bank. I think we're heading to London Bridge.

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1: Oh, mate, love it. 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
0: Bruv, what's her name?
1: Fergie, my bad, brother.
2: Yeah, that's the one, isn't it? Do you know what I mean?
1: My name, why did you say that's my one?
0: Not your name, geezer. The girl on the track, mate.
2: Do you know what I mean?
1: It's quality.
0: Listen, how's it going?
1: London.
0: No, it's not like that, mate.
1: No, what?
0: London. That's the one.
1: What, London?
2: No, listen, boys. Can you still drink on the tube? Is that all right? I'm gonna have one. That'll do.

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This is D1 Radio. We are joyriding the tube. I'm on the Northern Line tonight. And do you know what? It's our freaking birthday, isn't it? 11 whole years. I raise a glass to you one and all, folks. Happy birthday.

So Natasha Panis was taking us to Kennington there, London Bridge, from Fergie to Open. And yeah, we're gonna party like it's our birthday. Shout out to everyone in the chat room. There is just such a delight to see so many of you beautiful party people here tonight. It's not over yet. Plenty of time. Talk to him. Yeah, that's it. That's the one.

Well, you are listening to the Thursday Night Show. This week, we are doing a show to celebrate 11 years of the Thursday Night Show. And to commemorate 160 years of the London Tube, this is your station master, Hardy Mills. Mind the gap.

We couldn't convince young Master Miltz to run one of our trains for us this week. But we are delighted that we managed to get him to voice most of our shows. Big chat room love for Station Master Miltz, please. Can I see a round of applause, one and all? Give it up for Hardy Miltz. There we go. Felian there just took us through Stockwell. And... where are we going next? Haven't we done that one? Oh, I think we're coming in now. Yeah, that's it. There we go. Shall we go to the Collier's Wood next?

0: You just thought that transfer brings you halfway like me. You could work that out. I know with a simple spreadsheet.
1: Harry Wise and the Collier's Wood. We're heading down the bank branch of the Northern Line. Let's go to Morden.

was Good Shoes and Morden, which takes us to the very southerly point of the Northern Line. Let's head in a northerly direction. I think it's time to go to Wimbledon.

There is a delay in the service due to a man on the tracks. Good grief.

you're in fucking Clapham. You could be in Clapham North, could be in Clapham Common, could be in Clapham South. Or you could be listening to the Thursday Night Show.

0: that we are done with the Bank branch of the Northern Line, and we're going to head up the Charing Cross branch next.
1: Oh, yeah, let's do it.
0: You know, not quite.

A lot of love in the chat room there for Ray Davis, The Kinks, and Waterloo Sunset. What a London song. Shall we, as we head up the Charing Cross branch, keep it super London?

So it's not the first time that you would have heard Donovan this evening, but the first time you would have seen a train going through sunny Goodge Street. Now, you heard the lady. The next train is Mornington Crescent. You're listening to the Thursday Night Show. It's her 11th birthday. Happy birthday, us. Oh, this is Bell and Sebastian.

We're a little too free. Well, I don't think you could accuse the Thursday Night Show of being a little too free. I think we're just about free enough. This is D1 Radio, going up and down the Northern Line with ya on our 11th birthday, innit? So, gonna change your Camden Town for the Edgware branch next. Are you ready?

There's going to be a couple more stations on the Charing Cross branch, by the way. You're listening to Kind of Blue at the moment. Belsize Park, innit?

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1: You heard your station master, didn't you? Please stand clear of the doors, folks. It's time for a bit of Brent Cross, innit? Do you know what I mean? This is 999.

0: Thank you very much. Just a couple of things. Please, we don't like spitting, so please stop it. 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
1: I mean, it's a fair point.
0: One, all right, that's all over, isn't it? Yes?
1: Stop the spitting.
0: All right, now we're going to test your lung power.
1: No more spitting, right?
0: Let's face it.
1: Alright, we've been up the Edgware branch. We're going back down again now. We're going to join George Harrison going down to Golders Green.

All right, thank you very much there, George. That was George Harrison going down to Golders Green. And we're going to change Canada Town again for the Hibernate branch next. I rather like this song. It's really rather good. This is Michelle Featherstone.

should go, but you know they do. Nice girls gotta. Do nice girls go to Camden Town? If you listen to D1 Radio, joyriding around the Northern Line on the Thursday night show. Our birthday. Right, thanks to Michelle Featherstone. We're going up the Ibarnet branch now.

0: been 160 years since the London Tube first opened. It was the world's first underground railway system. And 11 years since TTNS has been making eclectic, eccentric radio waves. Happy anniversary to us. But I'm wittering on. Back to the music.
1: Back to the music indeed. This is Suggs. Let's go back to Camden.

mean, our tales are plenty in the chat room. 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And we've changed trains again, and we're going back down a bank branch before I hand over Grins. Do you know what I mean? Yeah, so it's a big one now. We're going to start with St Pancras.

0: Please mind the gap. We've already had one mucker fall between the train and the platform edge today.
1: So look out for yourself, folks. That was Isaac Anderson and St Pancras. And we're going to end tonight taking it all the way back to the Pet Shop Boys. And I shall be handing over to Grins at midnight. But first up, it's a bit of King's Cross, isn't it?

Ladies and gentlemen, you have been riding the Northern Line with D1 Radio. It has been a pleasure to be your, not exactly in-flight DJ, in-carriage DJ for this evening. That was the Pet Shop Boys and King's Cross. And we're going to switch over. Thank you all so much. We're going to switch over. I think Grins is waiting at King's Cross next. In the Metropolitan Line. Over to you, mate. In the Metropolitan Line. Over to you, mate. It's the Thursday night show.

Good evening, this is Grins for the very first time using a microphone on TTNS. So I hope you are with me with my voice and can hear my voice okay. We're actually on the final run, the home run, assuming you want to go to Uxbridge tonight. We're on the Metropolitan line and we're going all the way to the end. The tunes I'm going to play only have one thing in common. There's a link to the station. The link might be very tenuous, or it might be very obvious. It's up for you to judge. Enjoy the show.

upset. Sweet Loretta Fat, she thought she was a cleaner, but she was a frying pan. Yeah, look, the picker. Picks with the fingers, great. Okay.

0: it back.
1: Thanks, Mo.
2: I'd like to say thank you on behalf of the group and ourselves, and I hope we pass the audition.

Do you remember how, when one went for a holiday at the sea and then came home inland, how one longed as a child to keep the sea in one's mind and kept seaweed at home and things like that, although all the time one was in London? Well, this is a poem about Harrow on the Hill, thought of by a child who's just had a holiday in Cornwall, and it's autumn, and the holidays are over, and school's near. When melancholy autumn comes to Wembley, and electric trains are lighted after tea, the poplars near the stadium are trembly with their tap and tap and whispering to me, like the sound of little breakers spreading out along the surf line when the estuary is filling with the sea. Then Harrow on the Hill's a rocky island, and Harrow churchyard full of sailors' graves, and the constant click and kissing of the trolley buses hissing is the level to the wheelstone turned to waves, and the rumble of the railway is the thunder of the rollers as they gather up for plunging into caves. There's a storm cloud to the westward over Kenton. There's a line of harbour lights at Perivale. Is it rounding rough Pentire in a flood of sunset fire, the little fleet of trawlers under sail? Can those boats be only rooftops as they stream along the skyline in a race for port and Padstow with the gale?

Well, that has been such a blast this evening. I've really enjoyed playing these tunes. I hope you enjoyed them. I've loved being on the mic. I'm going to do a bit more of this, and I will see you in the next show. Thank you all. Take care.

You're listening to DJ Forbes. This track is Above the Clouds by DJ Wave. I guess you're flying over to the States right now from beautiful England.

This one goes out to all the Chicago listeners out there. Big up to Brian, Michael, Wawa, all you tuning in, Nassim, all the Chicago TTNS crew. This is Theo Special with Ivory.

You've been listening to DJ Forbes, coming towards the end of my set here. But plenty of good stuff to come afterwards. Be sure to stay tuned in for wonderful DJ Brian Borden, my good friend from Chicago. And then after that, of course, if we're lucky, we'll get Sister Lo-Fi from Kentucky. I think there's some rhyming in this. And of course, if you didn't get a chance to catch all the earlier shows, be sure to check out the rewind on the site. There's plenty of great shows earlier. I'll be sure to check out some myself because I was traveling today. Much love to you all.

All right. Now, on this hot Thursday night, coming from the Juice Station out of Rogers Park, Chicago, your host and DJ, Mr. Brian Borden. I got a nice recipe for you tonight. I'll be cooking up your brain, all right, because we are cooking tonight. Got some special tunes for you. Only one guest in the house tonight, good friend and old neighbor Joe. Say what's up! The enthusiasm will be there later on as we play the music just for you. What's up, Forbes? JBDA, Sister Lo-Fi. Be back with more salutations. Here we go.

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And to prove what I'm talking about, in New York City, a cracker and a nigger, broke with no money, and the cracker say to the nigger, partner, we're going out tonight and have ourselves a whole lot of fun.

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Very soon. I'm going to have Lo-Fi up, bring some heat to you, or cool you down at least. We're burning up out here. Tomorrow's going to be about 100 degrees, so I'm doing very little, if I can, outside. Hope everyone stays cool and hydrated. Let's say what's up to Don Pates and Don Hilaire out there. Also, Miss Wendy, my friend Sheila. We're going to be wrapping up here. A couple more songs. Thank you so much for joining us here at the Thursday Night Show, live out of Chicago at the Juice Station. We will see and hear from you next week. Next week, I'm going to do something a little different. Also, 45 set, some goodies, and some, maybe some abstract stuff. Anyways, everyone, farewell. Have a good night. Up next, Lo-Fi.

wanted. 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

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What? You niggas better behave. What? All that pumping up your chest.

Good evening. Welcome to the 11th hour of the Thursday Night Show. Thank you, Sister Lo-Fi, for another stellar handoff, and all my Thursday Night colleagues all over the Western Hemisphere. For the next hour, this signal will originate in Los Angeles, California. My name is Tuperf. Thank you for joining me.

0: Ladies and gentlemen, today marks the 11th birthday of the Thursday Night Show. Woohoo! And earlier this evening, all the UK regulars celebrated by playing sets dedicated to the stations along the famed London Underground. D1 Radio, you know him. He asked me to participate by doing a show devoted to California highways and all the fascinating places you can visit by taking them. As a native and lifelong Californian, I was happy to oblige.
1: Thank you.

We've started the show with Depeche Mode's take on the Bobby Troup classic, Route 66. As the song tells us, Route 66 went from Chicago to L.A. The other California cities name-checked in the song are Barstow and San Bernardino. Route 66 was replaced in the 1960s and 70s by the federal interstate system. It really no longer exists as it was, but parts of it have been designated historic Route 66, and they include the highly photogenic town of Amboy in the heart of the Mojave Desert, as well as all of Santa Monica Boulevard, which takes you from Hollywood all the way to the Pacific Ocean.

So many songs having to do with driving in California reflect the state's love-hate relationship with LA. You'd be hard-pressed to find a Californian who is neutral on the question of Los Angeles as a place to be or not to be, to go to, or to get away from. And this first set of songs is going to try to get at some of that tension. We're going to start with the Sons of Stockton, Pavement.

I'm going to take that last set of songs in the order that I played them. Pavement covers a lot of ground. You see what I did there? You like that? Pavement covers a lot of ground in their song Unfair. Down from Santa Rosa over the bay. So there are a lot of ways to get over the bay from Santa Rosa, and they all start out south on US Route 101. But these guys almost certainly took the Richmond-San Rafael Bridge, which means getting onto Interstate 580 all the way down through the East Bay. That's the side of San Francisco Bay that includes Oakland and Berkeley. And then inland to Interstate 5, affectionately known as the Golden State Freeway, which leads south through the San Joaquin Valley, one of the most abundant agricultural regions in the world. And here's another quote from the song, "Across the Grapevine to LA." The Grapevine being the nickname for that portion of Interstate 5 that takes you out of the San Joaquin Valley, through the Tejon Pass in the mountains, past Six Flags Magic Mountain, and into the city of LA. Ezra Furman also sang about driving down to LA from their 2018 album Transangelic Exodus. Mike Watt drove up from Pedro. Carla Bozulich handled the vocals on that Minutemen origin story from Watt's 1995 album Ball Hog or Tugboat. San Pedro, by the way, is home to the Port of Los Angeles, and driving up to Hollywood, as he did, mostly involves Interstate 110. Which around here we just call the Harbor Freeway. Dionne Warwick got the hell out in Bacharach and David's Do You Know the Way to San Jose? As a matter of fact, I do. What you're going to do is head back the way Pavement came in, take 5 north, but then at just about the halfway point of the state, you're going to head west along State Route 152 through the Pacheco Pass, taking you past the enormous San Luis Reservoir, newly full again, now that we finally got some good rain around here, past Casa de Fruta, that's a sprawling fruit market, and historically anyway, the home of the Flipper Cup, and then through Gilroy, the garlic capital of the world. Truly, in harvest season, you drive through there, you roll down your windows, the whole town smells like garlic, it's amazing. And then at that point, you turn north on 101, and you're in San Jose in another half hour. Music right now is also from Burt Bacharach, back-to-back Bacharach. This piece is called Pacific Coast Highway.

against sunny Southern California. I ought to be a law against putting the devil behind the wheel. Yeah, cause as long as you people gonna sanction such an evil, well, I'm gonna turn your asphalt

From their 2004 debut, Music to Start a Cult To, a fitting California pastime, Graham Rabbit did Devil's Playground. I saw Graham Rabbit a lot back in the day. I'm not kidding you, I still have bunny ears that I got at their show. That was their deal. They would hand out bunny ears, and the faithful were obligated to wear them during the show. It was a time. The Devil's Playground is a vast stretch of sand dunes and salt flats in the Mojave Desert that sits in the sideways V of sorts formed by Interstates 15 and 40, which split off in the aforementioned Barstow. 15, to the north of the playground, will take you northeast to Las Vegas. 40 runs along the southern edge of the playground. It's part of that historic Route 66 we talked about, heading east to the town of Needles on the Arizona border. Now, if you went the other way out of Barstow, 15 would eventually take you southwest to San Bernardino, or San Berdu, which is the local slang that Terry Allen uses in the song There Ought to Be a Law Against Sunny Southern California. He also name checks the town of Fontana in that song, right there on the outskirts of San Bernardino. My grandmother, Irene, used to live in Fontana. That's horse country. And she was a real cowgirl in her time. Keeping it local, music in the background right now will be just a portion of the great San Bernardino birthday party by the legendary folk guitar player John Fahey. In full, this is about a 20-minute track, which we obviously can't play all of. But now we're going to leave San Berdu, take the Cajon Pass back through the mountains again, then State Route 138, also known as the Pear Blossom Highway, west to Palmdale, Interstate 14 north past Edwards Air Force Base, and finally State 58 west again through the Tehachapi Pass until we find ourselves in Bakersfield at the Crystal Palace, longtime musical home of the great Buck Owens.

Douglas Quintet is back. We'd like to thank all of our beautiful friends all over the country with all the beautiful vibrations. We love you.

Music right now is from Granddaddy. These guys are from Modesto, California, along that Golden State Freeway in the San Joaquin Valley. This instrumental track is called Under the Western Freeway from the album of the same name. Started that set with Buck Owens, Streets of Bakersfield from 1972. Buck was a Texas native, but moved to Bakersfield at 16, later founding the Crystal Palace, and eventually creating what we now lovingly know as the Bakersfield Sound. To get to Santa Cruz from Bakersfield, we could largely retrace a portion of Dionne Warwick's path to San Jose, but I suggest we cut west further down, take California 46 into the hills, turn north at Paso Robles onto 101, to the north shore of Monterey Bay, where we find Santa Cruz, home to a world-famous amusement park on its beach boardwalk, and the University of California, Santa Cruz, easily one of the most progressive institutions of higher education anywhere in the world. And that was The Thrills in our set, doing Santa Cruz, You're Not That Far, from 2002. Now, Mendocino is as far north as we're going to get tonight. And from Santa Cruz, there are a few route options, but we're in no hurry. So let's head up the peninsula along California 1, avoiding the scourge of Silicon Valley. We'll go through Half Moon Bay. It's beautiful. And then the city of San Francisco, truly one of the most gorgeous cities in the world, albeit somewhat soured recently by tech bro stink. I have faith that that situation will work itself out over time. And across the Golden Gate Bridge, through Muir Woods, past Mount Tamalpais, and then we'll just hug the coast all the way up, past the stunningly beautiful Tamales Bay. And by the way, now we're in my old childhood stamping ground. And then Bodega Bay, where Alfred Hitchcock famously filmed The Birds. And after about 5 or 6 hours of winding coastal driving, we'll arrive in the bucolic seaside town of Mendocino, paid tribute in our set by Doug Somm and his band, the Sir Douglas Quintet from 1969. And as we head into our final set, we're going to stay on that impossibly scenic California 1. Here are the Decemberists.

highway. I made you wait for it. You know this is what you tuned in to hear. This is America with their yacht rock classic, Ventura Highway, the very first song that I thought of when Dom asked me to do a set on California highways. Before them, Art Garfunkel doing a version of Albert Hammond's song 99 Miles from L.A. I like Albert Hammond's version just fine, but I like Art's just a little bit more. That's the one I played. And before them, the Decemberists with California 1, which is the first half of a much longer two-part song. The second half is Youth and Beauty Brigade, but I only had time to play the California 1 portion. My name is Tuperf. Thanks again for being here. I will be back with another show in 2 weeks. We are going to bookend the show with Route 66. Taking us to the end of the hour will be the Replacements with their sort of outtake version of that Bobby Troop classic. Good night, everyone.

Good afternoon, Thursday Night Show, and more specifically, happy 13th birthday. For it was on this day, well, almost on this day in 2 days' time, in 2012, where some brave souls set forth on the radio airwaves, all aboard the grand ship, Thursday Night Show, which has sailed every Thursday evening in the intervening 13 years. And so it is my enormous pleasure, being that I am Ian Joliet, to welcome you back aboard for this afternoon and this evening's pleasure, which is a birthday celebration of the Thursday Night Show, more specifically focused on the maddest and baddest music in our respective musical collections. So picture the scene, if you will, my friends. 1 or 2 years ago in my callow youth, there I was, growing up in Cambridge. And there are a couple of places to buy decent music. And when I say a couple, I mean, if you start with Woolworths and move up, it was a short journey. First of all, Parrot Records, of course, on King Street, home to the King Street Run, a famous pub crawl in Cambridge. And then if we perambulate towards the Market Square, you could find Andy's Records, a second-hand record shop on the market. And at the time, I didn't think there was anything particularly odd about the fact that whereas my peers might have been more preoccupied with the hit parade, I was to be found thumbing through the second-hand vinyl at Andy's Records and for some unknown reason deciding that in an age before the internet where I couldn't try before I bought, if you see what I mean, what I really needed to terrorise my parents and younger sister was a copy of White Hot Light, White Heat by the Velvet Underground. And this absolute monster that you're listening to now is the 17... Well, I'm not going to play the full thing, don't worry about that. The full 9 yards being 17 minutes and 30 seconds of Sister Ray. So good, they named a record shop after it in old London town. Let's say, taken from the album White Light, /White Heat, originally released in 1968 on the 30th of January. They say, and I'm sure you're well aware of this, that there are more bands that were influenced by the Velvet Underground than people that bought their records. But I thought that this was a fitting place to start because in my regular forays onto the Thursday Night Show airwaves, which I've been doing for over half a decade now, I can't claim to have been there at the very beginning, but I have 5 years under my belt. And every week I have a feature called Wonky Donkey, which is an esoteric selection which nevertheless kicks like a mule. So, whereas for the next hour or so, you may not be hearing quite the maddest music in the world, but it's definitely some wonky and indeed donkey stuff. And if there is going to be some horrors lying in wait for you later this evening, let me be your amuse-bouche to break you in gently. So, as I say, for the next hour, this is a wonky donkey special, mad, bad and dangerous to hear. But this is definitely going to soothe your ears after the Velvet Underground. There are a couple of artists who could lay claim to being the patron saint of the Wonky Donkey, and one of them is Spark.

there were prizes, and possibly there should be, definitely for best title, song title that I'm going to play this evening, then, as I thought, on the 10th of March 2021, when I first played this on the Thursday night show, Space Golf might well be the gold medal winner. This is Hen Ochled. Now, I know that D1 Radio is out there in Listerland at the moment, and I believe they are a Welsh band. I think he possibly corrected me on the pronunciation last time. So feel free to do so again 4 years later. So, as I say... Oh, hello there. Ooh, very interesting. As I mentioned, these are all tracks from here on in that featured as part of the Wonky Donk feature on my regular show. And I'm attempting to play them in largely chronological order. If I'm not documenting 13 years of the Thursday night show, then the last half decade at least. So, from 2020, you heard Lawnmower by Sparks, taken from their album A Steady Drip, Drip, Drip, which came out in May of that year. Followed by, as I say, Hen Ochled, is it? Space Golf. That's taken from their album Free Humans from September of 2020. And now, I mean, well, so I was what I was going to say. So, Lawnmower by Sparks, I'm sure you've heard Madam Music in your time, but they surely are going to get regular honourable mentions, if nothing else, for the curiosity of their lyrics. There aren't many bands who feel motivated to write songs about domestic garden implements. So I kind of think of the Hen Ochled track as being kind of something along the lines of space age folk music or something. And then this by Audiobooks, it's just very strange.

I think there is undoubtedly an art to making mad music, which could almost, in a parallel universe of your mind, be the kind of melodic monsters that should, and perhaps could, top the hit parade in the real world. And such a man is Dan Deacon. This is... I don't have time. I just don't have time to tell you how brilliant this is, which is a terrible shame. It's called Sat by a Tree, and it's taken from his album Mystic Familiar, which came out in January of 2020. So I think we've just about covered off the first year. The first year. The first year, which I darkened the doors of the Thursday Night Show, you see. Prior to that, I played you the decidedly weird and wonderful audiobooks taken from their album AstroTuff from October of 2021, but it was released as a single before that. And audiobooks are a male-female duo. They look sensationally weird as well, but I get the distinct impression that's exactly what they want. David Wrench and Evangeline Ling. They threw absolutely everything at their 2018 debut. Now, open brackets in a minute. A hectic, head-spinning blast of freewheeling freak pop genius. And on their on its follow-up, AstroTuff, they've somehow found a way to ramp things up even further, concentrating their chaotic energy and inherent weirdness into a record that's bigger, deeper, and more powerful than even its predecessor. That just about covers it. He looks like a wizard. Check them out. But not now, of course, or indeed at any point this evening, because, of course, you will be locked with kind of super glue on your hands, perhaps, attached to your wireless to the Thursday Night Show 13th birthday special, which starts with me, Ian Joliet, and runs all the way through till, I think, 4 a.m. I think we have that much programming this evening. Anyway, too much music to play you. There were a number of artists when I was researching what to play you this week who I would refer to as wonky donkey repeat offenders, which I mean they love the wonk and they make excellent music. And so I have no choice. I am but the conduit, you see, to play them repeatedly. And one of those artists is Spoonbill.

Well, this is a this is a lot of fun, isn't it? My name is Ian Joliet, and you are listening to the Thursday Night Show 13th birthday party, and we are playing collectively the maddest music in our record collection, and more specifically, hello. Oh my goodness gracious me, it was all going almost so well. But around here, it is specifically a Wonky Donkey special, the Wonky Donkey being a regular feature on my normal show. This is Mad, Bad and Dangerous to Hear, and I just played you 50-50 by Jockstrap, which I first played on the 13th of December 2021. And collectively, if I put all of these songs I'm playing you this afternoon into a some kind of compilation, I think they would probably make my mum's oral vision of hell. And for that purpose alone, it's possibly well worth doing. And give it to her for her. Oh no, her birthday was last month. Oh, well, it was a nice idea. Before Jockstrap, I played you Spoonbill and Slack Bivvy, which was also excellent. And when you get a comment in the chat room, like I did from one of the bosses here, D1 Radio, where he just said, in response to Spoonbill, yup, odd. Well, on a night like this, presumably, that's the equivalent of two thumbs up, isn't it? Slack Bivvy, taken from the Ultra Niche EP from August 2021. All tracks written, produced and mastered by Jim Moynihan at Moonspoon Studio in Australia. And we really must get on. Here's Links.

That's why she didn't laugh when you told her to get in the kitchen. Now quit your bitching, poor little straight boy. Nobody cares that you've watched porn.

That was the Masked Enigma that is Lynx, and taken from his Men EP from April 2022. That was the lead track, Silly Boy. And now, I mentioned Wonky Donkey Repeat Offenders. Another such band is...

0: Name what your baby Scott forgot. Tonight you decide which corner takes residence, which room rooms forever in your mind. But now you're on your own. We don't need men like you.
1: We really must get on. That was the aforementioned repeat offenders that are Black Midi with the appropriately titled Welcome to Hell. As I say, we must get on. And I've just noticed the appearance of Mr. Hardy Miltz in the chat room. This one, sir, is for you.

So I mentioned before I played that track, which was called Spinach, taken from an album called A Record Of. And I mentioned that I played it for the man without home, the maitre d', the ever-present, except for one night only. He is not, well, he's ever-present because he's out there in listener land and he's in the chat room. If you care to join us, then please do find us in the chat room at thethursdaynightshow.com. But Hardy, the hardest working man in show business, every 7 p.m. ordinarily on the Thursday Night Show, is having a week off for good behaviour this week. But nevertheless, way back in probably 2022, I would imagine, Hardy played a track by So Percussion. And so it was he that introduced me to them. And it might even have been that track. but I was amused to read in the chat room that Hardy thought the last track was excellent. Well, of course you think it's excellent, Hardy. It's So Percussion, who I know you like. But anyway, Buke and Gaze and So Percussion, a collaboration between the two of them, both of whom I've also played individually on the Thursday Night Show over the last 5 years. So that was they. And I mentioned earlier about patron saints of Wonky Donkey, another possibility for inclusion, surely. A man who was full wonk before there was even a donkey to be seen. I refer, of course, to Mr. Richard D. James. This is Aphex Twin.

Where Are My Manners? So I played you Buchan Gaze and Soap Percussion and Spinach. That was the first of those two tracks. But the one that followed it was another one with a marvellous title, Lady of the Moss, by an artist called Faceplant, taking off a very healthy EP containing six songs and weighing in at 22 minutes and 50 seconds. Came out in March of 2023. So yes, Lady of the Moss by Faceplant. And this now, as previously mentioned, is Aphex Twin. Black Box Life Recorder 21. There were many different versions of this doing the rounds, but this is the Drum Resapella 760.

Yes, the brown trousers, if you will. My name is Ian Joliet. This is a Wonky Donkey special, Mad, Bad and Dangerous to Hear. And why am I doing that? Because we are collectively celebrating the 13th birthday of the Thursday Night Show, which was launched upon an unsuspecting public on the 26th of July 2012. And that track, as it was on the 17th of April this year when I first played it, should probably come with a government health warning. It was ADHD by Igor, and it is 100% barking mad, or in the words of Danny M, who is listening as he travels south, absolute bonkers this. All right then. So yes, my name is Ian Joliet. Thank you very much for your ears this evening as I open proceedings for the 13th birthday party with Wonky Donkey Bat, Mad, Bad and Dangerous to Hear. But there's plenty more where that came from, don't you? I don't mind telling you. So following me at 6 o'clock, it is the return, ladies and gentlemen, of Dr. Curly. Dr. Lindsay Jordan of Tower Hamlets on the World, making her second, count them, appearance on the Thursday Night Show a year after her debut. At 7, the man without whom the maitre d', Hardy Melts Parts, not Parts Company, bows out to take a seat on the subs bench, replaced by DJ Wafflemeister. D1 follows Waff, and then it's Digit 3, DJ Discordian, Grins, Alex Croft, Jason BDA, DJ Brian Borden, and Nassim to finish. All right then. So, I have been playing this pretty much in chronological order, which means that I have one track left to take us up to date. The only track that I haven't played before, this is Cosmo Sheldrake.

So there we are, bang up to date with this week's Wonky Donkey. It is a collaboration between Cosmo Sheldrake and Floral Wallace. Together, they are Don't, which is a terrible name for an artist, but there you go, released on the 9th of July.

Yeah, I thought I'd give him a nice round of applause there. That was Steve Reich's clapping music, a piece made entirely of two people clapping the same pattern, just slightly out of sync. So here I am. You're listening to Dr. Curly on TTNS for the second time. And tonight we are celebrating the station's 13th birthday with a show that leans into the odd, the weird, and the unclassifiable. I should mention that Ian and I both dislike the description genre-defying, so I won't be using it myself. Perhaps it'll make a good drinking game later. Right, so given that this evening we're finding out what weirdness means to our team of TTNS DJs, I'm looking forward to seeing what Wafflemeister D1 Adam C, Discordian and Grins make of the theme later this evening. I'll be going to bed after that, of course. I'd also love to know what it means to you in the chat room. I've interpreted the brief pretty broadly with tunes that I find weird, sonically, emotionally or thematically, and often all three. But do pop into the chat room and share what weirds you out. Hey,

This is the lullaby section on the 5 o'clock cocktail hour with me, Ian Joliet. Every Thursday evening at 5 p.m, opening the doors to the Thursday night show in general. And you have heard the lullaby section parts 1 and 2, taking you to the very bleeding edge of soporific pop and indeed tranquilizing bangers. The track you just heard there was the rather marvellously named Message to Bears. They have, I'm not sure if it's a they, looks like one gentleman, and he is of the bearded variety and possibly generously proportioned. So I think read into that what you will, Message to Bears. Nevertheless, new EP. It is called River Calls. Now, this is a poor time for me to. Now, why on earth has that happened? That is very disappointing. That is very disappointing at all. The new EP is called River Calls. The track I played for it, I wasn't intending to play the title track. I mean, this is fascinating, Ian, really fascinating. But I didn't. I didn't play River Calls. Oh, no, I played track two instead. It's called Disquiet. It was released on the Lost Birds label, the EP. Lost Birds label, the EP, River Calls, on the 20th of June. And that was preceded by. Now, I'm going to try and edit myself. that'll be a first, Ian. The first track I played to you as part of the lullaby section is a collaboration with a kind of sad tale attached. It's taken from a new album called Adorning. Now, I'm not absolutely sure about this, but it looks like it might be. I've got basically conflicting information, but it might be a Deutsche Grammophon release. But via Oliver Arnold's, I think. I'm wondering if Opia Community is his own. Anyway, it doesn't matter. Oliver Arnold's and an Irish musician who was new to these ears. Apologies for pronunciation, but I think it's Talos, T-A-L-O-S. And Talos is, or rather, and this is the sad bit, was... again, apologies. Is it Ewan French? If it's an Irish name, E-O-I-N. Please feel free to tell me in the chat room, which you can find at thethursdaynightshow.com. But Ewan French, anyway. Very tragically, after making this album with Oliver Arnold, he died last year. In his obituary in the Irish Examiner, it said, a beautiful person who made wonderful music, raised in a music-loving household in Kilcully. The Cork musician released 3 albums as Talos and collaborated with well-known figures around the world. There's a video of, there was a kind of music residency thing, bizarrely, at a hotel in Cork. And I'm not absolutely sure if this was the first occasion where Talos and Oliver Arnold found each other,

So that was Fiona Apple and her sister. So you can wonder about the meaning of the lyrics, I think, but it works best for me if you take them completely literally, because milk fat is my favourite kind of fat. Okay, so now we are trading... yes. Let's cool things down. This next track is all Breath and Machine. It was a hit in 1981, which still baffles me. Yeah, it's basically a vocoded answering machine message that turns into a political horror story. Now, vocoders were also famously used by luminaries such as Imogen Heap and Phil Collins. This is futuristic, it's minimal and deeply eerie. It's Laurie Anderson with Oh Superman.

0: smoking or non-smoking?
1: Okay, I'm sorry, Grins, for stealing one of your tracks. I won't play all of it because it's quite long. And my little out period probably sucked up some time. So this track, it still feels like a slow exhale from the void. And Laurie Anderson wrote it as part of a stage piece, and somehow it slipped through and became this chart hit. It gives us hope that the mainstream occasionally opens a tiny crack to let the weirdos crawl in. Now, speaking of robots, something weird happened here at the villa yesterday. The phone rang, and Ian handed it to me. It was a Scottish guy called, what was his name, James, who wanted to talk with us about funding for solar panels. And we soon realised that James was not real. It was the pauses after everything he said. And we started trying to have some fun with him, and he wasn't having any of it. James did not have a sense of humour. Oh, well. So now we're going to trade vocoders for some banjo. You know I love some banjo. This next song sounds like it was recorded through dust. It's called Sister Rosetta Goes Before Us. And it's written by Leslie Phillips, sung by Alison Krauss, and backed by Robert Plant, a violin, and what seems to be a banjo.

There's definitely a deep sensual energy between Robert Plant and Alison Krauss on the album they did together, Raising Sand. All those slow, smouldering duets and breathy harmonies. It feels very intimate, and Plant himself has talked about the emotional connection they developed while recording, and he's called Krauss mesmerizing and extraordinary in interviews. So if someone told me that they'd had a low-lit, bourbon-soaked, harmonically perfect entanglement sometime around 2008, I would not be shocked. But they're both such seasoned performers, it's entirely possible they were just exceptionally good at making it feel like desire without anything crossing the line. Oh, I don't know, just listen to Killing the Blues and tell me there's nothing going on there. Right, this next track is by Jeff Buckley, and it's completely unlike his better-known songs. It's a medieval carol, sung in falsetto with almost no accompaniment, just that fragile voice, like stained glass. It's called Corpus Christi Carol, and it's, well, you'll see.

Oh, go Jeff. I was on acid when I first heard that one. It felt like a voice I'd heard in a dream, but couldn't understand. Something holy, something lost, perhaps. Now we're going to stay in that theme a moment longer, but shift from the cathedral to the cabin. And this next track is an old American folk song called Katie Cruel, which is about exile and rejection and the slow sting of being cast out, not something that I am familiar with personally, of course. And it's sung by Karen Dalton, a woman who sounds like no one else. In fact, Bob Dylan said she was his favourite singer. Her voice is frayed and a little wild and full of ache, like it's not entirely under her control. And then this is just her and a banjo, but it wrecks me every time. Here's Katie Cruel.

Oh, that voice. It's like driftwood. Maybe Frances Healy was singing about Karen all that time and we never realised. So now we're going to shift. There's still weirdness ahead, but it's a different flavour. We're going to go bold and rhythmic and full of nervy conviction. This next track is by Everything Everything. It's a band that throws art, pop, falsetto. Love a bit of falsetto, me. Anxiety and abstract storytelling into a blender and then somehow presses anthem. This one's called Regret. It's tense, propulsive and slightly possessed, like someone dancing to fend off a panic attack. Here it is.

So yeah, that one always feels to me like someone confessing something urgent while the floor shifts from under them. You might not think it's weird enough for this show, but let me layer some more weirdness on top of it. My ex, the one who liked mixing horse tranquilizer with, you know, well, pretty much everything. Let's call him Brandon. One time we were, he knew a bit about birds. One time we were looking across a tarn in Yorkshire and spotted a largish white avian creature. And we were very much into everything at the time. And all of a sudden he bursts out, "Egret! Egret!" Oh, how we laughed. I always think of that when I'm listening to that song. And now for something much slower. Let's give you some Arthur Russell. He was a cellist, a disco producer, a Buddhist, and generally quite a cosmic dude. His music never quite resolved into genre or structure. Oops, that was close to genre-defying. And I mean that as the highest praise. So this track, This Is How We Walk on the Moon, is gentle. It's weirdly funky and quietly joyful. Like putting one foot in front of the other, but sideways. Or backwards, like Mr. Muddle. See what it does to you.

Just going to fade that out. Now we've got the brass, because as you all know, I love brass. I once played this one on loop while attempting to do an electrician's taxes. I ended up planting sunflowers, forgetting about the taxes entirely. It has that sort of energy, doesn't it? Right, now let's give you something else. I think I'll give you some Captain Beefheart. I could have gone for one of the full freakouts, but I like Trout Mask replica. But this one's still weird, just a little sweeter and a little smoother. It's called Her Eyes Are a Blue Million Miles, and it's kind of a love song. But only if your idea of love includes strange metaphors, off-kilter phrasing, and a voice that sounds like a barbed wire hammock. Here's Beefheart.

0: Okay. Beefheart always sounds like he's seen something we haven't, or maybe smelled it. Right. Maybe one or two more. To finish the show or to close down the show, we're not going to go big, we're going to go close. Claustrophobic. Paranoid. Tom Waits, the gravel-voiced prophet of junkyards and ghost towns, is here to whisper through the walls at the villa. This is What's He Building, a spoken word piece about a mysterious neighbour, or maybe about all of us and what we hide. It's weird, it's funny, it's terrifying, and it's the perfect final question to leave hanging. What is he building in there?
1: What's he building in there? What the hell is he building in there? He has subscriptions to those magazines. He never waves when he goes by. He's hiding something from the rest of us. He's all to himself. I think I know why. What's he building in there? What the hell is he building in there? He has subscriptions to those magazines. He never waves when he goes by. He's hiding something from the rest of us. He's all to himself. I think I know why. He took down the tire swing from the pepper tree. He has no children of his own, you see. He has no dog. He has no friends. And his lawn is dying. What about all those packages he sends? What's he building in there? Light on the stairs. What's he building in there? I'll tell you one thing, he's not building a playhouse for the children. What's he building in there? And what's that sound from underneath the door? He's pounding nails into a hardwood floor. And I swear to God, I heard someone moaning low. I keep seeing the blue light of a TV show. He has a router and a table saw. And you won't believe what Mr. Stitches saw. There's poison underneath the sink, of course. But there's also enough formaldehyde to choke a horse. What's he building in there? What the hell is he building in there? I heard he has an ex-wife in some place called Mayor's Income, Tennessee. And he used to have a consulting business in Indonesia. But what's he building in there? He has no friends, but he gets a lot of mail. I bet he spent a little time in jail. I heard he was up on the roof last night signaling with a flashlight. And what's that tune he's always whistling? What's he building in there? What's he building in there? We have a right to know.

jail. I bet he spent a little time in jail. I heard he was up on the roof last night signaling with a flashlight. And what's that tune he's always whistling?

0: Good evening, everybody. I do hope you are all well. You are listening to the Thursday Night Show.
1: Yeah.
0: Well. Oh, what are they? Yeah, very interesting. We are. Sorry. I am. Well, when we. And, yeah, I don't.

0: many bonkers, stupid, crazy things that we can think of with lots of special guests. Here we go. Here is the first track. Good afternoon, good evening, everybody. So far, so good.
1: We have an interloper.
0: Who is our interloper? Let me just mute.

0: fresh.
1: Yes, indeed, that was Lonesome Road by Dean Elliott and his big band. And yes, I'm DJ Wolf of Mysa, and I'm here with my trusty sidekick, as always. I've forgotten his name now. Who is it? Oh, yes,
2: MC Hermit.
1: MC Hermit, that's the one. Thanks for the reminder. And you thought that Hardy Mills was incompetent and had too many of the old sort of eggnogs beers or whatever. But anyway, we really are making it up as we go along. I'm even trying to stop the next track playing, but failing miserably. And so today's theme is obviously we're celebrating TTNS's 39 shows 13th birthday. Hurrah, hurrah, hurrah, 13 hurrahs. And the brief was from our Lord God Almighty D1 Radio was to play the most bonkers, crazy-ass stuff that you could think of, which for us is quite easy because most of our stuff is anyway. But what we thought we'd do in the spirit of democracy and inclusion was to reach out to all our brethren and friends and listeners out there to give
2: all
1: them the
2: five
1: opportunity,
2: of them.
1: All five of them indeed, to post a track that they would like to play, but it obviously had to be bonkers for it to be allowed. And we also gave the opportunity to come on our show and join us in this crazy chat room of ours online and announce it as well. And in fact, we do even have someone who's already joined the chat who we could actually change things around and play their track first if I can find it. The mystery guest who has gatecrashed, would they like to introduce themselves? I'm not sure if they do.
3: Can you hear me?
1: Yes, we can.
2: Yeah, we can hear you.
1: Yes.
2: Where are you?
3: Yeah.
2: Where are you?
1: Yeah, who are you?
3: On the bus. In East Dulwich.
2: You're on the bus?
1: Yep, and more importantly, yeah. Who are you? Because the listeners have no idea who you are.
3: Oh, who am I?
1: Yes.
3: I am Rosalie. I'm the daughter of MC Hermit.
1: You have a daughter?
2: All right. The same really? Rosalie.

0: of the Leeds contingent,
1: Yo,
0: now the
1: yo, yo,
0: Forest
1: yo,
0: Hill
1: yo,
0: posse.
1: yo, Chris, you're so good at keeping
0: That
1: secrets.
0: very same one.
1: I never knew. I always wondered who this delightful lady was, and now I know. So let's go completely bonkers, and instead of playing a Coco track next, because she has she can't be here, so she will have to, we'll play hers later. What I'm going to do is to find the next track and
2: Brilliant.
1: just queue it up first of all, and we'll see how well this goes. If you would like to announce it to DJ Rosalie or however else you would like to
2: I would love to, but I just want to check which one it
1: it's the is it the EJ Smith one, I believe.
2: Oh yeah. So they're a pretty small artist, and they kind of their discography always, a lot of their songs start with "I'm fucking," and this one is "I'm fucking freezing." But a couple of the other ones are "I'm fucking boiling." So hope
1: Excellent.
2: everyone
1: So,
2: enjoys.
1: so 5 minutes in, we're already fucking swearing. This is brilliant. Let's have a listen. Hold on a sec.

0: How cool a track was
1: great
0: that?
1: Great choice, wasn't it?
0: That was great.
1: Really enjoyed that. It's not that chilly at the moment here in Camberwell, but it was a good track. Okay, you're still there, Rosalie. Yeah. Where are you?
2: Oh, yes. We're just walking down the block now. Mike, on Darren's floor.
0: What?
1: Yeah. Sounds like they're walking down the road somewhere in Camberwell. They'll probably be knocking at the door soon.
0: And the next track is Walking Down the Road by...
1: Thanks for coming on the show.
0: Yeah, thanks very much. That was our first guest, possibly our last one, but thanks for joining in. Thanks for your excellently stupid choice of tracks. It's absolutely marvellous and great. So hopefully we'll get some more more gate crashes into our virtual room. Shall we?
1: Waffelmeister, should we put the link to the room into the Discord chat?
0: Yeah, can you do that for us?
1: Yeah. Okay, so anybody else can come and join us for the chat.
0: Yeah, let's just open things up. We can't promise that we probably won't be able to, unless we accidentally fortuitously already have the track on our list. We probably haven't got time to find it for you, but you're welcome to announce someone else's track if you like. We've got plenty to get through. I think the next one, I'll pass that over to you, Hermit, to introduce us Coco's Choice, who sadly can't make it today.
1: That's really good that you've passed it over to me.
0: It's the second one on the list.
1: Up here, and
0: After Lonesome
1: the track
0: Road.
1: Is called "I Like Bananas Because They Have No Bones."
0: In brackets,
1: and it's by. In brackets. Who's the brackets Hot Shots?
0: Yeah, the brackets
1: are
0: very important.
1: Are You Ready, Hezzy, is the album. There a little story behind this, Waffelmeister?
0: There is, but I just have to point out that mentioning the brackets is important because we know that Coco is a very erudite librarian and language is very, very important. So the brackets, if you forget the brackets, it probably completely changes the meaning of the Hoosier Hot Shots track that we're hopefully about to play. But there is a story behind it. Are you going to tell it?
1: You can tell it if you want. Something to do with Dr. Demento, is it?
0: Dr. Demento, yes. So apparently, according to our very erudite and well-researched DJ Coco, superstar DJ, the story is that it's a track she originally heard on the ever wacky and entertaining Dr. Demento radio program when she was a kid. Dr. Demento is apparently an important precursor to Waffelmeister Radio in all its glorious forms. Well, there you go. I mean, I shall take that as a gospel, even though I've probably never seen anything by Dr. Demento. It sounds very wacky 80s American, so it's... I think we had slightly different kinds of things as a child, but... Shall we shut up and play the track?
1: Can we play it?
0: And then we'll go on mute then, and then we see if anyone else dares to enter our lair and take part in this amazing interaction.
1: Join the cave. Join us in the cave. Yeah. Just click on the link. It's in the Discord chat.
0: Yeah. It is "I Like Bananas Because They Have No Bones" in brackets, and it's by the Hoosier Hot Shots.
3: Are you ready?
0: Off we go.
3: Okay, here we go.

0: Well, I don't really think
1: the brackets made much difference, actually. But
0: I'm sure she won't be listening because this is which is why she couldn't come in and announce it. But when she listens to playback, I'm sure she'll be seething with rage at such.
1: You think so?
0: I think so as well. I'm sure the brackets are there for a specifically and legitimate reason. So
1: okay. Well, so, I think it's your choice next, isn't it? Oh, no, we've got another request.
0: We've got another request. They're not here, but if they will listen on the catch up and show once it's published. Particularly when I tell them that they've actually got a track player, because they did try quite hard, because they kept sending me things which I told them weren't stupid and bonkers and silly enough, until they eventually sent this one. I thought, this will do. So this was chosen by a friend and acquaintance of mine and Mrs. Waffelmeister from so quite a way back now, but now and again we exchange your pleasantries on Instagram. And we sort of bump into each other at gigs. And I'm talking about, if you're out there, Graham, this is our friend Graham Hood, who chose a track by Johnny Moped. Graham is like me and a hermit. He's a man of a certain age, going back to the 70s, so he listened to things like Johnny Moped. Those youngsters.
1: Wonder what Johnny Moped's doing now, though.
0: I don't know. Is he still even... alive. With the fishes, so to speak. But anyway, this is it's kind of
1: maybe
0: slightly,
1: he's changed his name to Johnny Scooter.
0: Yeah. Quite possibly, Johnny Electric Scooter, which is flying around far too fast and mowing people down the pavement, kind of thing. Well, this is called.
1: That's quite a long name.
0: It's way too long. This is better, Johnny Moped, and it's called It Really Digs, and it's maybe a bizarre little one, but it's a classic. Yeah, it's a strange little 2 minutes, and it goes like this.
2: It really digs. It really digs. Really digs. Great. Yeah, I really dig. It's fantastic.

0: makes me. Must be like the Genesis rhythm. I get feisty whenever I'm with them. If I'm butter, if I'm butter, if I'm butter, then he's a hot knife.
1: Doing that, if you can check on the chat. And if anyone can say whether you can hear me or not, because I've got no idea whether I'm still broadcasting or
2: right.
1: But are. So let me just see if we've got other tracks working.
3: Teddy bear.
1: Yeah. So maybe I've got a feeling that Graham was maybe playing a practical joke on us. And but anyway, that was Graham's choice. Thanks very much for the half minute of silence there. And we shall go next to the Wimbledon contingent, is it?
2: Oh, it's the Wimbledon posse.
1: Yeah, is there anyone, are they going to be joining us, do you think? Is it Wimbledon?
2: It's a maybe, but they're actually in the pub at the moment. So if they do, they'll have to join us live and direct from the pub.
1: And they will then have to maybe have to talk about the song retrospectively, because we are about to play it now. But maybe if the demand is popular, we can play it again, or I can play it at the same time as something else and cause complete and utter chaos.
2: Yeah, we haven't played the same track twice on the same show before. That would be a first.
1: It would be a first, yeah. Probably best get that way as well. Right, so do you want to introduce this one on behalf of your Wimbledon friends?
2: Yes, I do.
1: It's under the Teddy Bears one.
2: Okay, and this is a classic. It's Frenzy by Screaming Jay Hawkins. Okay, looking forward to this.
1: That's the Wimbledon one. No, that's
2: who's
1: the psychedelic porn crumpets then?
2: Oh right, that was a second request from Rosalie. She seemed to manage to get two requests in from tonight.
1: Yeah. Well, I'll tell you what. Let's play them both, because I've got psychedelic porn crumpets, another reincarnation,
2: yeah.
1: And then we've got Screaming Jay Hawkins. So I'm going to play them back to back, because they're both great tracks,
2: okay.
1: And it'll give us a bit of a breeze of a regular.
2: Okay.
1: Off we go.
2: Excellent.

0: So that was another reincarnation, psychedelic porn crumpets, which apparently was Ros Lee's choice. And I'm just going to stop the playback. I was going to play another track, but I believe we have rather wonderful fellow DJ who's just entered the room, who would like to introduce themselves now and unmute yourself before you say anything further. Who do we have?
1: Hey, guys.
0: Hey.
2: Hiya.
0: Hi, Anu. How are things? How are you?
1: I love your show. Thanks for having me on here.
0: Perfect.
1: I realized I couldn't, I didn't have an hour's worth of mad tracks, but there was one song I did want to play, and that's my request for you.
0: Well, let me see if we can find it quickly. Yeah, go ahead.
1: It's Tomorrow Never Knows by the Beatles.
0: That's probably a bit too long, that one, but we maybe play a minute or two of it. Have you got anything which is shorter and also sillier? We're looking for seriously silly and bonkers.
1: I do have a very, very silly song.
0: Perfect. Go ahead.
1: Let me see if I can find it.
0: As you can tell, dear listeners, this is all happening live and not pre-recorded.
1: Is it called Let Me Be Your Ladybug?
0: Your lady.
1: It's properly silly.
2: Who's it by?
1: Let Me Be Your Ladybug.
0: Here we go.
1: Sorry, I don't know.
2: Right.
0: By Lizzie Ryan. Is this the one?
2: Yeah. Oh, maybe not.
0: There's also Let Me Be Your Fantasy by Lady D.
1: No, that's not the one. Oh dear, this is not it.
0: It might take a while to find it, and obviously we'll be eating into the show. So I'll tell you what. So we can carry on.
1: Why don't you go ahead?
0: Yeah, we shall. If you find the track another time, Anu, then we shall play it another time. We're going to do is to give you the opportunity to announce the next track. But obviously, we'd have to tell you what it is first, but.
2: Not sure if that's going to work.
1: That becomes a little difficult.
0: Yeah.
1: How about I just wish everyone at TTNS listening and in the chat room a very, very happy 13th birthday.
0: Excellent.
1: Love you guys. And thank you so much, Wafflemeister and Hermit, for having me on your show.
0: Lovely. Thank you, Anu. Anytime. You're more than welcome. And we'll follow up by the one which we originally were going to play, which is Frenzy by Screamy Jay Hawkins. This is dedicated to you, Anu, for turning up and saying hi to us. And
2: it's a request from the Wimbledon posse.
0: Request from the Wimbledon posse on behalf of here we go.
2: And dedicated to
1: Anu. Cream it shall be.
0: Yeah. All right. Thanks, Anu. Take care.

0: Absolutely perfect. Excellent. That's the kind of thing we like to hear. Sorry about the last few seconds. I forgot to unmute my microphone. But yeah, that was Screaming Jay Hawkins, Friends in Excellent Choice. And the next one is, I mean, I'm going to announce it, but it's going to be on behalf of a very good friend of ours who's on the sort of South London electronic music circuit that I do. And I've played a couple of his tracks before in the past. He shares the same real name as me, Darren, but to avoid confusion, when we first met, we decided we can't both be called Darren because people just get mixed up which Dan they're talking to. So we said, okay, I will call myself DJ Wafflemeister from now on, and you refer to yourself as Leg Puppy. He said, yeah, Leg Puppy, that sounds fine. So he's now forever tarred with that brush of being referred to as Leg Puppy, not to be confused with DJ Wafflemeister. And he came with a superb bonkers choice. He likes weird electronic stuff anyway, so the kind of stuff he listens to on a day-to-day basis, it pretty much fits the bill. So this is one called Teddy Bears. It's all about nice little cuddly teddy bears, but done in a kind of creepy way by a band act called Audio Fish. And we're going to hear it now. This is one for you, Leg Puppy, if you're listening to it. Otherwise, I'm sure you'll enjoy it when you hear it on Ketchup. So
1: I'm thinking of changing my name to MC Darren, actually. I'll tell you that.
0: Yeah, but it'll just avoid confusion. Unless I become DJ Hermit, and then the confusion will be sorted out. Okay. Wanted. Yeah. So before I forget what the fuck I'm doing, I'm going to play Teddy Bears by.
1: There aren't enough Darrens in public life, though. I can't name many other Darrens.
0: I want to be the only one. I was so disappointed when I met the other Darren who's now Leg Puppy and realised there are other Darrens out there. I thought I was the freaky geek, right. But it wasn't to be. Anyway, shut the fuck up because I'm going to play Teddy Bears by Audio Fish.
1: Excellent. Teddy Bear.

Rebu ate a bear that ever there was. We'll gather there for certain, because today's the day the teddy bears have their picnic. Every teddy bear who's been good is sure of a treat today. There's lots of marvelous things to eat and wonderful games

0: the way the teddy bears have their picnic. If you go down to the woods today, you'd better not go alone. It's lovely down in the woods today, but safer to stay at home. For every bear that ever there was will gather there for certain, because today's the day the teddy bears have their picnic. Picnic time for teddy bears. The little teddy bears are having a lovely time today. Watch them, catch them unawares, and see them picnic on their holiday. See them gaily get about. They love to play and shout. They never have any care. At 6 o'clock, their mommies and daddies will take them home to bed, because they're tired little teddy bears.
1: That was a bit weird.
2: Be afraid, be very, very afraid of the deceptively nice teddy bears. So thanks very much for that, Darren, a.k.a. Leg Puppy. Excellent choice. We shall discuss the finer points of that marvellous piece of music when we next meet in the flesh at some electronic gig in South London or North London somewhere. So we got some of our own choices, weirdly, strangely enough, me and Mr. Hermy, but just to make sure that that everyone who made the effort to submit something, that we make sure that we play their stuff first. We're going to play all those out first, and then whatever time we've got left, we shall just chuck and sling towards the speakers and the TTNS broadcast chain, whatever we've got time for you to listen to. The next one is a request from DJ Blapper Baby, and those regular listeners of the Thursday Night Show with DJ Waffermeister will know that would have heard DJ Blapper Baby be my guest DJ for the entire show for about a month ago, because my dear companion MC Hermit was busy doing something else, probably more important or more fun.
3: I was seriously worried after listening to that show. I thought I was going to get my P45.
2: Yeah. But luckily for you, Dean has a life outside the radio show, unlike us, and he's actually unable to present himself tonight, because he's actually gone to see the original Alice Cooper Band play somewhere in North London. So so it's the original Alice Cooper Band without Alice Cooper, obviously, because he's way too big and posh and important to come to some place in North London.
3: Why don't they do schools out?
2: I'm sure they will. DJ Blabber is a big fan. But anyway, this the next there's actually four tracks which are all very short, about 20, 30 seconds each, and it's very much the kind of stuff that his brother DJ Waffermeister is into. In fact, I'm pretty sure I introduced DJ Blabber Baby to this to this group some time ago. The group is a
3: sweet... I thought you were going to say we're going to hear from the Alice Cooper Band.
2: No. They're not daft and stupid enough, but this stuff is. This is a Swedish grindcore band called Arse Destroyer. Yes, that's Arse Destroyer. And they have a CD which is about 20 minutes long. It's got about 40 tracks on it, all with that name. So I'm going to play four in no particular order, and I might even play them all at once, or some of them all at once. And this is especially for Dean's choice. So this is a sort of couple of minutes of pure, unadulterated, joyous noise and silly sounds. So here we go with Arse Destroyer.

0: And there we go. That was several things simultaneously, all from a great Swedish grindcore band, Ars Destroyer. They might even still be
1: I
0: going.
1: Need to have a word with that blabber baby.
0: Yeah,
1: to be honest.
0: Yeah. But he's clearly he was obviously been raiding my record collection and finding out these things that I like, and so obviously a positive influence on younger fledgling DJ blabber baby. So that was that.
1: That's one interpretation.
0: Yeah, that's right. That's right. So I'm kind of picking up vibes that you didn't enjoy that as much as I did, and would that be a correct assumption there, MC Hurt?
1: Possibly.
0: Yeah.
1: Anyway, what we got next?
0: What we got next is I think this is the last one that we got, which is requested by someone else. Let me just double check. I haven't missed anyone out because I don't want to lose any friends over this.
1: What about Dom's request?
0: Well, Dom's only request is only going to be fulfilled if he actually comes and joins us in the chat, because it does require him to be here. So, so if he joins us before the show finishes, then we can include him. But otherwise, he'll have to be for another day. But in the meantime, this is from a wonderful local artist called Hanya White, who is one half of absolutely one of the best bands around, sort of electronic punk kind of acts based in South London around at the moment. They are fantastic to see live. If you ever got a chance to see, I've forgotten the name already. If you ever get a chance to see Fat Concubine, go and see them. You will not be disappointed. The sort of keyboard backing tracks as a player, Hanya also does her own sort of strange sort of solo stuff. And I asked if they wanted to contribute to something to the show, and expecting that they would choose a track with that someone else had done. She actually sent me one of her tracks. I'm not sure whether she made it especially for the show or not, but either way, it's her own composition. It's not going to name
1: this. It's a world exclusive.
0: It's a great little track. I have, and hope she doesn't mind, and sort of edited it down a bit because it was about 5 minutes or so, and we are trying to keep things to 3 minutes. Just to fit in as much as possible, and also bear in mind we do tend to waffle a lot and use up valuable airtime as well. But I've tried to do sort of edit it down so it still sort of sounds kind of smooth.
1: Excellent.
0: But anyway, this is a track by Hanya White. You probably know this. I think you're abroad at some point, Hanya, but this one's for you and dedicated to you and your wonderful Fat Concubine band. For when you listen to this on playback, and here we go.
2: Put it back inside, take it out. Put it back inside, put it back inside. Chew, take it out. Put it back inside.
3: Spit it in your hand.
2: Take it out.
3: Put it back inside.
2: Spit it in your hand.
3: Chew.
2: Put it back
3: inside. Don't swallow. Do it again.
2: Chew. Don't swallow.

0: There you go. That was the wonderful Hanya White, and that was a solo track she made herself, which she sent for us to play, and that was absolutely brilliant. And MC Hermit is pointing rudely at me on the camera with a wooden fish, and yes. I did prefer being pointed at by the beer.
1: Why wouldn't you?
0: Yeah. And oh, we have someone else in the room. Speak forever, hold thy peace, speak thing.
1: It's D1 here.
0: Hello, chaps. We are not worthy.
2: Hi,
0: do
2: D1,
0: not sack
2: how
0: us.
2: You doing?
0: Do not sack us. Please keep right. us our jobs. And yes, and
1: with a show like this, I couldn't possibly get rid of it.
0: Yes, and
2: when are we? I want to know when we're getting paid.
0: Oh,
2: that's what.
1: Twenty-second century. That's the next one.
0: 22nd century.
2: Yeah. Okay. Looking forward to that.
0: And the reason why D1 Radio has obviously joined the room is because he has a track he would like to play. And this is about his second or third attempt to get onto this illustrious hour, because his first choices were frankly quite boring. I thought, me and Chris thought, and we thought, nah, he's not trying hard enough. We need to get him to up.
2: We're quite selective of what tracks get onto our show, to be honest.
1: It appeared. I mean, I did my usual thing of trying to get Bowie onto the Thursday night show, and it just didn't work.
0: I know, Bowie laughing, so, boring. But this is much more sort of bonkers in the scheme of things, and it is.
2: This is more our scene.
0: Yeah, and
1: is that a cue for me? Is that
0: I'm just making visible the TTNS web clock, because I'm going to use this to timers.
1: Blended. That's very good. So we are presumably not going to play this in its entirety.
0: No, we had to spend a bit of time editing it down.
1: Yeah, because the whole track goes on for 4 minutes and 33 seconds. And I don't know how you pronounce it. Do you pronounce it 4:33 or 4 minutes, 33 seconds?
0: I don't know. I'm sure if anyone cares, to be honest, but...
1: No, probably isn't. But it's by John Cage.
0: Yeah, if it was 4:33, if it was 4:33 in brackets, now that would be probably be quite meaningful. And
1: we would be invoking the illustrious librarianship if they're in brackets.
0: But maybe Coco can fill us in on that next time we meet. But four minutes 33. But anyway, it's 4 minutes 33 edited down with great expense and the latest generative AI technology to edit it down to 3 minutes.
1: And just for listeners' sake, this is a track that was composed in 1952 for any instrument or combination of instruments, and the score instructs performers not to play their instruments throughout the three entire movements.
0: Indeed.
2: I didn't realise there were three movements.
0: Yeah, well, we're kind of playing two, really, I suppose.
1: We're probably going to play two movements.
0: Yeah, because it's about two-thirds, so it's kind of roughly equivalent.
1: Okay. Cage stated that the movement's durations can be determined by the musicians, and the entire track is marked by silence, except for ambient sound.
0: Right.
1: Which is intended to contribute to
0: the next three minutes, we're actually deliberately not going to mute our microphones so we can talk about you behind your backs. Where we're going to leave the microphones open, and you will hear the ambient sound of Camberwell from where I am, and from where MC Hermit is, who's also nearby in Camberwell, and wherever the hell you are, D1, where do you reside?
1: I am currently in Southwick, which is between Brighton and Worthing.
0: Perfect. So.
2: Nice.
0: So I'm going to go by the clock. So I shall count us in, and then we'll be silent for 3 minutes, and then hopefully we'll have some listeners around, and we've got time for playing a couple more tracks. So let's start.
1: John Cage, let's hit it
0: now.

0: Okay. Beefheart always sounds like he's seen something we haven't, or maybe smelled it. Right. Maybe one or two more to finish the show or to close down the show. We're not going to go big. We're going to go close. Claustrophobic. Paranoid. Tom Waits, the gravel-voiced prophet of junkyards and ghost towns, is here to whisper through the walls at the villa. This is What's He Building, a spoken word piece about a mysterious neighbour, or maybe about all of us and what we hide. It's
1: to be honest, I kind of lost concentration, so that might have been sort of more or less, but that was 3 minutes or 4 minutes, 33 brackets from otherwise, from which was introduced by our wonderful, illustrious Dom. And you've got something going on in the background. You've got gate crashes in your
2: room.
1: We
2: thought it would happen. Yeah, so
3: I've got a wolf outside my door.
1: What's that, sorry?
3: Tom's gone. It's all right. There was a wolf just walked past the front door.
1: Right.
2: Oh, you've got to watch out.
1: Oh, good. So thanks very much for that, Dom. Yeah. We've only got about 5 minutes left, so if you wouldn't mind buggering off, and we'll get on with the rest of the show.
2: All right. Thank you, chaps. All right. Bye-bye.
1: Cheers. Adios. Thanks very much. Bye. Right, we have literally got about 5 minutes, so I've got a couple more things. The next one I'm going to play is a choice of mine. This is actually something I recorded when I was a fledgling student at a place called the School of Sound, School of Audio Engineering, and this is my 8-track project. And we decided to do a country and western song, and we got some friends together to play some instruments, and I did a bit of programming to fill things out. And a friend of ours, a French woman called Pascal Bolnier, who probably won't be listening, she's lived somewhere in France now, she's a great vocalist.
3: Play the track, you're running out of time, mate.
1: Yeah. So, no, but I've got to tell the story because right. We wanted her to sing a song to sing Stand By Your Man, but she said, I'm not going to sing anything as ridiculously sexist and ridiculous as that, because under such circumstances I wouldn't be standing by your man. I thought, well, okay, I'm going to rewrite the lyrics. So I rewrote the lyrics, and she was happy to sing it, and this is how it went. And it's, I've got to find it.
3: All right.
1: And
3: well, hopefully you can find it quick, so we haven't got much time left.
1: Yeah.
3: It's good to get this track in if we can.
1: Right, just a minute.
3: I've lost my track.
1: I can't find my track. I've got tied it into.
3: Oh no!
1: No, just a minute. Just keep on waffling. I'll tell you what. While I look for it, I'm going to play you this other track I did, which is a two-minute thing I put together when I was teaching some kids how to do dance music production at the same college where I used to be a student, and I then became a teacher. And this is quite a bonkers one, because it was, well, I basically wanted someone to bring along a singer to so I could show them how to record vocals and mix things in with it. And this is what it sounded like. And the nice thing about it as well is that it's actually got a Black Sabbath sample in it. So we'll ask for Ozzy's opinion at the end of it. Let's have some music.
3: R.I.P. Ozzy Osbourne.

0: And we've literally got about 30 seconds left. So let's have some Ivor Cuddle in the background as we say our goodbyes and thanks to everyone for listening.
1: Goodbye, all.
2: Goodbye, everyone. I need nothing, I've everything I need.
0: It's been a joy to hear all the different voices and see you again soon.
2: The sun is round and yellow and it shines upon my feet.
0: You don't get much bonkers in this.
2: I've walked 100 yards and I'm not the least bit tired.

0: There's a Ruby Leo, this is the live show. We've literally got about 20, 30 seconds left, so let's have some Ivor Cuddle in the background as we say our goodbyes and thanks to everyone for listening.
1: Goodbye, all.
2: Goodbye, everyone. I need nothing, I've everything I need.
0: It's been a joy to hear all the different voices and see you again soon.
2: The sun is round and yellow and it shines upon my feet.
0: You don't get much bonkers in this. 100 yards.

There's a really layer on PCV live show.

0: talk. Yeah, probably. Anyway. D1 Radio here in the mix, messing it up on the Thursday night show. Should we have another?
1: We live in an age of technology in which machines touch every part of our lives. It is not surprising that music has also been influenced by technology. We are listening to music in which every sound was created electronically.
2: The piece of electronic jazz we are now hearing, which I wrote about a year ago, represents one kind of electronic music. But the range of possibilities is enormous, extending from popular rock and roll settings to the most abstract kind of concert hall music. One of the things that I enjoy most about electronic music is its immediacy. The composer normally waits quite a long time between the time he puts notes on paper and hears his piece performed in a concert hall. But a composer working with electronic music is more like a painter or a sculptor who works directly with his medium. You hear the sounds as they are created. Another challenging part of electronic music is working with sophisticated electronic equipment, such as computers or electronic sound synthesizers.
3: I turned to electronic music mainly because I found I couldn't get the kinds of sounds I wanted with live players and ordinary instruments. I wanted very fast running passages and complicated rhythms which players can't perform. I wanted pitches which lie in between the pitches of the regular instruments, and I wanted particularly sound qualities which no instrument or combination of instruments can readily produce.

I have, of course, made the foolish mistake of trying to set up an old setup that I have not used in several years, with about 2 minutes to go before being live on air, and having just confounded myself with being a guest on Wafflemeister and Hermit Show. So I think we are getting a semblance of workability tonight. But, I mean, come on, we're just becoming teenagers. What else do you expect at this point? So, nudges in the chat if you can hear all right. I think I'm getting enough of a mix that you should next hear some climate data turned into

to music. The last track before that was Discovering Electronic Music from California State University. And we opened with 21 Chin-Ups in Outer Space by Astro Chimp.

0: So that was Fugue on Donald Trump is a Wanker by Ben Como. And this is I Can't Shit.
1: I love you so much, I can't shit. Love you so much, I can't There's hope for me yet. I will do it, I bet. I love you, darling. Oh, let me get my knickers down. I love you so much. Can't shit. I love you so much, I can't shit. Oh, fucking hell. I love you so much. Yes, I've pains in the crutch.

0: course, was the mighty Derek and Clive.
1: You're just
0: saying
1: that.
0: The inimitable Peter Cook and Dudley Moore. Drunk. Let's go into the Beatles section now, shall we?

becoming contentious when it was released in 1987. All You Need Is Love by the Justified Ancients of Moo Moo. The drummer, Jimmy Courty there. An early sampling track. And I said we're going down the Beatles route. This is I Fed an AI the First 15 Seconds of Eleanor Rigby, and this is what

0: Welcome to the chat room, Alex C. Looking forward to your set. Earlier? Later? That's weird. Don't worry, Anu. I might have some weird guitars later. We'll see. Anyway, this act was decided to call themselves AI Radio. This was in the earlier days, pre-ChatGPT. Let's keep it Beatles, even more.
1: Didn't John want something to frighten everybody's dog?
2: Yes, right. We put on a 15 kilohertz tone so that dogs could hear it. Just a silly in-joke.
3: To widen their audience, obviously.
1: Yes, quite.
2: We need them.

0: You are tuned into D1 Radio on the considerably earlier time of 8 o'clock, although it's now 23 minutes past 8, rather than somewhere past midnight. It's the Thursday Night Show's 13th birthday. That was Beetle Barkers and A Hard Day's Night. This is Brian Sewell and Arthur Mallard.
1: It was 20 years ago today that Sergeant Pepper taught the band to play. They've been going in and out of style, but they're guaranteed to raise a smile. So may I introduce to you the act you've known for all these years, Sergeant Pepper's Lonely Hearts Club Band.
2: Yesterday, all my troubles seem so far away. Now it looks as if they're here.

0: in yesterday.
1: I first heard.
0: Thank you. I expected more.
1: Oh, there you go. Didn't even have the microphone turned on then. I first heard Arthur Mullard on the Children's Encyclopedia of Nursery Rhymes. I can't quite remember which one he was actually performing, but it was probably a bit of a cheeky one. Brian Sewell doing the introduction to Sergeant Pepper. Arthur Mullard doing Yesterday. And I'm going to close this section with the Beatles themselves. This is from the eponymous album from 1968, The Beatles. Probably their oddest album.

everyone in the view that as time went by, they'd get a little bit older and a little bit slower. Little earphones, that thing, and a scarecrow, and a factory person, and a horse, and a team.

Number nine, number nine, number nine, number nine, number nine, number nine, number nine. Nine, number nine.

0: With the situation,
1: they are standing still
0: upon the telegraph.
2: Number nine, number. Number nine.

0: just checking that you haven't all run away. Horrified at what's pouring through your stereos and radio dials. Anu says in the chat, it actually sounds like it could be the inside of a mad person's head. What's going on in your mind? Are you feeling off the rails?
1: What?
2: Maybe even then, exposure is something that's

That was the Beatles from the White Album in 1968 and Revolution number 9. And this was from 1967, the year before. Let's have a little. Also recorded at Abbey Road. Let's have a little Pink Floyd, shall we?

And after midnight, we have Alex Croft. I suspect that he'll go weird. We have BDA. I'm pretty sure he's going to have a stab at it. And the guy over to Chicago for Brian Borden. He's promised weird. And we'll end up still in Chicago. 3 a.m. UK time with Nassim. Don't know if he's going to go weird or not. I suspect that the Flaming Lips were influenced by Sid Barrett and Pink Floyd and so

0: That was Lightning Strikes the Postman by the Flaming Lips. Poor Postman. From Clouds Taste Metallic. And while I'm sure that the Lips were playing in the slipstream of Pink Floyd, I'm sure they were also playing in the slipstream of this gentleman as well. As he played him earlier.
1: Sleeve and join in jointed jade pointed diamond back patterns. Neon meat dream of a octafish. Artifact on rose petals, in flesh petals and pots. Fact in feast, in tubes, tubs, bulbs, ingest, incest, ingest, ingest, in feast, incest. In specks, in speckled, speckled, speckled speculation. Bedlocks waddling feast, archaic faces frenzy, ceramic fists, artificial.

0: say octopus.
1: Now, I'm going to be very disrespectful here and talk over Captain Beefheart, whose neon meat dream of a octofish from the legendary album Trout Mask Replica is playing underneath. Apparently he rehearsed the band repeatedly for months playing all of these songs, and they sound like they're just picking up and making up as they go along. I must admit I struggle to listen to Trout Mask Replica all the way through. But I do have it. Anyway, let's leave the 60s behind. This is kind of a bridge to our

on as an extra in the Simpsons shit. From Bizarre Ride to the Far Side. That was the Far Side and Yum Mama. Do you want radio? With you till 9 o'clock, another 15 minutes. We're going to close with a bunch of kind of odd mashups. Are you ready?

0: I feel like if there was ever a track where there should be points on display for the fastest fingers first, it's how many whistled tracks could you hear in that one mashup? Whistler's Delight by DJ Rico. Next track was the first song I ever played live as a DJ, and it infuriated me yet intrigued me at the same time, so I couldn't resist opening a DJ set with it. What did I close it with? It was 20 years ago, I don't know, bloody ages ago. Anyway, are you ready? There are three acts in this.
1: Imagine there's no heaven. It's easy if you try. No hell below us. Above us, only sky. Imagine all the people living for today. The color girls say, take a walk on the wild side. 1, 2, 3, 4. Imagine yourself countries. It isn't hard to do that. Do, do, do, do, do, do, do, do, do. Nothing to kill or die for.

0: I wonder if you can.
1: No need for greed or hunger.
0: A brotherhood of man.

Oh, remember when American presidents were just imperial? Imagine A Walk on the Wild Side. W versus Lou Reed and John Lennon. The last track from me tonight was one I put together as probably my very first mashup. Did it as a joke for an old girlfriend. This is called Zorba, the Greek of the Week.

0: Okay, I think that is unfortunately you're going to miss the zenith of this song. This is by me, Control K, Zorba the Greek of the Week. And I am now going to hand over to Digit 3. I've been Diva Radio on the Thursday Night Show's 13th birthday. Over to you, Digit 3.
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2: Good evening, everyone. This is Digit 3, a massive happy birthday to all of us TTNSers. The scope was be the maddest that I could possibly be, and I can tell you that I am mad. Let's go!

Let's see. Good afternoon from Dalton's. This is Danny M. We are live. Can you hear me in the chat room?

0: Thank you, D1 Radio. That's nice to have that confirmation. So the first band on today, I heard them sound check earlier. Volva is their name, and they were really rather good. Today, by all accounts, more rock than punk, but you never know. Oh, I think we have a caller. We have a caller. Hello, caller. Dalton's is a fantastic venue, somewhere I've not been in Brighton before. They've got a stunning PA in here, very much suited to the genre of the music that you're going to be listening to today. And there's lots of people wandering around with very interesting attire. I'm not complaining. It's going to be a good day, folks. Keep tuned. This is TTNS, and we are live at Garageland Fest in Brighton. Free entry if you are listening on DAB in Brighton, or you're in the southeast, you're close by, near enough to come down. It's a free entry. Good drinks, great music, great venue, and it's a beautiful day. Nice and breezy down here. Nice sun terrace out the front, which has got a decent amount of shade as well. Just what you need. There we are. There is a man like Graham, and he's going to be interviewing bands throughout the day. Who's on first, Graham?
1: That's a very good question. I need to check my notes because you know what? I don't think I've recovered from
2: something. It's Volva.
1: It is Volva, yes. And there's so many of them, I'm just wondering how they're going to get on stage. Anyway, we're just getting some hassle from the lovely sound person to get off because he wants the bands to start.
0: All right, so we're fine.
1: I'm going to leave you with Volva, everyone. Enjoy.

0: I know there's not loads of people and it's a bit out of your comfort zone, but fucking move! Move!
1: Thank you. Oh my God!
0: Okay, this amazing guy was at our last gig in New Cross Inn in London and he's just returned me my hat. Thank you.
2: Lots of love.

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How are you all doing tonight then, yeah? 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Well, this in the day, how are we all doing today? Mama, how are we all fucking doing today? Come on. Cool, well, this next song is called Mr. and Mrs. Arrogant. We're going to play it a little lower for you today. Yeah, it's going to be sexy.

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Cheers. 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This is this whole set list has got a lot of songs off an album that we're recording in August with the amazing Studio C. You might know him, he's in a band called Pest. He's played here quite a lot, he's amazing. So yeah, this song is called Nazis in Drag. Yeah, we hope you like it. And I'm starting this one. This is the last song, Get Fucking Larry!

0: Thank you, Pride 2. Massive thank you to Gary's band. Spike and Ron's Gary's band, we love you. Thank you so much. And enjoy the rest of the band.
1: Well, there we go. That was Volva. We find a Graham at some point.

0: 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Scheduled archives through the week. Live every Thursday night. 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Say hi in the chat room.
1: Do that thing. Do that thing.
2: You asked for it.

0: And we have a an exclusive coming up with the rock and roll fan. Hambo is going to be interviewing Graham.
1: Good afternoon. We're down at Dalton's on Brighton Seafront here for Garage Land Fest, and I'm with Graham. How are you doing today?
2: You know what? I'm doing a lot better than I thought we would after yesterday.
1: Okay.
2: A lot better.
1: Do you want to tell us about yesterday, what sort of band you had and how it went?
2: Yesterday we had 9 absolutely fantastic bands. It was absolutely awesome. We had the first band on at 3:50. And I think I eventually got to my bed at 2 o'clock.
1: Oh, blimey, a long shift then.
2: A long shift. I mean, it didn't finish at 2 o'clock. It finished about 11:30, but then you want to, like, press the flesh, meet the public.
1: All the hard bits.
2: Have a glass of soda water, walk home, and have something to eat, which they actually managed to do, you see, because you're watching the bands, and then you try to find them, drag them out here, have a chat to them. They're all really lovely with some different types of music. You don't want to see 9 bands that all sound the same.
1: Absolutely. Now, this is my first experience of Garage Land Fest. I'm sure it is for our Thursday night show listeners who are listening on DAB radio in the Brighton area. Could you give us a sort of history? Is this the first one, second one? Have you been involved before?
2: This is not the first one. I mean, the last Garage Land Fest he had was at the just at the back end of the Great Escape. He put one on for the alternative escapes. He did one on the Sunday, so
1: okay.
2: Just a one day. But Garage Land itself we're just having some problems with the mic there. Garage Land itself, Spike puts a gig on here at Dalton's, down on the seafront, every month. And he also does a sister concert up at the Shark Arms in London every month.
1: Okay, that's great. And I have to point out the one down here in Brighton is free. You can just come along, see all these great bands for free. Just turn up with your mates.
2: You know what? Absolutely free. Always recommend trying to get a ticket on Dice. It always helps with the numbers, for Spike to sort of know how many people's coming. But yeah, we've had some great bands. We've had bands from Finland, the USA, lots of local bands. I mean, one of the people I was talking to last night as a bit of a filler. Well, the bands are all having their roll-ups. No idea if there's any herbs in it or not. It's none of my business. Red, who works behind the bar here, who plays with Fat Problem.
1: Okay.
2: And they just headlined the Shark Arms Garage Land gig on the 11th of July. They're up to Rebellion, the punk festival in Blackpool, beginning of August. And they're going to be playing in one of the rooms that holds 1,000 people.
1: Brilliant.
2: And they play down here with some regularity. The top two bands tonight, Clubheads and Kitchen Lover.
1: Yeah, should we have a little look through the list of bands tonight?
2: No,
1: what we've got
2: we'll
1: playing.
2: Look at the headliner. The headliner's Kitchen Lover. Probably as we speak, they'll be on an aeroplane because for the last two nights, they've been in Italy.
1: Okay.
2: Brighton Boys.
1: Right.
2: We'll find out more about them and we'll talk to them later.
1: Sure.
2: They've gone from a two-piece to a three-piece to a four-piece. They're
1: okay.
2: Going to probably continue until they can't actually fit the band in Dalton's because they'll take up the whole stage and the floor. The band before that's the Clubheads, and that's going to be interesting because the bass player for the Clubheads is also the guitarist for Kitchen Lover.
1: Right,
2: so
1: okay.
2: So he's going to get his money as well because he's going to be playing a half-hour set, followed by a half-hour set.
1: Ah, lovely.
2: Luckily, he doesn't like wearing a T-shirt. He likes to show off the fact that he goes to the gym 8 days a week. So he'll manage to do two sets, no problem at all.
1: Good stuff.
2: What else we got today? I mean, we've got bands today from Hertfordshire. We've got bands from Kent. We've got bands, well, they're based in London, but from New York.
1: Okay, right.
2: Yesterday we had bands from Glastonbury. We had bands from London. We had bands from Bristol. We had an amazing band from Bristol yesterday. That actually blew me away.
1: Excellent.
2: It's not all about just putting lots and lots of Brighton bands on. You can see
1: bills.
2: And you know what? I love the Brighton bands on my Spotify playlist that I like to send out to my nephew in Glasgow, who's in a local band out there. I call it Tunes from the Brighton Scene, I call it.
1: It's okay.
2: Tunes, C-H-O-O-O-O-N-S. It's just all the local bands in Brighton. I've seen there's 163 on it. I love the Brighton Scene.
1: Excellent.
2: Every band there I love. They're all my babies.
1: Nice.
2: Probably young enough, old enough, except to be my grandchildren. We've got a great scene down here, but what Spike does is just bring a bit of something different yes. into the equation. You know, you can see Brighton bands any day of the week, but he always throws in some on the bill. It's not, you know, yeah. down here and see weird and exotic bands all the time.
1: Yeah, absolutely. And it's very much a sort of punk ethic, this garage land and a sort of DIY, back to the roots, I guess.
2: Very
1: sort of
2: much.
1: What would you have hoped, sort of late 70s, turn up, plug in, play?
2: I mean, I interviewed the Restarts. I mean, the Restarts are probably the oldest band last night.
1: Okay.
2: I need to find out what moisturiser they use. They've been going since the 90s. From Hackney. I was just saying, oh, you've got a tour coming up, where you're playing? And he just kept going and kept going and kept going. I'm saying, come on, mate, we've only got 10 minutes left. And I said, you've got such a great memory. You should be on some kind of TV quiz show. How do you know all these places? He goes, well, I'm organising it.
1: Right.
2: And of course, it's in proper DIY. They bring out their own records. They organise their own tours.
1: Okay.
2: And again, they're playing Rebellion in front of 1,000 people. And they were amazing.
1: Excellent.
2: They were out of this world. It's not just punk. He plays metal. He plays hardcore. Indie.
1: Okay.
2: Just straight up rock and roll.
1: So across the board.
2: Yeah, you're not going to find artists down here signed to Sony.
1: No.
2: Virgin.
1: No.
2: You know.
1: No, absolutely.
2: He really goes for the up-and-coming bands, or the bands, you know, maybe he's not, like the Restarts, not so up-and-coming, but
1: yeah,
2: they're trying to do it for themselves.
1: Good stuff. And so what sort of time are you thinking? What time have we got live music on till today? What sort of time can people get down here and have a look?
2: Well, the last band is due to start at 10:30 and finish at 11.
1: Okay, so we've got the whole rest of the day.
2: We've got the whole rest of the day. The bands are all due to play for 30 minutes. Well, then they've got 20 minutes to get their equipment off stage, then the next band to get on stage. And again,
1: sure.
2: in the true spirit of rock and roll, there's no sound check whatsoever. It's just all done from the back line. So they'll plug their equipment in. They'll do a quick, like, you know, hit the drum kit, strum the guitar, and they'll say, can I get a bit more, a bit less in the monitor?
1: And then off we go.
2: And they're just so blessed. They've got some tremendous sound techs here. And the sound was great yesterday. It was so crisp.
1: And for those of you that don't know where we are, we're at a bar called Dalton's down on Brighton Seafront. If you're looking at the Palace Pier, just to your left is the Brighton Zipwire, and we're based underneath where the lunatics jump off and go down that.
2: Right underneath the Zipwire, actually.
1: Absolutely. So
2: I wouldn't recommend
1: come down.
2: Jumping down. I'll just come down the ramp.
1: Yes.
2: Yeah, health
1: come
2: and
1: down,
2: safety.
1: See
2: health
1: some
2: safety.
1: Great music, drink some drinks, have a good time with your mates. That was Graham. Thank you very much for your time, Graham.
2: You're welcome. You'll hear my dulcet Scottish tones later on. If you didn't understand a word I said, I apologise. And we can't even offer subtitles because it's radio and not television.
1: Absolutely.
2: Maybe next time we'll get someone like Lorraine Kelly in to do it for you. Right, I'll catch you later, folks.
1: Cheers,
2: have
1: Graham.
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1: Party people.
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0: 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We're Two Nines in the special.
1: 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They were so good. This one's called Shake My Tree. It's our debut single, and it's on record.

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Thank you.

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Say hi in the chat room.

0: Good, thanks. How are you?
1: You know what? I'm surviving. I was here all day yesterday.
0: Lovely stuff. Cool.
1: Cool. So you came all the way down from, was it Hertfordshire? Is that where you're from?
0: Yep. Two hour journey, but that's worth it. Yeah, love the seaside. Love Brighton.
1: Hertfordshire from Brighton in 2 hours. Who is driving? Because that's far too quick.
2: This is Volvo.
3: I usually drive, but we got the train today because my car is shit.
0: So total. Shitty little Ford KA, so we're taking the public transport.
1: Still fine. Public transport is usually shit, so 2 hours is still good.
0: Yep.
1: So tell me, because you know, when I tell people I'm from Hull, people still say, whereabouts in Hull are you from? So whereabouts in Hertfordshire are you from?
0: Pardon?
1: Whereabouts in Hertfordshire are you from?
0: I'm from Wellington City.
3: I'm from like Stevenage area or shithole.
4: I'm from Broxbourne.
1: Broxbourne, yeah. Okay, so we've got kind of 8 and then 8 kind of 1, so.
0: Yeah, little bits about, we're not too far from each other.
1: Not too far, and where did you meet up to rehearse?
0: We rehearse in practice rooms in Stevenage, very good. Shout out practice rooms,
1: cool.
0: Lovely people.
1: I'm just, that kind of shit I'm interested in, you know, when bands kind of live a wee bit far away from each other, how do they manage it? Right, one thing is, you've been here before.
0: Yep,
1: yeah,
0: we have.
1: Because you have an album called Like Dalton's, and I'm thinking, is there another Dalton's on the planet? Surely nowhere else can be named after this legendary place.
0: Mm, lovely venue, definitely. We played at Dalton's, I think it was the 8th of March. It was a gig hosted by Virago Collective. It sold out. It was fantastic. It was with Lesbian Bed Death, fantastic band. Temptation, another fantastic band. Overseer, Desdemona, and then us. Yeah, it was really great. Great vibes. Ton of young people. You know, everyone actually coming out for local music, moving about. It was good to see. Very great gig. And the sound at Dalton's is fantastic. Shout out to Flo. Amazing on the sound they are.
1: We were just talking about that with the last band I spoke to and all the bands yesterday. This sound in here and the people that work on the sound desk. Considering you just come in and you do a quick kind of back line.
0: Mm.
1: It's not as if you're like a super group and you come in and you do a 4 hour sound check. Like some kind of divas, you come in, you've got 20 minutes between bands, getting the stuff off stage, getting yourself on stage. Just off the back line, the sound is incredible.
0: Thank you. Thank you.
1: So yeah, so the live LP, is that straight off the sound desk?
0: Yeah,
1: then?
0: Yeah. So Flo sent it through to me, and then Amy Violet from Lesbian Bed Death, she mixed it for us, and then yeah, got it out there. It's got some unreleased bits on it. It's got some of our songs off our recent EP. Yeah, it's fun stuff. Great.
1: And where can people find it?
0: All platforms really: Spotify, YouTube Music. Probably SoundCloud as well, Apple Music, everywhere. Just search up Vulva with a little, what was that on the U? A little accent on the U. Vulva.
1: Yeah, I left school years ago. What'd you call it, an upside down?
3: It's like an upside down V on the U.
1: Okay, so we got that V-U-L-V-U, and the U's got a little upside down V on it.
0: Yep.
1: Cool. And you just mentioned an EP. Is that the EP No Mercy for the Prey?
0: Yes, it is indeed. Cool. We released that in October time last year. We've had great performance on that album. EP. I think the most popular song is Mr. and Mrs. Arrogant. That's definitely a good one. But we're releasing a new album, I think, around February time next year. But we start recording in August with Studio C. Cameron, he's a great guy, great sound. Can't wait to get cracking to it.
1: I was just about to say, because you'd introduced and here's a new song, and about, oh, new songs might mean some new bits. Is it an EP, LP, a bit of both?
0: So it is an album. I think we've got about 9 songs on there. We're planning on remastering just a few of the popular ones off our older stuff. So Abraxas, Coast of Doom Island, that's the album. We're going to remake, I think, 1 or 2 songs off of there. It's whatever the people want, really.
1: What do the people want?
0: I don't know. Tell me.
1: Have you got like a fan's website where you let me do a poll or something like
0: that? We're going to make a website very, very soon. We need to.
1: People will take the piss and ask for a Billie Eilish cover or something, you know?
0: Yeah, fuck right off. Hell no. Hell no. We don't play around with that shit. No, we do covers here and there. We did a cover quite a lot last year of Milkshake by Khalees. You know, man, Milkshake brings other boys to the yard. Do you know that?
1: Oh, sweet. Well, you know what? The headline band tonight, Kitchen Lover, they actually do a really sick cover, which has now escaped me. Every time my daughter comes out, which is far too often, which is once a month, they do a Britney Spears cover.
0: Oh, I love Britney. So we was going to do, was it Give Me More? Every time they turn the lights down.
1: The first time I saw him, I'm going, I recognise this song. How come I recognise this song? I've never seen you guys before. Yeah, I know this song. Gee, maybe have I seen you before? And it's only 5 minutes after they finish. I'm like, it's a fucking Britney Spears song. Jesus Christ.
0: You're just missing the blonde lady at the front.
1: Yeah, just missing Britney. Although the lead singer does have, he's called Lars and he does look every inch the Viking. He's probably got more hair than Britney has.
0: So he looks a bit like Britney then?
1: Yeah. Well, I'm not going to say that to his face because he's ripped. He goes to the gym nine or ten times a week. He must do. So, got to ask here. You've been very quiet over there in the corner. Yeah, very quiet there. With the white face makeup, is that an homage to Alex Harvey? Has that me just been too old or Slipknot or just, what is it?
2: It's just kind of my own thing. I just like to get my face a bit painted. I think it looks cool.
1: No, so. It's really cool. I mean, I couldn't get away with it at my age.
2: Of course you could.
1: No, maybe a brown paper bag for me, but no, it's really sick. And talking of which, for the first performance of the day, that just really... Get rid of all the bloody cobwebs. That is, I really, really enjoyed that.
0: But it's always difficult being first on. But regardless, if I see anyone not moving or not engaged, I'm like, fucking move!
1: I heard
0: like
1: you. I was there.
0: Hey, you can't not hear it when I'm screaming down the microphone.
1: I was there, and I just pop out. I don't know. Hopefully, went watch to pop out and get the next two bands and say, you do know Spike recording this, going out live, and I need to see you afterwards. And I've got to get back out quickly, or the first band's going to think I'm really rude. but no, that's. I think all respect to go on first in the afternoon. And for those of you people who haven't been to Dalton's, it's got three walls and then the back wall is all glass. Mm. So you're looking out to the all glass wall. Blue sky-ish. Not as blue as you see blue sky-ish. People on the beach wearing swimming costumes. A beer garden.
0: Lovely bit of seaside.
1: Yeah, you can see the sea.
0: For a Sunday evening.
1: Being in the back room where it's all dark and dingy and it can be any time of the day or the morning. So how does that feel?
0: It's great. I mean, when we last played here, it was just fantastic. And you just walk out. You got a lovely bit of seaside. You got a smoking area. You just sit and look at the sea. We can go and have a dip if you like as well. Yeah. Fantastic.
1: You haven't played here so well in the day though, have you? Have you played looking out to like daylight at 3 PM before?
0: No, actually not in the daytime though. No. It was very dark and cold the last time we played, but that's how we like it, dark.
1: Yes, I was going to say, does it feel strange then to be looking out the window and say, it's daylight.
0: Seagulls.
1: Have I been to my bed? Is this an all-nighter? I'm just like the last band on? Or?
0: yeah, true.
1: No, but I thought, first band's on. I said the same to the first band yesterday. Just A, respect for doing it, but B, that performance was mind-blown. I really enjoyed it.
0: Thank you, I appreciate
1: it.
0: That.
1: I really enjoyed it.
0: We try and give as much, like, just total energy. Like, this guy...
2: I just don't like to stand still, so as much as I can possibly move is a good thing. I get really bored
1: of it. You were out on the floor with the crowds. I think I mentioned to you afterwards, you need to get a longer cable, and next time you just go and hit the beach and go and bring some of the crowd in and say, what are you doing sitting on that deck here? Come on and have a wee boogie with us. That'll be great. So you told us where to find your music. Are you anywhere people can find out where we can get your merch? That's where the bands make their money, obviously.
0: True. We haven't got any merch tonight, unfortunately, but we're on the rest of our tour until September. And then, we have merch for the rest of our shows. Our next show is at Carton Horses in London with Lesbian Bed Death. We're supporting them on their tour. Almost sold it out. So, you can get your tickets in our bio on a lot of different platforms, especially Instagram. We've got a link tree. Yeah. So you've got links to all our music. We're going to start shipping merch internationally because we've had a few messages from people from like Canada, very random, America. So we're going to start shipping it out soon. We've got some cool T-shirts, lesbian vampires on the T-shirts. Love it. All about the darkness. Yeah.
1: Lesbian vampires, sounds good.
0: Yeah.
1: Any other tour dates coming up?
0: I think Carton Horses is our last one. However, we haven't announced it yet. We're doing a little album tour for next year, February time. And on the 20th of February, we come back and do a headline at Dalton's. We've got a big lineup. We've not announced it yet because it's with Virago Collective.
1: So we've got this exclusive here.
0: Yeah, we've literally not said anything yet.
1: You're listening, but shh, tell anybody. Shh. But these guys are coming back to Dalton's 20th of February. That'll be an evening show.
0: So Saturday.
1: It'll be nice and dark.
0: Yep, Saturday.
1: Vampire evening, weathery type stuff.
0: 100%. Lots of female fronted metal. I won't spoil the lineup, but female fronted metal, platforming, all that
1: lots
0: fun
1: of
0: stuff.
1: Black horses, black vampires, t-shirts.
0: Yeah.
1: Bring lots of merch with you.
0: The whole spiel. We have the web with CDs of the album, whatever people want. We have shirts, we have hats as well, caps with our logo embroidered in it too. Lots of fun stuff. Fully stacked for next year.
1: Cool. So the new LP's in the making.
0: Yep.
1: We'll get your next gig.
0: Yep.
1: We've got a secret gig in February.
0: Yes.
1: We know how to find your merch. Anything else we need to know about? Anything else you need to share with the world?
0: Ooh.
1: What do you want? to get back to your drinking. I had to come and drag you away from your bloody knocking down shots. And what is it?
0: It's dragging me away from my Jaeger shots.
1: Well, then again, it's 4:30. I'm thinking it's still 9 in the morning because I'm having such a rough weekend. But yeah, 4:30, Jaeger shots, knock yourself out. Anything else you want to talk about before I let you get back to your boozing? Since nobody's driving, you know.
0: Yeah, no, we're going to fill out on the boozing and the smoking, definitely. I'm trying to think. We've done, you know... Yeah, keep an eye out for the album. We're going to tease some stuff. We're going to do some behind-the-scenes sort of stuff. And I run Virago Collective. We've got a movie coming out soon of our show at New Cross Inn recently. We also have a movie of DIY4 live at Dalton. So that live album that you saw, we have a movie out, and we did band interviews, filmed the whole show, all at Dalton's.
1: And where can we find that?
0: YouTube, and it's all in the link in our bio if you go to Virago Collective.
1: So... What's your handle on Instagram so people can find your LinkedIn?
0: So it is vulva.band, so
1: with
0: the lowercase.
1: Upside down, V above the U.
0: Yeah, vulva.band, it'll be there. Give us a follow, show some love. Big up female-fronted bands, big up Dalton's, big up Garageland, big up yourself. Thank you very much.
1: Oh, cheers. Please, no need to big me up, honestly. Even my daughter doesn't do that.
0: Oh, damn.
1: But look, it's been lovely speaking to you. Thanks for coming down. 2 hours all the way on the train. But the plus side is you can now go and get pissed.
0: Thank you.
1: Go and get pissed. Show some love to the venue. Spend some money 100%. Behind the bar. And you know what? I'm going to put a little note on my diary. 20th Feb. I'm here.
0: Yeah, and, 100%.
1: Great meeting you. Thanks very much. Enjoy the rest of
0: your
1: day.
0: Nice one. Thank you.
1: See you later.
0: Thank you.
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Ladies and gentlemen, coming up very shortly, The Targets, our next big act from tonight. So we'll come back. And yes, had a slight change in running order today. The Targets coming up at Dalton's.

We're the Targets, if you didn't know. You can find us on Instagram, Facebook, the Targets UK. All right, this one. All right, let's do another one.

0: thank you. I'd like to say thank you.
1: We've got two songs left. Cheers for Spike for putting this amazing festival on. Thank you. Thank you for the sound. We're called the Targets, by the way. Targets in T-A-R-G-E-T-S. Check us out on Instagram, the Targets UK. All right, I've got just a couple more.

Blimey. Blimey, blimey. Ladies and gentlemen, that was the Targets. Really quite something. We're sending Graham off to do a little interview, but you are tuned to the Thursday Night Show.

0: 290. Joe, we've got...
1: Hi.
2: I'm Mark, yeah. I'm twiddling things here.
0: Hold.
2: No idea. It's not a sampler.
0: Came out a little bit of research I did. It's in my pocket. Don't look at my pocket.
3: This is the 213 special. 219 special.
0: And then you're a two-piece, so who died in their own vomit or drove the Rolls Royce into the swimming pool? Have we lost a bass guitarist or you're now a two-piece?
4: We had a synth player for about a couple of months.
0: And yeah, and you're now a two-piece.
4: Well, we were a two-piece before that.
0: Oh, you're a two-piece?
4: We just tried one out for about...
0: And also, came in quotes as well, you were a Cornish White Stripes.
4: Maybe,
0: I don't know who did you
4: maybe because there's just two of us.
0: I was more concerned with the White Stripes, but who wrote that? Is that come from a local paper? Did you write that yourself?
4: Yes, a local review. I don't even know where it came from.
0: I would take a hit out on him, man. You're so much better than the White Stripes. White Stripes, I've seen them, I've seen Jack White play solo.
4: Yeah.
0: I'm quite happy. I was here yesterday, there was 9 bands, and I loved 8 of them, and I liked one of them. I'm not blowing smoke up anyone's backside, you're the best band I've seen all weekend.
1: Oh, what?
0: Really? I used to do some, just a teeny bit of written journalism, and I get bored of comparing bands to people, so I won't tell you came through my head. But White Stripes were not one of them, trust me. That was sick. And what I really love, not apart from the music, you stand up to play drums.
1: I do, yes.
0: That's like Mo Tucker.
1: I have got to get my height from somewhere. But I'm always looking up.
0: And you suffered cramp.
1: I did. I got cramp between my toes. And you know when they cross over?
0: No.
1: Oh, yeah. Sometimes these things happen. I'm part alien or something. So they were in my trainers sort of crossing each other. And it was quite difficult to play the kick with cramp in my foot. So I swapped legs and the timing went.
0: I was confused because just for people who are listening, like 120,000 of you plus, hopefully, there's a bit of a GarageLand chat going on this morning about Dawson's not having a drum stool. And I went, I'm sure the first couple of bands had the drum stool. What was this girl doing standing up? And I went, she's a stand-up drummer, come on! New Eves, I've seen them.
4: We love them.
0: They are amazing. But hey, let's not big them up. They've got their own career that's going going skywards. Yeah, but you know, Bobby Gillespie used to do it.
4: He did, used to do it.
0: He used to sit in his ass when he played with Altered Images.
4: Yeah.
0: The fact he played with Altered Images, he keeps quiet, bless him. And Mo Tucker, I'm old enough and fortunate enough to have seen them when they reformed in 92.
4: Yeah.
0: And even at that old age, he still managed to stand up. Yeah. I love it. Yeah. I don't know what it is about a stand-up drummer and a female stand-up drummer. It just keeps, I'm more...
4: Yeah, yeah.
0: Beat.

0: Real rhythm.
1: Great.
0: Yeah.
1: But yes, seriously, I mean, more bands to come. So you do come back. He said that to a few other bands. That is the performance of my weekend.
2: Wow.
1: I absolutely adored it. No, you're not hearing any Cornish accents. What's going on here?
3: You're Cornish. Yeah, I'm not from Cornwall.
0: I'm from Wiltshire.
1: You're from
0: originally
1: where?
0: Wiltshire.
1: Oh, so not too far from Cornwall.
2: I grew up in Cornwall, but I did live in Manchester for 12 years.
1: Right, so that Manchester
2: it comes
1: took
2: and
1: away
2: goes
1: your. Sorry about that,
2: a little bit.
1: That's taken away your Cornish. So, whereabouts in Cornwall can we find you?
0: Falmouth.
1: Falmouth. And you play lots of more gigs down Falmouth way?
0: It's a brilliant place, Falmouth,
1: So, how did you get this gig?
0: Just sent a message to Garage Hunt and Spike got back to us.
1: You just felt like, I fancy a trip to Brighton.
0: Yeah.
1: Play a gig, get some fish and chips, get some ice cream.
0: No, we're starting to play outside of Cornwall now. We've been Bristol and Plymouth and, Exeter. Mm-hmm. We supported John Spencer.
1: He played here not so long ago.
0: Yeah, he's great, yeah.
1: That's a great support gig to get.
2: They were so good at the Cavern. We supported them at the Exeter Cavern.
1: Okay.
2: They were amazing. I mean, I was expecting them to be amazing because it's John Spencer, but...
1: They are amazing. So the fact they're amazing and they've chosen you to be a support band is starting to validate me saying how great you are. Right, so that journalist there twice, right? So he wants his ears tested and then shot so he can hear the gunshot go through his head. Cornish White Stripes, my backside. What is your influences?
0: Bits of Howlin' Wolf.
1: Okay.
0: I don't know. I guess Spaceman 3.
1: I heard a bit of that.
0: Suicide. Yeah. Loads. I don't know. The Kills probably because there's two people again. I don't know. Definitely Howlin' Wolf.
1: You don't sound too sure. We just quit.
0: Yeah, we just do.
1: And we just.
0: That's what we do.
1: Cool. So, first time in Brighton. Can you rock to Spike?
0: I used to live there.
1: You used to live in Brighton. Yeah, so it's all coming out now.
0: Second gig. Last year.
1: Oh, Christ, I missed the first one. Right.
2: Oh, it's okay. Where did we play? I can't remember. But we played. Pipeline. We played Pipeline,
1: quite a lot yesterday because it's just been bought over by the music.
2: Yes.
1: Or the cash off.
2: Have you
1: can see the big stage with the lights. That's where the big beach gigs are going on. He did. Who pays that much money? Just don't understand it. But anyway, he's an absolute legend. He's put money in and the pipeline's been saved so you can come back again.
2: It's so difficult for bands.
1: So I missed that gig because obviously I'd never heard you guys and didn't know you were playing. So how do we find out when you're playing again? How can we find out about you? What's your socials?
0: Instagram.
1: Instagram, that's a great help. What is your handle on Instagram?
0: 290, my handle on it. 219 special. Yeah, with the dots.
1: So it's two, as in a number, and then it's two little dots.
2: Is 219 special in the word? Is it? Do you spell the number two, or is it letters? It's you. You can spell 219 special as a word. T W O.
0: Name of a train.
1: Yeah. It's the name of a train. And where did that train go from and go to? That's an old jazz song. Okay. I'm sorry, you lost my interest already. So we can follow that on Instagram. You've got Linktree.
2: We're on Bandcamp and Instagram. We've got some stuff on Krautpop Records and what's the other one? We've just got a couple of things on compilations as well.
0: Yeah, Krautpop Records is the local label in Falmouth. It's a really good label. Yeah.
1: Okay, so we need to just Google Krautpop. Yeah. As in Kraut Rock, but it's Kraut Pop, which love a bit. Oral Habit? Love Oral Habit.
0: I think September.
1: I shall let them know because all three of them live within about a 2-minute walk away from me. I can't leave the house like bumping into one of them. They should wear high-vis vests so I can see them coming and avoid them. They are fantastic. They're really, really good. That'll be a great gig. Hold on, we're sharing one mic. I've now got one back. There you go. Who wants to hold this one? Go on. It's like pass the parcel here. We went from two mics to one. You're so tall. I was worried about you on stage. We're standing in the middle of the stage and you were like millimetres away from banging your head. And I was thinking health and safety. Right, so we follow all these on socials. We'll find out when you're playing next. If not, I'll get Oral Habit to become your best friends ever. And they're great, aren't they? Yeah. And I'll be played when I can get Charlie or Felix to let me know when you're playing.
3: Oh, cool.
1: And we can get that one. So, is your merch on sale in any sites?
2: We've got a 7-inch record which was hand cut in Cornwall. There's only 50 copies. Actually, I think there's about 8 left now.
1: Are any of them signed? I mean, someone could get a rarity from somewhere and like a bit personalised, like 2 Graham, lots of love from.
2: Have you got a Sharpie?
1: Okay.
2: I shouldn't endorse Sharpie. Just a whatever.
1: No, I want it in yellow crayon.
2: Yeah.
1: Old school.
2: 4-point pen. Felt tip.
1: Felt tip, yeah.
2: Yeah, so we've got a single, which, like I said, is limited edition, hand cut. It's got numbers on it as well, so it's like 1 of 50, 4 of 50 or whatever. There's about 8 of them.
3: Released that with Crowdpop last year.
1: That's on Crowdpop last September.
3: EP in October.
1: A new
2: October
1: EP.
2: Yeah.
1: Fantastic. So, obviously, you live miles away from anywhere. I'm in Bristol and... Exeter are probably more difficult to get to anyway. Then, any tour dates? Are you planning to do a little British tour?
2: October, we're going on tour. We've got a few dates in October.
1: Okay, give me some places.
3: We want to try and play in Brighton again. Actually, we've been trying to play in other places.
1: So hopefully back to Brighton in October.
3: Yeah, so hopefully, yeah.
1: And it's only next week's August, so it's only like just over 2 months away. Yeah. And where else are you playing? Like doing any London, Manchester?
3: We're playing Plymouth.
1: Super cool. There's so many great venues in Hackney, but not as many as there is in Brighton. We've got a big Brighton up since we're here.
2: Oh, gosh,
1: yeah. Hell yeah.
2: I hope we're here.
3: If you can get us a gig in October, that'd be amazing.
1: Okay, well, I'm sure people are listening. We'll try and get you one in October. Yeah. Right. Oh, look. Are you staying for the rest of the day to watch some bands?
3: Yeah.
1: Right. Okay, well, I'll let you go and get some more drinks. I can see you've got some drinks in your hand. Thanks very much for speaking to me. And everyone, go and follow them on the socials. Get that 7-inch single, there's only 8 left. Get in touch and they'll sign it for you in Sharpie or Crayon. Yeah.
4: We're going down the path.
1: Yeah, we're going to say cheerio to these dickheads. Have a good day, everyone.
4: Bye.

Next up, ladies and gentlemen, coming up in about 5 minutes from Dalton's. We are down at Dalton's all day long here on the Thursday night show. And yeah, it's a well, it's a D2 location special hosted by Danny M. Quite poorly so far, but you never know. I might get used to this stuff at some point.

Hello, Brighton. Thank you for being here. We are X-Ray Love. We're so happy to be part of this wonderful fest. Thanks to everybody that's played all day yesterday and today. We're called X-Ray Love. Shout out to the girl in the heart dress. This song is called Clyde, and it's about revenge and murder.

So there's a saying, and sometimes people put it on their shirts, and that saying is that disco sucks, but I wrote a disco song, and I wonder if you go dancing with me.

0: guys. 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How is the beach? I love your seagulls. 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
1: So I started my band in New York. I hope these guys are English now. The drummer came with me. I live in London. So do they. I love London, but Brighton's got a beach, dude. Brighton's got a lot of stuff. Just looking.
0: This song is about an asshole.

0: or a kick drum in the monitor. 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Lots of kick drum, please. This guy can't hear shit he's saying. 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
1: Sorry.
0: Let's go to Shark Song. Pretty dancing, ladies, come closer.

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Some foliage. It's very considerate. Also, the head bumpers are helpful. And I'm sure nobody saw me hit my head, so that's really cool. All right. We're going to play just a couple more songs and then make room for the next up. Who's the next up there, Spike? Chinese junk. Sounds tasty for some reason. It's giving me a hankering. All right. This one's called On My Stereo.

0: actually fucking fun. I love you.
1: Enjoy the rest of your day.
2: This is the story of my life.

0: Hi, we're back live again outside in the beer garden at Dalton and Brighton, and I'm with the Targets. How are you doing, chaps?
1: Hello, we're all right.
0: Excellent. Hot, yeah. Do you want to introduce yourself to the listeners, please?
1: Yeah, my name's Caden.
2: I'm Will.
0: Will, okay, now Will was on drums, Caden was on guitar and vocals, and that was an electrifying performance, chaps. I really, really enjoyed that.
3: Thank you.
0: No, you're more than welcome, thank you. Now, you were meant to be second on, but there was a bit of change in order there, I believe you'd, and I've got no idea why, so you had a bit of delay getting here. How long did it take you to get down here?
1: Age it, too long. Too long.
0: Too long.
1: I'm from Portsmouth and he's from Petersfield, so we're a bit in between. Yeah, it's a bit of a trek down here. It was well worth it though. Really good gig.
0: Bad traffic.
1: Yeah.
0: 3 hours plus.
1: And everything, yeah.
0: Well, you know, thanks for coming. That was really, really great. Really great. And sorry it wasn't as busy as we'd hope it'd be, but it's a weird one because the weather is so beautiful. People would rather be out here at the moment enjoying the sunshine. If you're going to stay for a bit longer, which hopefully you will,
1: you'll see
0: it get busier. And sometimes down here when the weather is really, really horrible, it's just as quiet because nobody wants to come out in really horrible weather this far away from town. But yeah. That's a cracking set. Now, it's got to be said that you are wearing the most gorgeous Dr. Feelgood t-shirt, and watching you when you weren't stuck to the mic doing your vocals, I was recognising just a few little moves of the famous guitarist of that band. So obviously you're wearing a t-shirt, so unless you're going to a charity shop for a 50p, you must be a bit of a fan.
1: Yeah, Dr. Feelgood are a massive influence. Everything Dr. Feelgood, I've got old gig posters, I've got signed stuff, memorabilia, all sorts. They're a massive influence on the band. That Dr. Feelgood. I mean, we're quite a punky band, but my actual influences lie in the blues as well, which I think gives it a different dynamic.
0: Well, I'm glad you said that, because I did a little bit of research on all 19 bands playing this festival, and all I could find on you guys was like indie, punk, rock and roll band, which you covered all those bases, but I'm picking up blues here. I'm picking up a few little Wilco jerky movements. You also try to like do a little bit of Machine Gun a couple of times, and I was shot by Wilco many a times.
1: Yeah.
0: Before he said he was dying and became really famous and packed out the big holes, he tried to shoot me a lot of times with his machine gun. So I was picking up some of the blues. And I think to get all those elements into that set, it was so energetic for just a two-piece. It was absolutely fabulous. How about you? Are you a bit of a Dr. Feelgood Wilco fan?
3: I am. I've seen Wilco 5 times, perhaps, support his status quo. He's been great. Very good. I saw him on the last tour he was doing because he was ill. Right, and then he did another tour, or maybe another couple of tours before he died, sadly. But yeah, I've seen him many times.
0: And did you actually stay and watch Status Quo afterwards?
3: Yes, yeah, that's why I was there, because me and my dad are big Quo fans. So, yeah.
0: Cool, alright, so you've got some fans just on that. I can see you waving at people.
1: Yeah.
0: you know some people here, that's fantastic. So you're staying for the rest of the day?
1: Yeah, we'll be here for a little bit, yeah. We've got to get back to Portsmouth, it's a little bit of a trip. It's not too bad.
0: Okay, well, don't drink. Well, I think it's you're drinking, Carling. You won't get too drunk drinking that.
1: Yeah.
0: Sorry, Carling, if you're listening, you have a fancy sponsor in the programme. Yeah. That's just my opinion as a non-drinker.
1: I normally drink Newcastle Brown. That's my drink of choice, so.
0: Right, so you've travelled all this way. You played a blinding set. You're now talking. We're live on the radio. People have listened to the whole set live as well. If they want to find out more about you, you mentioned on stage a few times about your website. Where can they listen to your music? Are you on any particular places?
1: We're on Spotify. We're a bit of a recluse. It's quite like people in Portsmouth who know. You go on Spotify, type in the Targets, it'll come up. On Instagram, the Targets _UK comes up as well. So we're a bit... We're one of these bands that we do quite a bit of stuff, but a lot of it goes under the radar a bit at times.
0: Is that on purpose or?
1: Somewhat.
0: Why?
1: I just, to be honest, focus more on the music than the fame or glory. I prefer playing good music.
3: Caden likes the idea of remaining underground.
0: Right, so you like doing the good music, but you don't want anyone to listen to it, is that it?
1: No, I do want people to listen. I think a lot of people now are more focused on doing videos and TikTok and all that, and I just think I'd rather go down the recording studio and record a good song, you know.
0: Okay, so you were fantastic live. You were really, really tight. Sounded great. So, Do you play a lot of live gigs, Ryan Pompey?
1: Yeah, we do quite a bit. I mean, in Portsmouth, the last time I played, we kind of do like one or two headlines a year and pack it out. But then again, it's like hometown, you know, you don't really want to just stay there. You want to branch out a bit. You shouldn't. I feel like we're a bit in our comfort zone and we need to. But we have been all over the UK, so.
0: Okay, so any. Yeah,
3: it's great to be here for that reason, to play somewhere new, to new people.
0: Yeah, and be listened to on a.
3: Yeah, that's right.
0: Live. So, any plans for any little mini tour around even the southeast? Or?
1: Well, if someone offers it. Someone offers it, then yeah, if you listened, okay. I thought it was good.
0: Well, is anyone listening? Guys are looking for a little tour, support slot, headline.
3: Yeah, absolutely.
0: Let's get them out there, let people hear the music. How about merch? Look, everyone, I mean, you're halfway through the second day. I don't know if people have been listening to this non-stop, like I've been working non-stop, but merch nowadays is the lifeblood. Well, I'll put my teeth back in. Of every band, they're not really making any money out of the gigs themselves. No one's making any money out of bloody streaming, let's be honest. So is there anywhere people can get any of your merch?
1: Yeah, I've got. If you go on the, there's a Target's website and things. I mean, normally I just take it around to gigs, and we're out of T-shirts at the moment, because normally I just end up selling them all. So we're out, actually. I gave one to Spike. Next time we're down here, I'll sort you out with one as well.
0: Well, I'm an extra small. I'm not as fat as Spike. And I can say that, I said it to his face. No, I don't need any T-shirts, mate. Seriously, that's very kind of you. I'm just here for the love of the music, and I have so many T-shirts.
3: Cut-off T-shirt without the sleeves. Cut-off.
0: Well, you know, seriously, I love music. I enjoy coming to see new bands, new up-and-coming bands. I love coming to these grassroots venues.

0: Yeah, a lot of the bands now are a bit like Trigger's Broom, to be honest. My dad grew up with the Stranglers. He'd go down to Guildford with them and hang out with them, Dagenham Dave and JJ and all that. But
1: legend.
0: Now it's a bit like, now it's got a bit Trigger's Broom with a lot of bands. There, but there's still some good ones about.
1: Still good ones about, but you know, 40 quid to go and see them, it's probably worth every penny. But I could probably go and see 8 local bills for that. You know, yeah. eight bills with like 4 or 5 bands on. And that for me is key. And if I can buy the odd bit of merch, the old t-shirt and stuff, then even better still. Well, look, lads, thanks for coming all the way. Spike at one point thought you weren't coming, but you battled through the traffic. Enough respect, big respect for that. Fantastic set, really, really enjoyed it. Now, I think there's one other thing I'd just like to ask you. A little birdie, a very little birdie, not as big as these big fat seagulls out there, has told me from his book at Wilco something about a writing you may be doing.
0: I know a few people that are in the Wilco play about Dr. Feelgood, and they're doing a tour soon. They're coming up doing a Wilco tour. But yeah, there might be something in the pipeline that I'm writing about Wilco Johnson as well.
1: So you may be writing a play or something, or a song?
0: Not really a play,
1: or
0: a bit of a song type thing. Yeah, so there's that in the pipeline as well.
1: So we'll look out for that.
0: Yeah.
1: And the song may evolve into like a rock opera like Tommy, or we're going to start off with a song and see where it goes, yeah?
0: Yeah. Well, yeah, there's something.
1: I don't want to put you in
0: the spot.
1: There's
0: something in it. Yeah, there's something going on there. But I've played with Norman Watroy before. I used to play bass with
1: I nearly dropped my mic there.
0: I have to show you the video later. But yeah, I've played with Norman and I'm a good friend of him. So
1: I shall look at that video later. Maybe you can get him on stage next time as a 3-piece.
0: Not that I doubt it.
1: Not as if you were like sick.
2: That would be a good bass player, wouldn't it?
1: Not well, as
0: it'd be the
1: sick,
0: best ever, wouldn't it?
1: But we can get Norman out just to say, come and help us out as a one-off gig. I'll be there. I'll pay good money for that one. Well, look, go and enjoy the rest of your afternoon. Hang about. Some great bands coming up. And it's been an absolute pleasure, chaps. I'll see you
0: around
1: during the rest of the day. Thanks very much.
0: Thank
1: I'll take
0: you.
1: That mic off you and let you put some carmeline next to your lips. Cheers, lads. Cheers. See you later.
2: What's Trigger's Broom?
0: Just a bit.

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1: Do that, Dave! Do that, Dave!
2: You asked for it.

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0: Hey, dude!
1: Alright, it's a brand new one. It's called Doctor.

Right, thank you very much to Spike for putting the gig on. The legend that is Spike. Everyone give it up for Spike right now. That's just a fraction of what he deserves. Alright, so this one is definitely not for Spike. This one is about chopping off someone's head, sticking it in a plastic bag. It's called Plastic Bag.

0: and everyone else.
1: Alright, we've got some, I don't know if anyone's noticed, but there's a little bit of merch out the back there, literally through there or there. We've got some records on sale out there. This one is off the new record, newish record. It's called Your Family of Robots. Your mum's being weird and your dad's always been so square. Your sister's talking shit and your brother, Willie.

0: Cheers.
1: Is that your feedback? 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Are you that deaf? That feedback.
0: Right, this one's about having no money. It's called Fuck You, I'm Broke.

0: me like you, or you.
1: None of you.
0: Two more songs. This one's called Budget Stop.
2: One, two, three, four.

0: Cheers.
1: Thank you. Well, well, well. Well, well, well, ladies and gentlemen. There was certainly some junk in them trunks, wasn't there? So, yes, as they leave the stage, that was Chinese Junk. Oh, and we're going to have an amazing interview coming up shortly with X-Ray Love, the lead singer of whom I've met earlier on. So I think we'll just hang on this background ambient noise of Dalton's, this fine venue, because we are about to hear from Graham and the lead singer of X-Ray Love.
2: Hey everyone, we're back outside in the beer garden. I'm now with Ella, lead singer, guitarist, songwriter of X-Ray Love. How are you?
3: Hey, honey, I'm good. How are you?
2: You know what? I'm surviving. It's been a long, long weekend.
3: As I bet.
2: But
3: I
2: hey,
3: bet.
2: Let's not worry about me. This is all about you.
3: Well, it's okay. Maybe that's why that guy jumped off that pier. We saw that happen.
2: All the signs all over that pier saying don't jump.
3: I think he made it.
2: If you want to get to the side of it, I just swim out, swim round. You know.
3: I don't think I got it in me.
2: Yeah, don't worry, but not today. I haven't got enough time for that malarkey. So, I've got a few things I'd like to ask you.
3: Yeah.
2: I'm going to give you plenty of opportunity to big up you, the band, tell folk where they can find you.
3: Okay.
2: Obviously, from the accent and from the blurb I read. Sorry, we're getting a photograph taken. But obviously, you're getting your photograph taken, not me, because I've just got a fantastic face for radio. You're from New York City.
3: I was slow on that. We started the band in New York. I started the band in New York City.
2: Whereabouts?
3: Well, actually in Astoria, Queens. We saw an ad up by a vending machine that a bass player and a guitarist were looking for a drummer and a singer. And at that point, I had, you know, five or six songs I thought I liked. And I was in love with the drummer, so I felt good about that.
2: Aww.
3: And so we called them up, and the Irish guy that answered, I did not understand a word he said, but I heard that my music sounded class. So we formed a band. That was a good compliment, and we got along great. It was fantastic. We were there until COVID, and then, you know what? New York was still sleeping, and London was waking up. So we hopped the pond, and here I am. And I don't know if I'll leave your beautiful land, to be honest.
2: Well, maybe I can try and sort of kind of swap, because I'd love to live in New York.
3: It is a fabulous city. I will dream of New York forever.
2: We had a very brief of chats when I was trying to set up this interview earlier, and I was just saying, I want to live in New York.
3: Yeah, the best for me was when we moved to Manhattan. I really loved being there. We lived just off of Lexington, and I would always think of that Lou Reed lyric.
2: All right. Don't make me more jealous than I'm already.
3: Oh, honey.
2: So when did you move to London?
3: So we moved in the late fall of 2021, and it took us about 3 months to find a band. Wasn't the right band, but we kept looking. You know, it's hard to replace a bass player and a lead guitarist. So it took us a minute to find our feet, but we're swimming now.
2: You said you brought your drummer with you.
3: I did. I married my drummer.
2: You married a drummer. I was going to say, if you brought your drummer with you, it must be very special to you, because in bands, they're normally the first to go.
3: I know. Oh, my God.
2: Followed by the bass player.
3: The coach. Yes. Right. Bass players are remarkably important, and we all make fun of them, but it's rock and roll kind of sucks without a bass player. There's a few exceptions, but
2: you're a bass player. He's not here. I thought the whole band was here, and I was going to blow smoke up everyone's arse.
3: Oh, yes. Well,
2: your bass player is incredible.
3: He is phenomenal.
2: He just attacks it like he's playing lead guitar.
3: And his approach is so strange. Like, when we first started working with him, I had to really go, wow, people can really do things very differently. He was working on this song, and he hadn't heard the whole thing. He was working on it only in sections. And he would learn it meticulously, decide what he wanted. And I'm like, but you haven't. That blew my mind, that you didn't want the full picture first. I mean, he had access. Hello, beautiful. There's a beautiful lady here. What's your name?
2: We're live on air, but we've got a little group behind
3: with
2: you.
3: Me.
2: Do you think you could be a bit of a groupie in maybe 5 minutes, please? Because this is a live interview.
3: Thanks, Tia.
2: Do you mind?
3: I love you.
2: We'll buy you a drink to make up for it. But
3: bye,
2: you're quite
3: sweetheart.
2: Right. They were awesome. We're just telling the nation how awesome.
3: Bye, darling.
2: And your dancing's been awesome all day
3: as well.
2: Yeah,
3: keep dancing. Love
2: you.
3: It makes a difference. Right. What a sweetheart.
2: Oh, look at that. You've got a little groupie. Yeah, he's great. The white shirt with the black tie going all the way back to like the Blondie days.
3: Yeah.
2: The highs, yeah. The way they attack it.
3: Yeah, we kind of know how we're perceived and it makes sense. You know, it's funny. I didn't really realize I was making new wave music, but I guess I kind of
2: You guys, you know, proper rock and roll, people with a foot on the monitor, use your foot up on the bass drum. It's like, bring it on, especially an old bloke like me. I love that kind of stuff.
3: I mean, I think it's funny that people think that rock is like old or dying. It's like, we're so young in the universe still. I think there could be a massive revival. And I think that everybody has it in them to fall in love with rock and roll. You never know when you're going to get bit.
2: Cool. And that briefest chat we had earlier, I said I was so much looking forward to your set. Because the press blurb says you're a bit like television and Patti Smith, that was it.
3: Yeah.
2: Now, I love both of those bands, but
3: yeah.
2: Television are very slow,
3: that's
2: very
3: true.
2: Melodic.
3: Yeah.
2: And Patti Smith, even at her peak, wasn't very fast.
3: So who would you say? Because we honestly take those blurbs from what people
2: like
3: are telling us.
2: I don't like making comparisons.
3: Me neither.
2: I've missed it all the day yesterday and half today, but I'm going to say it.
3: Yeah.
2: I thought you had the ferocity of the Ramones.
3: That's cool.
2: And you had the tunes of the Dolls.
3: Oh, the Dolls.
2: I'm keeping New York theme for you.
3: Yeah,
2: because the Ramones, sometimes they were too quick to pick up on the tune.
3: Yeah, yeah.
2: But you had fast, furious Ramones.
3: Yes, fast and zippy.
2: And I thought, so the tunes, because the Dolls were a tuneful.
3: I haven't had the Dolls before, so I'm going to add that in.
2: You
3: because
2: can
3: we don't
2: that.
3: Like to compare, so we take what other people are perceiving
2: us to
3: name.
2: Be. I'll just change my depot for one day to be a famous music critic, and you can stick that on your
3: Honestly, because it helps, because I find some bands say, you know, we're influenced by this and this, but then they don't sound like that. So we leave it for other people to sort of tell us how we're being perceived, so we're not misleading.
2: By?
3: You know what I mean? It's sort of helpful for people if it actually sounds like what they think they're getting.
2: And the one thing he said, oh, we're going to do a disco song now. I went, oh, please don't spoil your set by doing a disco song. But you know what? That's fucking class.
3: It was a good song,
2: word.
3: Right?
2: That's class. And that is a song you could actually send to Patti Smith and she would bite your arm off for it now.
3: Oh, she spits real good.
2: She would bite, because that's probably one of the best songs she's ever played.
3: She's, honestly, she's a force. I saw her play in Massey Hall. And she was, I think, 74. That woman her voice has not aged a day.
2: No.
3: And she has a fire. You do not want to mess around with Patti Smith.
2: No, baby. Every tour she plays Brighton, bless your little heart. She is amazing.
3: Yeah.
2: But she would bite your hand off for that disco song.
3: I'm a little scared of her. I don't think I want to meet my hero.
2: just send it to her by email or something. And she'd probably get John Kaler and say, John, come and produce this.
3: I like your dreams.
2: I've got it all in my head. I've got it worked out.
3: Maybe you're going to manifest that for us.
2: And they loved it probably as much as I did.
3: Aww.
2: Where can we find you? What's your socials? What's your Spotify? Tell everyone.
3: Thank you. Yeah, so we have a website, those old things, xraylove.com. And on the socials, on Instagram, we're xraylove.band. On TikTok, we're X-Ray Love Official. But you could just go to our website. You'll see our shows. We've got some coming up, and we play London pretty regularly.
2: I want to come and see you again.
3: Yeah, we're playing in September, so come see us.
2: And it's August next week, so...
3: I know, you never know.
2: Whereabouts London?
3: We're not playing anything in August at the moment, but if something last minute happens, I'll put it up on the site.
2: London, September, where?
3: At the Poco Loco in Kent, Chatham. And then we're playing on the 10th. We're playing Rock and Roll Rendezvous Festival, which is a really cool festival. We're playing at the castle, the Dublin Castle.
2: Okay.
3: Going back to Ireland London.
2: I'll sort something out. So a few gigs coming up. Any new music being
3: released? Yes, we're
2: going to
3: release something really soon. We're in the middle of releasing a bunch of tracks of our upcoming album, which is called Have It for Lunch. And we had the luck of working with some amazing people that have worked with people like the Rolling Stones and Led Zeppelin and The Who. And I'm telling young musicians that are listening, send your music to producers that you respect and to mixers that you respect, because they may give you a deal. They don't just work with record labels if they like what you're doing. So that's my advice. I wish I knew that earlier.
2: So there you go. So it's not just me that loves your music. You can quote that it's into the Rolling Stones.
3: We have some love, and
2: there
3: we're very
2: go.
3: Lucky for what we
2: Makes
3: get.
2: Makes me feel quite good about myself. And I'm sure everyone who is listening, I know everyone in the crowd, when you've got your
3: it's
2: little
3: a
2: groupie,
3: good crowd.
2: You've not got to go back and give a hug to.
3: Oh, that was amazing.
2: There was lots of phones out. I don't know how you
3: I saw that.
2: Whether you can see it. Sometimes it's
3: I see everything. It's kind of a problem.
2: I know a lot of folk can't with the lights or the focus on what
3: they're
2: doing.
3: I wish I could see less because sometimes you never know what
2: you're going to see. You guys went down an absolute storm, and hopefully Spike or someone else gets you back down to Brighton soon.
3: Mike's all right, I hope so.
2: But hopefully everyone's listened. If not, you can play it back. You can find it on the website.
3: Okay.
2: Play it back, find out your socials, the website. Where you buy merch? You got merch people can buy?
3: We have merch. We're doing print on demand right now because of environmental concerns, but we do need to get physical because we're getting complaints that people don't want to wait.
2: All right. Little tip for you then.
3: Yeah.
2: There's a local band called Pussy Liquor.
3: Okay.
2: And they buy all the t-shirts secondhand from Oxfam and Charity Shop.
3: I think that's a smart way to go. Also, you just were dying to say that name.
2: It takes them so long to do per t-shirt.
3: Oh, I bet. But you're getting something really cool and bespoke.
2: Yeah, so people don't actually mind paying a bigger price for it.
3: But and hey, it makes it worth the while.
2: Enough about me and plugging other bands.
3: I like you.
2: Oh,
3: you're
2: stop
3: a good
2: it,
3: guy.
2: Stop it.
3: He's very charming.
2: Right. It's been an absolute pleasure talking to you.
3: You too.
2: The other three members of the band were invited out, just to let you know.
3: Oh, well,
2: I'm not being misogynistic or
3: rude.
2: Anything.
3: You know what? They would probably just stand there and giggle.
2: Yeah, the husband refused. He wouldn't budge from his seat. And the
3: yeah,
2: other
3: he was like, no.
2: And the other two went AWOL completely. So I'd just like to say thank you very much for joining.
3: Thank you.
2: Thank you for taking the time to speak to us. And thank you once again for an absolute blinding set. I enjoyed that so, so much.
3: Thank you.
2: Forget about television. Forget
3: it was
2: about
3: so
2: animation.
3: Fun.
2: That was fucking blinding. What'd you say? It's class. Class, baby, class.
3: Love that. Go. Thank you, darling.
0: Perhaps I should introduce myself.
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coming out on stage very shortly. We're going to have Wet Paint. They'll be taken to the stage in a matter of minutes. Still time if you're in the Brighton area, if you're in the southeast, come down and join us. Free entry, music through till 11 p.m. tonight here at Dalton's underneath the zip wire on the beach in Brighton. Well, this is part of the Thursday Night Show's 14th birthday. That's right, we have been live pretty much constantly for the last 14 years. And the whole of this week we've been doing some special things for our birthday. Happy birthday, everybody, TTNS family. Special shouts out to the D's. The three D's, you know who you are. And to a man like Grins for an amazing job. Somebody snogging in front of me, how off-putting. I suppose there are worse things you could be doing on a Sunday afternoon than watching young people snog. But it's that kind of atmosphere down here. It is that kind of atmosphere.

0: Allison Burgers. 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

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Probably. 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

0: 'Cause I can't get out.
1: Right.
2: That one's a new one for us.
1: You and I, mate. This one's about you and I, you guys and I.

0: Donkey shins.
1: Can I get less vocals in one of these fucking monitors, please?
2: You want less vocals?
1: Yeah, man.
2: Goddamn. Okay.
1: Yeah, thanks.
2: Absolutely.
1: Alright. This one's about doing a bunch of drugs. Alright. You ready, boys? Let's have it.

0: Like, we've been waiting. Oh, fucking hell, no, we're not. We're paying, motherfuckers. Thank you very much for coming out and rock and rolling. Big up, Spike. Thanks for sticking around. Drink beers. And if you have drugs, share them. Thank you.
1: Thanks, sir. I love you. Cheers, man.
2: Well, well, that was quite something. It's a band that went down super well in here, in Dalton's. Danny M down at Dalton's doing the work for the Thursday night show.
3: Perhaps I should introduce myself.
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0: So I'm going to be handing to our intrepid interviewer very shortly, and he's interviewing Chinese Junk, a band they've been together for a while.
1: Right, we're back outside again. Hello, everyone. I'm now with Chinese Junk. As you know, my name's Graham. If you've gotten by now, then I hate you all. Chaps, introduce yourselves, please.
2: Hey, Graham. My name is Ben Nothing. I'm in Chinese Junk, and I play bass and sing.
3: I'm Steve Legend. I play guitar, and I sing also, but not very well.
1: Excellent. Now, Friday night, I did a little bit of research on each band. As you see, everyone's got two lines. That's how much research I did. Now, you're originally from Orpington, but I think from having a teeny little chat to one of you earlier, you've moved from Orpington?
3: Yeah, so me and Ben Nothing, we grew up in Orpington. We've been playing punk rock for over 30 years now, because we're old bastards. But
1: it's actually nice to interview somebody a similar age as myself.
3: I moved out about 20 years ago, but I'm still a big old boy from, you know, at heart, you know, like, yeah.
1: Cool. So we're still like kind of South London.
3: You can take the boy out of Orpington, but
1: kind
3: not
1: of South London, kind of North Kent.
3: Ben will retire in Orpington.
1: Cool. And the thing I had to write this down. It's the best thing. We're 19 bands on this weekend, and this is the best thing I wrote. The Kings of Pound Shop.
3: Oh, well.
1: Punk rock.
3: The one and only.
1: Well, see, I suppose when you wrote that, you were, but I can get anything for a pound in Pound Shop anymore. I mean, there used to be four in Brighton. There's only one left, but I thought, that's fucking class, man. Really, really enjoyed that. So, I mean, we're a similar age. That took me right back.
3: Thank you very much.
1: To, like, good old-fashioned.
3: Free chord punk rock.
1: Yeah, just pure.
3: Get it
1: honest.
3: Done, get off, you know.
2: Yeah, we like to keep it simple. You know, we like to keep it straightforward and simple. As long as the choruses are catchy, that's what people are going to remember.
1: The choruses were catchy. When you get to my age, I can't even remember what I had for lunch. Yeah, I had nothing for lunch. Right, the other thing I wrote down, this is a question for myself. And obviously, being a similar age, you should know what I'm talking about. You're called Chinese Junk. Now, I've got a question. Is that kind of take on Chinese Rocks, the Johnny Thunder song, or obviously Orpington's not too far away from Chislehurst? Is that to do with Susie and her?
2: Enough, no one's mentioned that before.
1: Her Hong Kong garden. Thank you very much. I'll take that.
2: The Johnny Thunders reference has been, people have wondered that, but as silly as it sounds, when I was coming up with the name, I tried to put two words together because the band that we've been in for many years before, me and Steve. We're called the Griswolds, so it had the before. So I wanted to do a band without a the. So it sounded like not a gang, but just a name. So I thought of two words that go well together. And for some reason, I've always liked the word Chinese, like Chinese food, Chinese torture, Chinese whispers. And I always liked the word Chinese and how the font is as well. And then I thought of another word that could go quite well with it. And junk, I like the word junk. I put them together. And then pretty much straight away, I then thought of the crap that you buy in pound shops, which is often made in China, and it does the job, but then it breaks pretty quick. And that's kind of how we feel our songs are. You know, I thought I'd write songs that are pretty much do the job. They get in your head, and then they're over nice and quick. You know.
1: Well, there you go.
2: So that's kind of it, really.
1: It has me thinking about, you know, has it got to do with drugs? Has it got to do with homage?
2: No,
1: to
2: people have said that, but
1: your old neighbour Susie with her old Chinese takeaway, and maybe yours wasn't so good, so it's Chinese junk.
2: Yeah, but, no, I mean, the thing is, like, me and Steve like a drink, but we're kind of pretty anti-drugs, to be fair. We've never been
1: standing here with pints on the hands, unlike me, who hasn't needed a glass of water all day. But never mind. Enough about me. You mentioned you got some new stuff coming out. You played a new song.
2: We've literally, that was, we did, the song that I said was a new song was actually, it came out like last year, I think now, or early this year. That was a split album with an American band called Gino and the Goons.
1: A split album,
2: so that's cool. But since then, we've been quite prolific, actually. We've been quite lucky. Since then, a French label called Fish and Cheap Records have just released, literally in the last week or two, a split 7-inch with a band called Jacket Burner from Ireland. So we, one Chinese Junk original, and then we cover one Jacket Burner song. And then Jacket Burner do one of their originals and cover a Chinese Junk song. And that literally came out last week. Limited to 200 copies. And we were sent 15, which we pretty much sold already. So it's down to the label to sell the rest now.
1: proper old school.
2: Yep.
1: Split label, limited. So you're doing number like one of 200, two of 200. You're not keeping it as niches out because they'll become collector's items.
3: Well, we've done stuff like that before. We were lucky. We did a label did a 7-inch for us with a T-shirt in a pizza box. What was the label called, Ben?
2: Reduced to Clear Records in Newcastle.
3: Yeah, so from Newcastle. So they are literally numbered and like screen like printed. Each one's individual. So there's only 25 of them. So that's pretty awesome.
1: Little bundles.
3: One of the coolest things we ever did. You know, that's really cool. But yeah, this one's 200. There's 200, and the label said they all go quick. So, go and get it now.
1: Go and get it now. Oh, look, me and Spike go back a long way. That's how I got lumbered, I say, with this job over the 2 days.
2: Well, I can say as well, actually, talking about record labels, the label that have actually done the most for us is actually an American label called Big Neck Records. And they released our first cassette EP. Then they released an album for us, then the split album as well. And pretty much everything that we do, we record it. We call it Pound Shop Rock. It's because we don't spend money in the studio. We record it all ourselves. Steve records it on an 8-track in our practice room. So we just book a practice room, not a studio. We record all the songs ourselves, like we started doing it live. And then Steve mixes it at home, send it to me. I or nay it until we're happy. And then we send it to the record label, Big Neck in America. And this guy is so behind us that he's so up for releasing anything we want. So we can't believe how lucky we are. We don't spend a penny on this, well, hardly anything. So we spend more on beer than we do on anything else. You know?
1: And why not? I'm actually pausing. So have you actually done any American tours? Are you hoping to do any? Or?
3: No, it came up a couple of years ago, didn't it? A Big Neck do like a Big Neck Fest or something, and he said about coming over, but financially it just
1: Big Neck
3: couldn't
1: Fest.
3: Do it. You know, like... maybe one day, we'd love to do it one day if financially if possible, you know, but it's a long way to go to play one or two gigs, you know.
2: This is just a hobby.
3: Yeah.
2: We're not punk rockers for a living. This is a hobby, you know. We don't take anything too seriously.
1: So I've known Spike a long time. I say that's why I get lumbered. I was, even though I'm not standing next to my gig, we've got the secret line language, sort of sign language is... See, you know, we've never put the thumbs down. It's either big thumbs up, the OK sign, whatever. And actually, I was standing next to him. I go, "This floor are fucking great." He goes, "How come I haven't seen him before?" He goes, "Well, I'll put them on in London." Yep. I goes, "No, your gigs are free in London, mate, but it's a 15 quid train ticket still." I goes, "Bring them down to Brighton again." He goes, "Oh, I'll see what I can."
3: Spike. We've known Spike a pretty long time now. He used to put our old band, the Griswolds, on as well. So
1: so you got to come down again soon, lads.
3: Yeah, we're always up for it. You know, come down, bit of sunshine, Brighton, couple of beers.
1: It's not sunny every day, you know. But it's better than being in Scotland, where you've got 300 days of rain and 15 days of snow.
2: Venue as well.
1: Great venue.
3: Awesome sound as well.
1: All big up to the sound people with the two on today, like the two yesterday.
3: I think it was Florence. Florence did the sound for us today, so big up to Florence.
1: You sounded great.
3: Thank you very much.
1: And again, if you're listening over both days, I do apologise, but you might have just been tuning in. Everyone's just coming in, dumping the stuff, jumping on stage after the last band. You're just doing off the back line.
3: There's
1: none of this. Rehearsing for an hour and a half and getting your sound just like you want it. Like
3: three-piece punk rock, it's not complicated. Get it done.
1: It sounded great, and hopefully if you're listening and you heard this set, you agree. You guys sounded absolutely great. So, people have been listening to you. It is a hobby, but, you know, you want to at least break even from it. You mentioned on stage you've got some merch. Where can people find your merch? Because obviously they're not here. They're at home listening.
3: Yeah, well, mostly it's just going to be from us. You got to come and see us. You got to come and suffer the set and get the merch.
1: Okay, so where can they find out when you're playing?
3: We are on Facebook. There's a Facebook. It'll be Chinese Junk. On Instagram, it's Chinese Junk Band, I think, on Instagram. Big Net Records and Fish and Cheap Records and stuff. So we're out there. You know, we're on the usual places. We're on Spotify. So we're on that, Chinese Junk, come and find us. We haven't got an online shop, unfortunately, but we play fairly regularly. Come and see us, buy a record.
1: DIY, but people like Spike put you on and give you some beer money.
3: Yeah, I mean, we don't even do the contactless yet, we're so old school.
1: It's like you know, it's, what's the next thing?
3: Like, do you take content lists? It's like, oh, no, cash is nice.
1: Mate, I don't have a laptop. I've got I've got my phone, which is like 7 years old. Anyway, again, this is not about me. No. But, you know, old bands like you who work that way, it's perfect for myself.
3: Yeah. I mean, we come from the days, you know, we'd got Camden and Soho Flyer in and stuff, you know. That's how we grew up, you know, like all this online stuff is, we're still dinosaurs, really, you know, so.
2: Yeah, I still literally go to gigs and I give out flyers, I put bits of paper in people's hands and I get these youngsters looking at me like, what the fuck's that?
1: Some of the promoters are still hiring the young kids, when I say young kids, they're probably in their 20s, but that's me being an old fart, to hand out flyers after gigs I've been to, and I find some nuggets in there, I'm like, oh, didn't know they were coming to town, I'll have a bit of that, thank you very much, so. Yeah. Flying, you know, forget about
2: you can't beat. I'm shit with computers and modern technology, like you just said. And so when I do the flyers for our gigs, the old school cut and paste. You know, I either draw something myself and cut it out and stick it down. You know, with Pritt stick on paper. Yeah, proper glue and scissors. Or I photocopy something. You know, like I find a B movie picture and cut it out and put the band names on. Write the band names. Everything is 100% punk rock, you know.
1: Right, well, you just heard it here. It's DIY band. They do their DIY flyers. You've heard them. It's proper, good, old school punk rock. The crowd in here was really young. There's a few old farts like me and Spike. Everyone was loving it. Everyone was grooving and moving. Heads were shaking. A few folk were doing a teeny little pogo in the corner. People are a bit still self-conscious because it's very. There's a lot of daylight out here.
2: Well, the way we see it as well is if we play a gig, if one person goes home happy, then our work is done. You know, if we see one foot's happy and one head nodding, we sell one record, then we get one compliment, our work is done. You know, like, that's cool.
1: I'm going home happy, and here's a compliment. That was fucking sick, chaps. I loved it.
2: Thanks, Graham. Cheers.
1: Really good. And thanks for taking the time to come to speak to me.
3: Thank you very much.
1: And, we're going to let the next band hit this stage, and enjoy the rest of it.
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0: So, next up, on stage at 8 o'clock, Mass Lines. They're just sound checking at the moment. It looks like a four piece. We've got a Gretsch guitar, a Fender bass, a shouty vocalist, and obviously a drummer.

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Apologies, I've been definitely sidelined by a very loud set. So I'm going to leave the ambience on here because welcoming to the stage next, Mass Lines. I've just heard their sound check and it's huge. Huge. So here's Mass Lines.

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0: Johnson. 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You're all right. This is Train, by the way. We've just come down from Kent. And it's all right in Kent, but there's nothing quite like this. So thank you. Very, very cool. Brighton traffic, on the other hand.
1: Yeah.

0: Georgie. You have to watch it to understand.
1: I'm confused. And on that note, I'm going to put on Valerie by the Zootons.
0: Not Amy Winehouse. Not Amy Winehouse. We're all disappointed.
1: Or delighted.
0: No,

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What a big head.

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We're borrowing people's stuff, the sound's great, and the venue's awesome, you guys are rad. Thank you. 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

Hey, cheers. 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He is struggling for his art. Okay. All right, two more. Thank you so much for watching us.

0: Thank you so much, everyone. Thank you for watching us. We've been a band called Mass Lions. This is lovely. Thank you, thank you, thank you. Got one more.
1: But not yet, you know. You didn't really upset me. You're right there.
0: I hope you're at least enjoying it a little bit.

0: Thank you very much.
1: Cheers, thank you.
2: Well, there we go. That was Mass Lights. It was quite something, wasn't it? Quite something. So Graham is off looking. Seems like I've got an effect on this microphone. I can't have it. Anyway, Graham's off looking for his next interviews. So, yeah, I'm going to play you a little bit of music and we'll be back with an interview very shortly.
3: 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Scheduled archives through the week. Live every Thursday night. Lock in. Say hi in the chat room.

0: Graham's back here, we're outside in the garden. I'll tell you what, it's a lovely breeze because it's boiling in there. I'm with Wet Pin, who I'm going to get to introduce themselves. There's four of them. They've been out having a nice cold pint while I've been inside watching the last band. So can you please just quickly introduce yourself, then we'll go on with like telling all the listeners all about yourselves, please.
1: I'm Ali, I'm the guitarist. I've been playing music with these guys for a little while, and it's very fun. We like to play rock and roll.
0: Thanks, Alex.
2: Hi, I'm Rupert. I'm the bassist of Wet Paint. I'm originally from the States. Here in Brighton, playing some sick punk music here at Wet Paint. Met all these guys working at a pub, and it's been a wild ride, man. And it's been a blast. But yeah.
0: Cheers, man.
3: I'm Marlon. I play drums, and I love playing drums.
0: You play drums well, Marlon. I'm like.
4: Hello.
0: Ask at the bar, mate. Sorry, this is live.
4: What's up, man?
0: Sorry,
4: my name's Alex.
0: Somebody wants to charge your phone. I mean, I don't mind giving autographs and, you know, check my OnlyFans. It's all there.
4: My name's Alex, and I play the fool in Wet Paint.
0: You play the fool.
4: Yeah, that's
0: you're
4: what
0: a
4: I
0: scary
4: do.
0: Fool, but we'll come back to that. Just come back. You said you see me a lot at the Green Door Store. Are you a local band then?
4: Yeah, we are. We're from 5 minutes down the road, man.
0: 5 minutes down the road.
4: Yeah,
0: I was going to say, can I get a piggyback home? Come up here. Right, I do recognise you. I've never seen you guys live before. Why is that? You're not a new band, are you?
4: We're very new. This is our first show.
0: Right.
4: First show.
0: You're allowed to swear, so I'll start off. You were shitting me because that was tight as fuck. Your
4: Thanks,
0: first
4: man.
0: Show.
4: Indeed. First show.
0: No way. Nah, you're kidding me. You must all be like BIM students or something. Three rehearsals and that's your first live show.
4: Yes, sir. That's
0: as
4: right.
0: As they say in Scotland, that's as tight as a gnat's chop. Sorry. I'm like, I know I've not eaten today. That's incredible. That was incredible. So you're all from Brighton, or you're all living in Brighton. Played in bands before?
4: Yeah, a few bands.
0: All right. Oh, yeah. So. It's not just like, oh, we just decided to be in a band, do three rehearsals and rock up here and like tear the place to bits. Right, before I forget, one of my favourite songs in the entire world, Waiting Room by Fugazi. Never got to see Fugazi. Probably more my fault than theirs. Never got to see any band ever cover it. You guys nailed it. I said to Spite, I went, we're going to play a cover, and that bass line went, I went, oh, please don't murder it. You've nailed it.
4: Thanks, man. Thanks.
0: Nailed it. And that's after three rehearsals.
4: That's right, man. Well, actually, no. We've only rehearsed it twice, I think,
0: all
4: boys, right?
0: But you hold this. Hold my mic. I'm just going for a walk. Seriously, that is sick.
4: Yeah, man. Thank you very much.
0: The other thing I said to Spite, don't talk too much about me, is I reckon in my heyday, if Biggie Pop was on stage and I decided just to walk on there for a laugh, I would not be scared of him. Ditto Jim Morrison. You, man, you look a bit menacing on stage.
4: Thanks, man.
0: You look a little bit menacing. Just got to say, the singer doesn't play any instruments. You've just got the stage yourself, and you prowl like, this is my domain, come on here, and you're fucking dead.
4: Thank you, man. Yeah, man, lots of Iggy, man, in there.
0: I was going to say, there's lots of Iggy. You did bend back and grab your crotch, but there's a bit of Jim Morrison. And you're probably too young to know, but as a Scottish guy, you need to check him out on YouTube. Sensational Alex Harvey Band. Guy called Alex Harvey. I'd cross the street not to be near that guy. He is mental. And you're getting off huge. Alex, like, don't come near me.
3: Take the compliment, Alex. my uncle got me into Alex Harvey, really early on.
0: Your uncle. I need to meet him. He's great.
3: Big up Michael Heaton.
0: Also, congratulations. You got the first mosh of the day going, which is a lot earlier. I was here all day yesterday. It took a lot later to get the first mosh going. That is superb. So what got you guys together? What made you, or how did you all decide to form the band?
3: I'll take this one. I met Alex and Ali. This band was kind of, it's like a new edition of another band.
0: Okay.
3: I was watching them at Pink Moon like a good few months ago, and they didn't have a drummer at the show, and I went up to Ali and I was like, hey, do you want a drummer? Or do you need a drummer? And then it was, you know, you messaged me like maybe, I don't know, a few days later, and that's how I met them. And then I met Rupert through these guys, and we all just love music, and we were playing together, so we just, yeah, it's cool. That simple.
0: Right, so I'm not going to ask a stupid question then. So three rehearsals, one show. I take it you get nothing out. You get nothing out on Spotify yet. I take it. Nothing recorded.
3: Soon.
0: Tell me about it. Tell everyone about it. We're live. There's people listening.
4: Well, there's nothing coming out on Spotify, man. Spotify steals.
0: That's everyone's got the respect.
1: It's Bandcamp.
0: That's
1: Bandcamp
0: cool.
1: And YouTube.
0: Yeah. So when are you actually going to record something?
3: Laundry Records
1: on top.
4: So we got some plans in the next coming weeks to put out a single and a B-side probably. We started a little DIY label, Laundry Records, funnily enough, like following on from Fugazi. Discord Records, big influence
0: nice.
4: On what we do. DIY culture is through and through what we're about as a band. And we're going to put some records out maybe in the next couple of months when the sun goes away and we stop drinking so much beer, man. And
0: can't you multitask?
4: Not quite, man. Not
0: quite. Kids? God, multitasking's easy. Just put your mind to it. Show some discipline.
1: Yeah, and I've been recording on cassette for a little while because I just love the culture of it. I absolutely love like the Cleaners from Venus and just all of those DIY cassette artists. I mean, the newest stuff that's coming out, like GT and just RMFC, any bands that sort of creates on cassette or in a DIY form in some way, shape, or form is just incredible, and that's what we want to sort of.
0: So, which one of the artists have got the artist girlfriend or best mate that's going to start designing the cassette covers and 7-inch single covers?
3: I think I've been getting into Canva recently, so I'm going to be fronting the graphic design element of this band.
0: All right, so I'm just showing my age. You carry on talking, the public will understand what you're talking about.
3: Yeah.
0: So you're taking charge of the covers then, yeah?
3: I wouldn't maybe say taking charge, but I fell on the grenade of the graphic design.
0: There's a picture of your front cover. Somebody fell on a grenade. There you go. You've got it. There's your inspiration. And any more gigs lined up? I mean, you mentioned we've seen each other at the Green Door, so.
3: Yes, sir.
0: Any gigs lined up?
3: Not right now, but we're.
1: Then
3: if anyone wants to give us a gig, yeah. Wet Paint R&R on Instagram, please.
0: Well, you know what? I've got two. No, I haven't. I've got three. I'm losing. I'm hallucinating. I've got three more of these to do. I'm going to get some details off you, and I'm going to get in touch with promoters just for you.
3: Okay, that sounds
0: including
3: great.
0: Including Angel, who runs the booking at the Green Door Store.
3: Okay, yeah.
0: Because I need to see you guys again. I love that.
3: I know of Angel. I think my a drummer friend of mine, Elliot Scambler, big up as well. Great drummer. He knows Angel, I think so. Yeah, cool.
0: Cool. Well, you know, definitely didn't see you as often last year. That's my second home. They're going to start charging me rates.
3: Green Door's great.
0: It is. So no gigs lined up just yet. Maybe a few more rehearsals. You're going to get some singles done. So you're too new. You can't tell me about your merch. You can't tell me about your website.
4: Nah, man. We got an Instagram.
0: Come on, talk about it.
4: Wet Paint R&R. That R&R is for rock and roll, because that's all the fuck we're about. Rock and roll music, balls to the wall, loud and fast and sexy. And a bit of glitter on the side there too, maybe. Yeah, man. We got some fun things coming. Laundry Records. The Laundry Records on Instagram.
0: The Laundry Records.
4: Worth checking out. The only Laundry Records that matters. Man, DIY music, all recorded on cassettes in our basement. It's what we're about, man.
0: I live in a basement. Nothing wrong with living in a basement.
4: Exactly, man. Cooled you in the heat too, you know.
0: Well, now I don't feel too bad that my research didn't actually dig up too much about you, because there is fuck all we know about you. I actually found out more having this little chat to you.
4: Yeah, man.
0: All it said, maximum rock and roll. It was maximum rock and roll. Absolutely loved it. The drumming, the bass player, the guitaring, the singing. Not blowing smoke up your arse. I go to lots of gigs. This is gig 149 of the year for me. That's why I live at the Green Door Store. really, really enjoyed it. Anything else you want to get out there?
4: Nothing, man. Just keep making records. Fuck Spotify. Fuck corporate rock and roll. Independent music for the win.
0: Yeah.
4: That's what we're about. Big up Spike and everybody that put this festival on. It's a real privilege to play, and we're very grateful. We got our beers paid for and our and our party enhancers covered. So, yeah, we've had a great time, and thank you very much.
0: Well, I need to go and see Spike, because I haven't had a free beer yet. Probably because I don't drink, so I'll go and get a free soda water. Loves. Absolutely. A pleasure speaking to you. Hold on.
3: I'd like to... If anyone's there who, like, loves music, just, like, keep doing it. You know, like, we all just keep doing... We love music, and we just keep doing music, and just don't do stuff because other people tell you to do it. Just, like, if it feels right, just do it. I feel like more people need to hear that and just be yourself. So, yeah, I just wanted to say that to whoever's listening.
0: You know what? That's a fantastic way to sign off. Lads, it's been absolutely lovely speaking to you. And
4: Thanks, man.
0: Blown away how great you were after three rehearsals. So I'm going to turn the mic off now. So thank you very much. You guys enjoy the rest of the night and go and get as many free beers off Spike as possible. Cheers, lads.
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2: That's right. We are on location. And coming up very shortly, the Breaking Hands. We're coming towards the business end of the evening. They are just, I think they're just finishing their sound check right now, so I'm not going to put them to air. But it's looking good.

Okay, ladies and gentlemen, I think we are nearly ready for the Breaking Hands. A little bit of an ambience from the venue. Third to last band here at Dalton's. And we're all celebrating

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Thank you.

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Thank you. This next song is called A Little Smile.

0: Thank you to Spike for putting us on. Have a good night, everyone. Thank you.
1: Well, blimey O'Reilly, and O'Reilly blimey me. That was the Breaking Hands. We're here down in Dalton's. This is the Thursday night show. Danny M, your irregular host, will be passing over to Graham shortly for his next interview with one of the previous bands. Oh, there he is. Who are we interviewing next, Graham?
2: I'm going out to try and find Mass Lines.
1: Oh, Mass Lines.
2: Yeah, the band from Kent.
1: They were good.
2: They were very, very good. So I'm going to go and find out what makes them tick.
1: Perfect. All right. Oh, we'll see you in a minute.

0: Right, everyone, we're back again after that brilliant performance. We'll speak to that band in a little while, no doubt. I'm out here with Mass Lines. Have had time to recover after their performance. So we had four of them, one's just disappeared. Probably got to buy me a beer, hopefully. So if you could just introduce yourself, please, chaps, to the audience.
1: Hey, I'm Chris. I'm the vocalist.
2: Hi, I'm Jamie. I play bass.
3: I'm Dom. I play the guitar.
0: Right, well, normally we've got 20 minutes between sets. Nice to meet you, chaps. So, again, we did speak a bit briefly earlier. I think we mostly used that 20 minutes to sweep the stage. Talk about leaving it all on there. You guys were a sweaty mess.
1: Talking of sweaty messes, this is Jack.
4: Hello, I'm Jack the drummer.
0: Jack the drummer, stroke sweaty mess. Delete as applicable. I was just saying that you guys left that. You left it all on stage there.
1: It was a fun show, man. It was, you know, it's really great down here. We've come over here from Kent. This is great. This is awesome. This is sort of like a bit better than what typically happens in Kent. But yeah, very hot, very sweaty.
0: So it's a stupid question. I think I know the answer. Did you enjoy yourselves?
1: Yeah, it was great.
4: 100%.
2: Yeah, I loved it.
3: It was bonkers.
0: Yeah, just for the audience to know, I am actually watching every single band's half-hour performance. I'm running about like a blue eyes by. I watched every second of your performance.
1: Oh, thank you very much.
0: And I could actually tell you guys were enjoying it, but I just wanted to make sure you weren't like, you're not being to drama school and you were pretending. But yeah.
1: We're very bad liars.
0: And I've not been to drama school and I very, very, very much enjoyed it. Jesus Christ. And then looking at the sweat, there you go, there's a guitarist. I've never seen a guitarist whose right arm was so wet. Obviously, you're a right arm guitarist.
3: I was working it, yeah.
0: Yeah, you were working it. You were dancing away like a banshee.
1: I did
0: a little bit of research. You lot who are listening to this must be bored me saying this, but hey, I'm a professional, unpaid professional, amateur. I'm an amateur.
1: You're great.
0: And you guys come up as a dance punk band from Kent.
1: Yeah, that's, you know.
0: How would you like to describe yourself?
2: Okay. We love to boogie.
0: You are boogie. Boogie boogie.
1: yeah, I don't know. We're a punk band, we're a rock and roll band. Who knows? It's
0: you were
1: it's
0: dancing
1: all good
0: away.
1: Fun.
0: The audience were dancing away.
1: No, it was great. Great time, yeah.
0: There was sweat being dropped. I was going to say, not blood, sweat, and tears, but it was mostly sweat.
3: We're just here for a good time. And we want to make sure everyone else has a good time.
1: Within reason.
0: Well, the crowd, I mean, I had to shift back. And I was looking for the next band to get them all primed for the interview. And there's a lot of arses being shaken, heads being nodded. There was camera phones out, which is always a good sign. People were enjoying themselves. So Kent, it's quite a big county, the Garden of England. Whereabouts in Kent are you from?
3: Well, I'm not from Kent, so.
0: Oh, right. Oh, you hold this, Mike. I was going to go and jump off the bloody pier.
2: Yeah. So me and Jack from Sittingbourne, Crumbs from Canterbury, and Dom, where are you from?
0: Yeah. Oh, yeah, there you go.
3: Just. I was born in Chatham.
0: Oh, that's why it's keeping it secret, Medway town.
2: Yeah.
0: Do you play banjo? I've heard all the jokes. Ding, ding, ding, ding, ding. But anyway, we're not here. I mean, we're allowed to swear, but I don't think we should take the mickey out of folk from the Medway towns. I think that's discriminatory, and we may be taken off air for that one. But yeah, you mentioned on stage you're from Kent, so are you here for the rest of the night?
1: We were going to, and then it was a very fraught journey. My car may or may not get us back to Kent. So we're going to have to sort of shoot earlier than
0: so
1: we'd
0: like. So
1: you're
0: going to get the rest of your lager rise and stick it in the petrol tank and see if that will get you back on the
1: Jesus Christ, the might be a new gearbox at this point.
0: So how long have you been together for?
1: Probably about a decade, on and off. Little bits of action here and there and then, you know, lack thereof. Yeah.
0: Same name, you haven't changed your name, changed your style. You know, you went like a boy band at one point. Or
4: we did explore the boy band option, but... I'm not handsome enough, apparently. But we have had a few changes in lineup just because of life. You know, our original bassist went and had babies and stuff, and our original guitarist is moving on to bigger and better things with his job. And yeah, we're all mates from the same sort of community.
5: There's that triggers broom again.
4: We can all rely on each other, so we have the best time.
2: I actually first started this band as a guitarist. Yeah.
0: That's cool.
4: And we graded you to a bassist.
0: Yeah, give it another 6 months. He might be roadie. Who can tell?
1: Oh, no, he's out of it, 100%.
0: Oh, he's out of it. All right. So, some fantastic tunes.
1: Thank you.
0: You know, you're here for the boogie. Where can people find them? Can they find them anywhere?
1: Yeah, they're on, you know, Bandcamp, Spotify, all that kind of stuff. Yeah, just search Mass Lines. It's all there, all the usual places.
0: And can they be bought physically?
1: We've got some vinyl records knocking about, a few left. We've got some tapes. Yeah, there's a few bits and bobs that people can grab should they want to.
0: You're all really relaxed about it. It's just like a sideline. You're not here to sell, like, you're not here to be the next Rolling Stones. You're not here to, like, push the product.
1: It's all daft, isn't it?
0: Of Christ, isn't it just? How about T-shirts? Any T-shirts, hoodies, caps?
2: We're here for a good
0: bags?
2: Time.
4: We did bring merch, but because we parked 20 minutes away, decided not to bring it because it was a long enough slog with the rest of the gear. So,
3: it's car boots
2: tonight.
4: Yeah, we're just up the road in Brighton. Anyone wants to break into a black Dacia? It's there. It's worth fuck all, but go for it.
0: Okay, just up the road. Well, you know, we're in Dalton, so if you want to, like, search for a black Dacia.
1: Oh, thanks, man.
0: But no registration number shall be given, and just up the road could be anywhere. So see if you get the car before the band and get some merch. It's probably all XXXXL, so that means you're all too fat to get there before the band anyway. Oh, says a drop of rub in his tongue. Is it twins, triplets? Congratulations.
4: Bought and paid for, mate.
0: They actually do have a roadie. We've just been interrupted by somebody saying, what should we do with the cymbals? You got your own roadie?
2: Nah, that's someone we lent drumsticks to.
0: Oh, okay.
1: Someone
0: can't afford their own drumsticks. Right, how about other dates? I mean, you can't, you're not too far away. Are you playing Brighton again soon or anywhere else?
1: All right. This is going to seem kind of unbelievable. It's 100% true, I promise you.
0: I'm
1: not kidding you. The next gig that we have, I shit you not, is at Wembley Arena. That's true.
0: Yes, I haven't shot myself yet. Carry on.
1: Oh, okay. He's not even bothered. Okay.
0: Outside at the car boot. So what's happening? Go on, keep going.
1: Again, sounds very daft. We are friends with quite a well-known wrestler.
0: Okay.
1: Yeah, called Zack Sabre Jr. He uses one of our songs, one of the songs we play tonight, as his walkout music.
0: Yeah.
1: And he's doing a big show at Wembley Arena probably about this time next month. And we're playing him out live. Yeah?
0: Yeah, so you're okay. You're going to Wembley Arena to, like, some kind of WrestleMania.
1: Yeah, and honestly. I know it sounds like I'm making this up.
0: Okay, so okay, how about a normal gig? Because people might want to see you play that.
1: Oh no, we're not coming back down to this level again. I think there's one at like Ramsgate Musical, which is really wicked. It's a great Kent venue.
0: Yeah.
1: If you haven't been, which is sort of also at the end of August. And the Lady Like in Canterbury, which maybe people will know. So a few.
0: So you're staying in Kent. You haven't had your injections are going to wear off. You can't cross the border. Your inoculations are going like.
1: Oh man, I don't think my car can take it anymore.
0: Your car. You get an Uber. Just put your fees up.
2: It's a local gig for local people.
0: You're playing the barn dance in Sittingbourne, Christmas Eve. Right, so
1: that's bang on.
0: Give your socials once more so folk can check out if you've got any gigs coming up. And
1: it's all Mass Lines, just Mass Lines.
0: Just all Mass Lines. Check Mass Lines. And if you're going to Kent to visit relatives, I think I may have some distant relatives in Kent. That distant, I've not seen them in that long. But now I know you're in Kent, I may want to go and sofa surf.
1: I wouldn't.
0: I've just been polite. I'm so insincere.
2: Hey,
0: I could be an estate agent, but I just can't afford a shiny suit. That's why I'm dressed like a bin man. So, lads, it really was a pleasure to watch you.
1: Oh, thank you very much. Thank you for this.
0: You've been out here in the nice breeze and you've dried in and you've changed your shirt because that was a soggy, soggy mess.
5: It's the same shirt.
0: It's the same shirt. Well, it's dried in miraculously quickly.
5: I just stood in front of an Android.
1: And you call yourself a reporter.
0: Oh, I love it when someone takes a piss at me. Well, guess what? I'm going to turn your mic off, let you fuck off, and I'm going to talk about you behind your back. All right. Lads, it's been an absolute pleasure. I'm now going to pass you back. We're getting the thumbs up from inside the glass, whatever that means. Everyone, we're on to...
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0: So we're about to welcome the club heads on stage. And then finishing off the night will be Kitchen Lover.
1: The club heads.

0: So making their way to the stage very shortly is the Clubheads. I'm assuming that this is the act that plays the Garage that Dom Robinson promised me. Sorry, do me. Promised me when he wrote me into being here for 11 hours today. When he said, yeah, it's a Garage festival. I was like, awesome, like MK, Masters at Work, Over Mono, you know. So I was like, yeah, a whole day of Garage and I can do a radio show from a Garage festival. But it's all right, the Clubheads are coming on, so obviously they're a Garage band. My type of Garage, or
1: Party people!
2: No respect these days. 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

0: Are you real fast? I'm an idiot. 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Because it might be on the rack top.
1: It's on the rack top.
2: Come closer, come closer, come closer, come closer, come closer, come fucking closer.
3: Can I get more guitar, please?

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1: Fucking eager. 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
0: Are we good?
2: All right.

Thank you. We just released our song, that was our latest single. So if you like what you hear, go listen to it. Enough chronological numbers. This next song is...

pressure's rising up, pressure's rising up. Can you keep up? Pressure's rising up, pressure's rising up. Can you keep up? Pressure's rising up, pressure's rising up. Can you keep up? Pressure's rising up.

0: Aí.
1: We've got a couple of vinyls around the back if anyone wants to support an independent band. They're £20, £20 vinyl. We've got some t-shirts as well, which you're representing very, very well, may I say. Yeah, I've got nothing else to say.
2: Thank you.

song. Just want to say a massive thank you to all of you for coming to watch us on a Sunday night. Massive thanks to Spike. Susie is on time? I think it's Susie on time. Yeah, did I get that right? Hey, I got it right. Yeah, this song is called Spit. It's our last song. It's for anyone who likes beer.

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0: Well, there we go. 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It was exhilarating. It had verve and energy. There's quite a lot to it. The kids have definitely got something and they're enjoying it, which is a good thing. Now Graham's off to find his next victims, sorry, interviewees, which is nice. And we have one band left to play. Let me just stick my head over the parapet. Of course, Kitchen Lovers. Who doesn't love loving the kitchen? Who doesn't love their kitchen? Oh, here they are. I think they are arriving. Their previous band. It's been a very good day down here. I didn't know what to expect. And it's been really enjoyable. We are one band away from concluding the live sessions.
1: Right, folks, we're back outside again for the very last time tonight. I'm with the Breaking Hands. And hopefully, because that was a very, very energetic set. And I'm not been told what I've been telling the chaps to do is hold the microphone in the wrong place. Me bad. Let's start again. That was a raucous set. So before we go any further, there's four of you here with me. Let's introduce you to the public then, please.
2: I'm Eddie Wild. I play guitar, main songwriter, singer and all that.
1: Oh.
2: Yeah.
3: My name's Evan Ray. I play keys. And yeah, it's a very lovely band.
4: I'm Drew Christopher, I play bass, and yeah, that's...
5: My name's Bailey, I play the lead guitar, and we seem to be missing our drummer, so we'll just ignore that.
1: Yeah, I mean, he's probably drowning in the sea right now. Drummers, like, you know, have you ever seen Spinal Tap? They've got so many ways of drowning or driving. Right, before we go any further, I've done a teeny bit of research. Each band, you guys come up as like a combination of the raw grit of the Stooges and the MC5, and went, you know what, that sounds great to me.
2: Yeah.
1: But you're the last band I'm going to be interviewing, and so many bands have been had a kind of description of them that has not proved true on stage, but yeah. Fuck me. You guys from the offer went, close your eyes. Yeah. That's the Stooges up there, man. And with a bit of keys, that's about the MC. You guys wrote, but we kind of met slightly a little bit earlier on, and you were wearing the most magnificent Big Star t-shirt. I've never seen somebody so young ever wearing a Big Star t-shirt.
2: Alex Chilton's one of my heroes, man. He's amazing.
1: I love Big Star. I love Alex Chilton. But to wear a Big Star t-shirt, Alex Chilton, it's quite melancholy. And to go on stage, and that was, I'm going to describe it as dirty, filthy, rock and roll. Yeah. We're going to have to speak up a bit here, folks, because it's getting a bit noisy. These noisy, drunken people, the later night it gets, the noisier the bastard gets. Is that your friend shouting? Just
2: there he is, the drummer.
1: Oh, the drummer's alive! There. Hello, he introduce Hi. Yourself.
6: Hey, I'm Reese.
1: Reese is alive! Well, I'm sorry if you're not in the band, you need to politely fuck off.

0: What's the occasion?
1: Oh, you've just been interviewed live for the world because you've just done a little you know, gig at Garage Line Fest.
2: Just bang some drums.
1: Right, so I was just saying that was just filthy, dirty rock and roll. Your little description for us, Zoe, was like the grit of the MC5, the Stooges, and you guys delivered.
0: Yeah, dirty's a word.
1: Dirty's a word, yeah.
3: Yeah, I feel like we kind of got lucky that being from like a relatively small town, we even found five people who like the same sort of things as we do, that we can all get five people in a room and go, hey, Big Star t-shirt. And that might fly in Brighton where there's some more art and culture moving around, but there's not a whole lot of it kicking around in Portsmouth, as much as I love it.
1: So what small town is this?
3: Portsmouth.
1: Oh, that's a city, come on. Don't worry.
3: Yeah, but you know, it's about 5 foot wide.
1: I'll have whatever drugs you're on. Small town.
3: Oh, I love it, but I mean, you know.
1: And obviously people were listening to the set. I've never heard someone do a rock and roll version of These Boots Are Made For Walking. I saw so many folk down the front. I'm trying to stop myself being injured. Absolutely rocking out to that one. And then afterwards, a few folk went, did you hear that? Boots for walking. I went, no, mate, I'm completely deaf. I didn't hear that. No, of course they did. I go, that's fucking wild, man. It's like,
4: thank you, man.
1: Who's suggestion? Who came up with that idea?
4: That's my idea, man. I think, it's you like, know, had a dream where I was thinking, I woke up, you know the band The Saints?
1: The Saints.
4: I thought, I woke up and I thought, oh, I really want to listen to their cover of These Boots Are Made For Walking. And I looked up and oh, that doesn't exist. So I thought I'd kind of make it exist.
1: No, they do Mountain High, River Deep.
4: Yeah, right.
1: They do I Can Tina Turner, they say.
4: Yeah, man. Yeah, they did Connie Francis one, Lipstick On Your Collar. They did that.
1: Anyway, you've done Nancy Sinatra and you did it proud. That was fantastic. But yeah, it's really cool to see a rock band with keys.
4: Yeah.
1: And it's also really cool, and I've mentioned a few bands over the weekend. Geek, hand up, can't see it because we're on radio. A rock band with so few pedals.
4: Yes.
1: Most rock bands, you know, they're like tap dancers. You guys are just like rocking the guitar.
3: Give me a fuzz and a wah and I'm gone.
4: It's all right, man.
1: I had to move position to actually see you had some pedals.
4: Yeah, right.
1: And there wasn't that many of them.
4: Just the one delay, man, that's all I need.
1: Yeah. I thought maybe it's a plug and you're playing Nintendo without me looking or something. Yeah, so do you... I'm going to ask, maybe, do you enjoy it?
4: Yeah, it's fucking amazing, man. It's really, really good. It's good to be playing in Brighton again. Good to be back on the circuit. You know, this is... Last time I played it was about a year ago, I think. My previous band, but it's just been good. Good being back here, playing again, you know.
1: So is this the first time you lot have played as a band in Brighton?
4: It is.
1: Are you coming back? Would you want to come back?
4: We'll be coming back, man.
1: Right. So... You lived in Brighton before for a while, didn't you?
4: I did. I lived there for about 2 years. Was at uni. Didn't really enjoy it too much. So.
1: What, Brighton or uni?
4: Uni. Yeah, both.
1: So yeah, you're all still living in Pompey then? You're going back to that small village?
4: Tiny village.
1: Or Pompididium, whatever it's called. Small hamlet with the coach and horses. That's it, the only pub in the village, the only mode of transport.
4: Yeah, right.
1: You're rehearsing the village hall. So... How many gigs have you done as this lineup then?
4: This is our fourth gig. We played the last gig we did was at the Wedge of Rooms, which was pretty good.
1: That's a good venue.
4: Yeah, good venue in Portsmouth, Edge of the Wedge. It was pretty fucking good. Good turnout. It was good, man. Yeah. Slightly longer set than we played today.
1: Everyone's getting half an hour. We don't care who you are.
4: Yeah.
1: You know, Axel Rose can turn up tonight. He's getting 30 minutes. Then 20 minutes to clean the stage, and then we're on to the next band.
4: Yeah, clean
1: so
4: the beer
1: your fourth
4: and the
1: gig, I'll tell you what, that was a great sound for four gigs in.
4: Yeah, cheers, man.
1: Great sound.
4: We've only been playing about 5 months.

0: chance, I think, for this current lineup.
1: It's cool. So I've asked a few people volunteered here. How did you get this gig then?
0: Well, it was through.
1: Earlier said, you're staying tonight, you got a sofa to crash on. No, we're going home. Yeah. They were still here before you were set. And I went, what's happened to you? You got pissed, can't you? He goes, no, we want to see the next band.
0: Nice.
1: We've heard, they'd heard from somewhere. You're great, so I got my...

0: crumpled bit of paper out and goes, oh, that's the MC5 Stooges band. They went, yeah. And I had a good 5-10 minute chat to them afterwards, and they were with us.
1: But we got a good response. All confidence issues.
0: Simon Hansen's books, and folks are asking where punk came from, and people say, no, it wasn't London. It was CBGBs, and folk from CBGB say, no, it was the Stooges. And then
2: the
0: folks
2: Kinks.
0: Say, well, who produced the first Stooges LP? John Cale. They wanted John Cale to do, because it was Velvet Underground with White Light, White Heat.
2: Then
0: they say, no, our favourite band was, as you said, the Kinks. Yeah. And it's like, you know, you keep going back and back, and it's like, what is punk? It's an attitude. It's got there. Enjoy yourself. Have fun. Miss a note. Who gives a toss? Get the crowd dancing. Your crowd was dancing, man. You know, we have with a wee bit of a mosh going on with some two-step. I'm still not too sure about that two-step. I'm an old fart. It's like, you know, American import, bring me some cheese dogs, give me some burgers, give me some banana milkshakes, but get your two-step and stick it up your ass. But you got the crowd going.
2: Yeah.
0: And Spike's gigs, he's had metal bands before, he's had indie bands, you guys went down a storm.
2: Yeah,
0: he knows Spike.
2: Yeah.
0: Spike's also a fairly famous photographer doing all the old punk bands back in LA.
2: Saw the exhibition, it was amazing, man. Really, he knows
0: his shit.
2: He does.
0: To have you so high up the bill, you should be really honoured.
2: Yeah, really fucking great.
0: And
2: really.
0: You weren't out of place here at all.
2: Yeah.
0: You were not out of place. I really enjoyed it. We need to get Spike or someone else to get you back.
2: Yeah,
0: you lived here for 2 years. You must know all the other promoters.
2: Yeah, well, I only know them, to be fair, man.
0: Well, I'll give you some names later on. But I think, to go on stage, the big star T-shirt on that first song, I just closed my eyes.
2: Yeah.
0: I saw the Stooges when they reformed, not back in the 60s,
2: nice, man.
0: Before that, I've seen Iggy heaps of times. Ashton Ashton, Watts and Missis.
2: Yeah, yeah.
0: No, you guys, you nailed it. Yeah, you wouldn't have been out of place.
2: Best gig I've been to recently was seeing Iggy, man. He's nuts, man. He's so good. Even at his age now, he has more energy than most alive young guys I've seen. Yeah, man. Crowd surfing to an 80-year-old's music.
0: So don't you worry about how you're going to down in one of Spike's gigs. If Spike invites you, just come and play. Plug in and get your drumsticks and smash those skins and enjoy yourself, have a good time. That's what it's all about, you know, the punk, the garage, whether it's indie, the metal. Once he starts playing that BN1 scene, I'm out the door.
2: God of my voices, replacements, yes.
0: Yeah, well, you know what, I wasn't meant to doing this weekend, I'm helping him out, I'm the replacement.
2: Nice.
0: I think the guy's got to do it still in bed, that's rock and roll for you, isn't it?
2: Exactly.
0: And he's meant to have done it yesterday as well, I think he's still in bed from Friday.
2: Right.
0: That's true rock and roll. Right, so you're fairly new, but you've done some gigs. Have you got anything that people can listen to? You on any Bandcamp, Spotify? Let's get it out there.
2: We are working on an EP that's coming very soon. You can follow us on Instagram, The Breaking Hands. We're on Instagram, but there's going to be some music to hit your ears very, very soon.
0: Right, so if you follow you on Instagram, The Broken Hands.
2: The Breaking Hands.
0: The Breaking. So that's a Scottish accent. Don't be racist. Come on. This is Brighton after all. We got rid of the far right. The Breaking Hands.
2: Oh, yeah.
0: Oh, yeah, baby. On Instagram, follow that, and then you'll find out when the new EP is coming out and whether you can get it on Bandcamp, get it physically, Bandcamp Friday, Spotify. Find out when the next gigs are.
2: Yeah, well, the next gig is going to be on the 22nd of August at Cola in Portsmouth in Southsea. If you'll come along to that, yes.
0: Oh, cool. You know, a lot of people in Brighton come from Bristol and vice versa.
2: It'll be worth the journey.
0: I'm sure it will be. I'm sure people can car share.
2: Yeah.
0: And, get you on Insta. Find out if you're going to start dropping some merch and all the rest of it as well. And after one, we'll follow you on Instagram. And I'm going to come and see you again.
2: Yes, please.
0: And it'll be great not having to worry about it. I'll try to ask you questions after it and just get down there and shake my ass and have some fun.
2: Nice.
0: Well, guys, it's been lovely.
2: Lovely. Sunday.
0: It's Sunday.
2: Oh, just about.
0: Not much of the weekend left, but have a great weekend, what's left of it, and I'll see you soon, hopefully, Cheers. Nice talking to you.
2: Yeah.
3: People,
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0: So, ladies and gentlemen, we have the final act of the evening. They are sound checking at the moment. I believe one of the members of this next band are actually in the previous band. So I'm expecting that the silver lame that they have laid out on the stage is because they're planning on murdering one of those other members of the band and wrapping them up in a glittery material and then depositing them out to sea. That's what I'm expecting. I think it's going to be a big end of the night. Really, really, really good night. We've got one band left. Graham's just back with me. One band left. What do you think of this next band?
1: The next band is Kitchen Lover, who have actually just walked through the door in the past 40 minutes because they've just been in Italy for the past 2 days.
0: I'm wondering whether the silver lame that they've laid out on the floor there is because they're planning on murdering one of their bandmates, wrapping them up and then having like a glittery funeral off the pier.
1: Well, you know, I can see how that would cross your mind, but there used to be a two-piece with the silver lame, then they went to a three-piece, and now they're a four-piece, so it's just part of their act. Be prepared to be intimidated quite soon by the fact that we're body inadequate, because two of them are going to get the tops off with their shorts.
0: Yeah, but we're of an age where we don't need to worry about that shit anymore, surely.
1: Yeah, absolutely, but some of the other people in the crowd, whereas the other two are skinny little buggers, and they'll wear white vests.
0: But neither of them are wearing stockings, and it looks like most people tonight have been wearing stockings, so they're
1: not...
0: That's
1: just you and me.
0: Well, obviously...
1: Let's not tell anybody.
0: Shall we not?
1: No, keep it a secret.
0: Okay, that's fine. Back to the music.
1: Yeah, back to
0: the music. Thank you. Honestly, I don't know what's going on in this place.

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1: I thought perhaps I should introduce myself.
0: You're locked to the Thursday Night Show. 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

ladies and gentlemen, we have the last act making their way to the stage.

and this may well be the end of their sound check, but I think it's worth listening into as they turn this sound check into a live gig.

0: let's face it, this is the essence of rock and roll, right? This is what it's all about. You're the last band on stage. Waned a little bit, but you know what? I have a good feeling. What's your name?
1: May. May.
0: Where are you from, May? Where are you from?
1: London.
0: Have you had a great night tonight?
1: I've had an amazing night.
0: Who was your favourite act?
1: Clubheads.
0: Nice.
1: First band I ever saw in Brighton, and as good as I remember them being.
0: Right, well, I think we've got the last act now, and they're about to start. May, you've been an inspiration. You've been dancing all night. You've been sweating it out. You've been hiding your bag. You've smashed your phone. Good lad. Have a great night.
2: Yeah, fuck it, that's good, this is good.

0: Can I get some more?
1: Can I get more Michael
0: Douglas, please? Can I get some more of Lars's vocals in this wedge, please? Grazie
2: mille. So you're having a shit ton right now, and you can't hear yourself, you're going to have to turn your amps down, because that's what's going to be blocking out all the noise.
0: Right, can I have more of my guitar?
2: If you turn the center amp down, you can have more of everything. Right now, that's what's making you unable to hear yourself.
3: What a wanker.

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1: Get down, motherfuckers.

Well, good evening. We have been embarking on a lovely European journey through Italia, and it's been mighty wonderful to spend some quality time with people who you are incredibly, incredibly, incredibly fond of. There's a fern on the floor, which is now in my hand if it belongs to anyone. And I'm not going to stand here for very long holding it, so if it is yours, speak your full court.

0: possibly the fastest that's ever been fucking played.
1: It should have been a bit faster.
2: Couldn't agree more.
0: You counted it in, mate.
2: Oh, don't fucking ruin it. Come on. Right. Seeing as there's been questions asked, or demands shouted, has anyone ever been to Royal Tunbridge Wells before? Shame on you. Well, maybe you're familiar with all the crazy people that reside in Tunbridge Wells. Maybe you're not, but there is a lot. And there's three here in particular, and we shall begin to describe the crazy people of Royal Tunbridge Wells.

enjoying my breakfast. But then all of a sudden, she goes bursting in the door, shouting about 1,000 words in about 30 seconds. Something like a heaven in it, heaven in it, and said, what the fuck this old lady was on about? But then all of a sudden, it started to click. And all that she was trying to say was,

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I met a witch, a real life witch, and I gotta say it was love at first sight. And I know she's a witch and I shouldn't love her, but if you saw her, you'd love her too. So let me describe her. She wears them cat boots, the ones on the massive platforms that are impossible to walk in, but people still wear them anyway. I don't understand a word of her, fuck it. She had a Spider-Man. Yeah, you heard that right. And she walked up to me, and she offered me a cigarette. And I said, no.

want to fuck that. That's not fucking cool. And I should have done it. I should not have done it. I should have done it. But the trouble is, the trouble is. I did it.

0: So the question is, are they going to play another one? I expect they probably will. And then we will return you to your normal programming on the Thursday night show. This is the Kitchen Lovers. Frankly, they're a tight-assed, big old band that have done a smashing thing, and they've had the crowd absolutely rocking and moshing in here tonight. And we've got a special guest who's just arrived, Mr. Dom Robinson. Hello, hello, Doomy.
1: Oi, oi, how's it going, Danny M?
0: Yeah, very well. It's been an extraordinary pleasure, and extraordinary is in inverted commas.
1: Your ears have fared better than mine, then.
0: Yeah. No, it's been super fun. So let's listen to the last song from the Kitchen Lovers, and then we'll return you to your normal programming.

actually mean it. We're a kitchen lover. We have some vinyls and t-shirts if you want to support an independent band that really goes a long way. Thank you very much. This is the last one for the evening.

Well, I'll tell you what. I can see why that band was on last. That was good. That was proper naughty. Proper naughty. Ladies and gentlemen, that concludes this weekend's broadcast from Garageland Punk Rock Fest. How amazing was that? How amazing was that? Ian Joliet is on the airwaves right now on normal TCNS, and we shall return you to the usual programming, and Ian Joliet will be on your airwaves right now. Much love, and see you on the flip side.

Hello. There we are. Every last moment there of the Lullaby section, part two, courtesy of Mr. Barry Hyde. And if the voice is familiar to you, that's because I presume he's just about still is. But certainly in previous years, Barry Hyde, well known as one of the singers and main men from the Futureheads. That is now the third track I've played from Barry Hyde's brand new solo album called Miner's Ballads on Sirenspire Records. Previously, I played you possibly my favourite, Last Dance, open brackets, at the Landlord's Ball, close brackets. Also, The Putter's Lament. And tonight, you heard Collier Laddie. A curious love song. oh, hello, attractive lady. I really like you. Well, I'm sorry about that. I'm following my boyfriend. So there we go. Seems to be about the size of it anyway. But where are we now? So yes, Miner's Ballads, Barry Hyde's solo album. And this was actually a commissioned piece by Sunderland City Council. They asked Barry Hyde to create an album inspired by the Northeast mining heritage. And he was astonished to discover, well, in his own words, a historian friend of mine, Keith Gregson, told me that at least two and perhaps more of my ancestors had died in the Trimdon Grange mining disaster. Referring to the 1882 explosion in County Durham that killed 69 men and boys. My great-grandmother's sons, Thomas and Joseph, were 13 and 14 respectively. There was also another, Joseph Hyde, who was 23, and William J. Hyde, 26, who we think might be related too. How absolutely extraordinary. That quote was taken from an article in The Guardian. I'm feeling generous. Why don't I post a link to that as well in the chat room at thethursdaynightshow.com. It was preceded by the patron saint of the Lullaby section, by which I can only mean Sir Brian Eno. This is now the fifth time he has featured in the Lullaby section. I think some kind of contractual obligation. I don't know, but anyway. There was previously his remix of 808 States, Lopez, metaphorically. Metaphorically, as part of the title, by the way. That's not just me kind of like being whimsical. There was also collaboration with the Leisure Society, Be It Brave of the Waves. A curious piece, curiously titled anyway, Lighthouse number 411, open brackets 2019, close brackets. And then most recently, last year, I played you All I Remember, which was one of my favourite Lullaby section tunes of the year. And now he's back with, I was going to say another collaboration, which is true, but it's quite the thing. It's not one, but two, well, the track I played you was called Suddenly. It's a collaboration with BT Wolf, who I think is primarily an artist. But anyway, more of that in a minute. But it's not just that track. Oh, no. It's a double A-sided single release of sorts, which trails the fact that there's going to be two albums collaboratively between BT Wolf and Brian Eno released on the same day. Suddenly is taken from Luminal. The release date is the 6th of June. And the other album is called Lateral. To explain this, they have this to say. Let's deal with Luminal first, which Suddenly is from. And neither of us have ever made a record like Luminal before. Luminal is electric country dream music. And then referring to Lateral, Lateral sounds more like the familiar, but better. Lateral is ambient landscape space music. And I think that just about covers it. So if BT Wolf is new to you, described by Vice as a musical weirdo and visionary, BT Wolf has beamed her music into space, been appointed a UN role model for innovation, and held a solo exhibition of her world-first designs at London's Victorian Albert Museum. She's busy. I think we should move on now to some more new music from Tuneyards.

0: that...
1: Mama, what's
0: that was not the end of the track. Not completely, anyway. But it was the brand new single from Tune Yards. And it is the first fruits of a new album called Better Dreaming, which will be released by 4AD on the 16th of May. The track was called Heartbreak. Tune Yards, if you're unfamiliar, from Oakland, California. And the songs of Better Dreaming came to Merrill Garbus, is like the main stay of Tune Yards. Although it seems to be a duo now with her partner, Brenna. Well, at least her surname, Brenna. The songs came to them with unusual ease. They asked themselves what would happen if they simply let the songs come out following any trail they wished. First thought, best thought style. There was a strong desire to move, to make music that would enter the ear and immediately loosen up the joints, get the whole body wiggling. After COVID isolation and time away from touring and live shows, the desire to be moved by music was undeniable, and the insane experience of growing an actual human being influenced this as well. And they now, Garbus and Brenner, that is, have a three-year-old child. Three-year-old child? Yes, I think I can say that. Toddler, why not? Their kid can actually be heard singing on the album on one of the tracks called Limelight. All right, then. Now, it is time for this week's Wonky Donkey, an esoteric selection which still kicks like a mule. I often offer a government health warning at this point to assume the brace position, and sometimes you may think that that was unnecessary. On this occasion, however... I mean, not just the brace position. I suggest taking a seated, if not recumbent, position in a darkened room. You have been warned. Possibly the wonkiest and donkiest track I've played this year. This is Igor.

Is everyone all right? I mean... I mean, honestly, I'm not sure I'm all right. That was, and I think we have very much done this feature justice this week. Why am I saying we? All right, we collectively. You've got ears, you were listening to it, you're part of the process, it's your fault too. Wonky Donkey, an esoteric selection which still kicks like a mule. I assumed the brace position, I hope you did too. That was the sound of Igor with three R's. Could you tell that in the pronunciation? The track's called ADHD, it came out on the 3rd of April. Initially influenced by the likes of Meshuggah, Chopin, Cannibal Corpse, Bach, Domenico Scarlatti, Tarafta Haiduks, apologies for pronunciation, and of course Aphex Twin. Traces of these artists can be found littered across Igor's discography, but Gautier Serre, for it is he, has never been interested in remaining static or merely recycling ideas, and then it gets a bit hyperbolic, so let's ignore that. Suffice to say, started as a solo project, is now more of a band, and he had this to say about ADHD itself. Kind of an autobiographical piece of music, starting from one point and moving to another with no clear link except for the person itself. From simple thoughts... he's also referring both to the track and also to the video that goes along with it, which is made by Meat Department, if they are familiar to you, and as Hardy has very accurately mentioned in the chat room, which you can, why not join Hardy and the conversation with a very frustrated voice of doom as well. Hardy mentions that the video that they had made for this track is even more mental than the track itself, and he is absolutely right. This video, no clear link except for the person itself, from simple thoughts symbolized here as simple dots of sound in the silence to a complex pathological chaos that somehow still stands. It's getting worse and worse until the final giant lets go. Well, I enjoyed it a great deal, if you're needing some soothing balm, well, relatively speaking anyway, here is Orbital on the Knobs for Confidence Man.

Hello there, my name's Ian Joliet. You're listening to the 5 o'clock cocktail hour, courtesy of the good people at the Thursday night show. And more specifically, this is Orbital, kind of, on the remix duties for Confidence Man. This is their track Far Out, which was released on the 4th of April. There is a forthcoming album called 5am, open brackets, la la la, close brackets. Now, I don't know this exactly, so it's a little bit half-baked facts, but the original version of Far Out appears on the Confidence Man album 4am, open brackets, la la la. So putting two and two together, I'm wondering whether 5am will be a remix album. Onwards then, my friends, Ringo and Paul, my regular reminders to play more drum and bass. And this week, we're looking attentively at Charlotte Planck.

0: Excellent.
1: Time
0: to sound like an old man when I say, isn't that lovely to hear some hip hop how it used to sound? But it does sound very good. There is possibly a reason, well, actually, possibly even two reasons why that might sound a bit like golden age of hip hop. First of all, the principal artist is Akil the MC, who, if the name is familiar, is one of the MCs from the Jurassic 5. That track is called Big Beat Bang Out, featuring Jabari and Quasimodo. Curious spelling on Quasimodo, but I've posted in the chat room so you can see how it's spelled if you are a fan of such things. And what's that you say? The chat room? Yes, that's right. At the website, thethursdaynightshow.com. But here's the thing, right? Because according to the internet, Big Beat Bang Out is not... Well, this is a new release. This is definitely a new release. But it might be a new release of an old track, or maybe the featured vocals are different. I'm not absolutely entirely sure. I mean, apart from anything else, it name checks DJ Manifest, who I believe is a British DJ at the beginning of the track, but doesn't credit him. I've got the distinct impression that maybe the beat is actually Manifest's beat rather than Akil's, but anyway, never mind that now. There's also, on the internet, another version of Big Beat Bang Out from about 10 years ago, I think, and the featured vocalists on that are his sons. Anyway... any ideas, let me know in the chat room, thursdaynightshow.com. It was preceded by this week's Ringo and Paul, my regular reminders to play more drum and bass. And this week under the microscope was Charlotte Plank. Time for some damning with faint praise. haven't loved everything that Charlotte Plank has done. That is definitely my favourite thing she's done, and it's called Candy Stores. Is that good enough? Have I dug myself out of a hole? Good. Charlotte Plank is a singer-songwriter-producer inspired by an eclectic array of artists, genres and eras from 90s grunge and drum and bass to modern pop. Now, this is where... Someone in her PR needs to have a word with her. Apparently, she wants to coin her own genre, grungle. And grungle is just a portmanteau of grunge and jungle. And... anyway... Shall we move on? I rather think we should. It is time for this week's Zephyr Beeblebrox doubleheader, two tracks related to this week's featured artist. And I am delighted to say, because it's difficult to find an excuse to play this particular song on a new music show, but my sister's getting married in 3 weeks' time, and it's quite possible that she first heard this song coming through my bedroom wall. But nevertheless, she apparently still loves it, and I will be playing French Disco.

If Stereolab were a question on family fortunes, and go with me because I know this is probably unlikely, but if the question was name one song by Stereolab, I imagine the top answer might well be this. It is the imperious, the seminal, an overused word, but I'm giddy. I'm feeling footloose and fancy free. I will say seminal when it comes to French disco by Stereolab, released in, let me tell you the story of French disco. It originally appeared in a different version, and that is important, my friends, in December 1993 on the Jenny Onduline EP, but the version on that EP is not very good. Stereolab have a fine track record of excellent names for records. Jenny Onduline EP was in itself quite a nice name, but that was the kind of single release preceding the album Transient Random Noise Burst with Announcements. However, several months later in March 94, a 7-inch single featuring new recordings of Jenny Onduline and French Disco was released with, and this account is important for reasons of pedantry, Disco then respelled with a K, Disco, if you see what I mean. Limited edition 7-inch single, that became the really popular one, but unfortunately, given the limited pressing, the single didn't chart. However, it was voted number 5 in John Peel's Festive 50 for 93 and number 36 in the all-time Festive 50 broadcast in the year 2000. And it has also been covered by editors, a bonus track on their single Munich, also cover versions by Theoretical Girls, Cineplex and the Ravonettes, but if you want to get your paws on it, because let's face it, you're probably unlikely to get hold of the original 7-inch, Stereolab have done a series of singles and rarities compilations, Switched On volumes 1, 2, 3, 4 and I don't know what I'm up to now, I think 5 possibly, and this was on Switched On volume 2 with the excellent, even better name, Refried Ectoplasm. Okay, something old, something new, and now bang up to date then, my friends. This is hot off the press from New Stereolab.

Is this a coda? I think it might be a coda. Sounds a bit like a coda to me. Oh, I'm so excited that this exists in the world. It is new music from Stereolab. Words I thought I would never be able to say. It is Aerial Troubles. It is taken from an album of new Stereolab music, and it's got a brilliant name. Of course it's got a brilliant name. Instant Holograms on Metal Film, released by their own label, Duophonic Ultra High Frequency Discs, now through Warp Records. Very exciting. It's not out until the 23rd of May. It's their first new record in 15 years, my friends. You can see why I'm surprised. And it also features guest contributions from members of Bitchin' Bias, International Anthem, Cavern of Antimatter, plus Marie Merlet and Molly Hanson-Reed. Very exciting indeed. And if you are, for some reason, uninitiated in the ways of Stereolab, they came to prominence in the early 90s, let's say that. An Anglo-French avant-pop band formed indeed in London in 1990, led by the songwriting team of Tim Gain and Letitia Sardier. The group's sound features influences from krautrock and 1960s French pop, often incorporating a repetitive motoric beat with use of vintage electronic keyboards and female vocals sung in English and French. Time to squeeze in two more tracks, I hope. This one has been desperate to see the light of day. It is an excellent meeting of minds between High and Tom VR.

So essentially this is High's track, Can't Stand to Lose, but in this collaboration with Tom VR, it's Can't Stand to Lose, open brackets, the Hard Soft rework. Released on the 11th of March and accompanies something called Flow State, a groundbreaking visual that explores neuroscience behind the creative performance, premiered at Outnet, also on the release date, 11th of March. Just time for my Harvey Wallbanger and fantastically fruity Dance Floor Destroyer, a three-way collaboration here, Kolsch with Neon Capital, remixed by Undercat.

So coming up after me on the Thursday night show for your listening pleasure this evening. Straight after me at 6 o'clock, it's Notorious B.I.P., followed by the man without whom the mater d', the ever-present Hardy Milt at 7 o'clock. And then it looks like we've got a double dose of Coco at 8, 8 through till 10, followed by DJ Discordian, and then the Big Bad Boss, Voice of Doom. Through the midnight hour we go. Now, can this be right? 3 hours of Dr. Rock. What's better than one, two, 3 hours of Dr. Rock, and then 1 hour of Nassim to finish off proceedings?

Come on, how about this then? The Undercat remix of Kids by Kolsch and Neon Capital, released by Kolsch's own label, Ipso, on the 11th of April. This is primarily a label, I think, through Compact, which allows Kolsch, well, it's kind of a brand, a label, but also there are a sort of signature night where Kolsch plays all night long, that sort of thing. My name is Ian Jolia, and that was the 5 o'clock cocktail hour. Thank you to the Thursday Night Show, and join me next Thursday at 5 for another stiff one when the school bell rings. To your very good health, my

EDM and techno vibe. Then there's the Lonely Artist cast, who will, if you're drifting off into the small hours, they will definitely keep you laughing and giggling at 80s music, if nothing else. And then after hours, we've got Dr. Rock, who plays more eclecticism than, in fact, everyone goes very eclectic after that, as we head through Dr. Rock into the States. So we've got 2 hours of Dr. Rock. And then we will have DJ Brian Borden partying us through, and then we'll be finishing the night with T-Perf as we get through to the west side of Chicago. So if you haven't joined us before, we are the Thursday Night Show, TTNS. You can find us on more and more formats as we go. I play an increasing amount of jazz because I've fallen in love with it. You will occasionally hear me play a jungle set. You have got one more minute of me. I'm just going to play you the very top side of Dizzy Gillespie's On the Sunny Side of the Street, just to put a cheerful uptone in before I hand over to Hardy Mel. So I've been the Voice of Doom. You are listening to the D2 Radio on the Thursday Night Show. We'll see you next time.

believe I'm. I've got the fortunate run of playing on Christmas Day. I think twice in a row. We're going to do something completely different this evening. This is digit 3 for the next hour, by the way. We're going to do something completely different. I found a playlist called Jazz Club Vibes. So rather than go with the organic, we're going to do a broadcast from the kitchen on an unknown playlist with an unknown genre. Something I've never mixed in my life before. In the spirit of Christmas. Without further ado, let's get into it. 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Otherwise, just pour yourself another glass of wine and enjoy the vibe.

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0: And I will, of course, commence proceedings with my heartfelt shout out to the ubiquitous but never taken for granted Hardy Mills, the weekly treat that's right up our street. His carefully crafted playlist of delightful ditties delivered with that signature silky smooth voice and economy of language will forever put a spring in our steps. So, yes, you're listening to the Thursday Night Show. It's 8 p.m. I'm DJ Wafflemeister, or an Oinmently Hermit.
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Welcome all you Thursday Night Show listeners to The Fast Show. A sizzlingly swift-paced hour of noise, nattering and nonsense interspersed with an eclectic mix of tunes drawing from a multitude of genres, including poetry, popular show tunes, and the occasional dive into the thugstep canon. Ooh, there's a thugstep canon. All served with generous helpings of racy language. The rules are, as always, anything goes, warts and all, as long as there's reference to be literally or tenuously to the theme of the show, which tonight is things that are fast, in either the artist's name, album or song title, just like the one you're listening to now, which is, of course, Speed of Life by David Bowie.

0: And as usual, I'll be multitasking the mixing and the mumbling whilst maintaining a modicum of decorum. And I've run out of words beginning with the letter M. Mad. Now, this was scheduled to be a whack show, but since our very own superstar DJ and terrifically clever Coco is otherwise indisposed, a no-show for Coco, oh whoa, we have, for the second time this month, commissioned younger sibling and trainee superstar DJ, the one and only DJ Blabberbaby, to help out with some additional work placement. All the stuff for his CV. DJ Blabberbaby, how are you doing tonight?
1: I'm all right, yes, thank you very much. Looking forward to it.
0: Excellent. And what about Hermit? Well, I would ask Hermit, but Hermit's actually not here either. No idea why. I think he's probably forgotten that he had a gig tonight. So it looks like he might actually be looking to get the sack. So, because young upstart DJ is clearly after his job, and he's one step closer to getting the job, I think. So the question for you, Hermit, is if you do turn up, how will you protect your tiny yet comfortable niche that you have carved to yourself? It's slowly eking away. But never mind. Hopefully he'll suddenly remember where the hell he's supposed to be between 8 o'clock and 9 o'clock tonight. So from...